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0: Alpha Holy Shark, 7 0 6 2 4 this morning, I've already selected. Receptor, 7 0 6 2 4 this morning, I've already selected.

0: Good evening, Two Mike November, flight with 36 inbound, Everett.
1: Alright, 2 Mike November, hello, identified, clear to put out, when ready, descend to flight level 200.
0: Good to put out, when ready, descend to flight 200, 2 Mike November.

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2: Descend to flight 19, that's a good score.
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0: 0-0-Fox at the left, request startup to return to hangar 4.
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1: taxi? Romeo Foxtrot, over taxi, Delta 1, Delta 2, report to Hangar 4.
0: Delta 1, Delta 2, report to Hangar 4. You want to go, Foxtrot?

0: Charles Lower Runner 47 Whiskey Bravo, flight level 360, direct Folsom.
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0: 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Are we to expect flight level 280 by Baltham?
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0: Right, 47 Whiskey Bravo, you can actually disregard that level of restriction.
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0: And 47 Whiskey Bravo, from London, will advise your descent, but cleared now to Bavitt.
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0: G'day, Rainer 4, Charlie Uniform, we're flight level 360, direct, Everett.
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1: Bravo Foxtrot, McKenna 5039 or so. We are in one taxi.
2: Chinook 3, Bravo Foxtrot. Good morning, radar contact. When ready, descend to flight level 210.
1: When ready, descend flight level 210, Chinook 3, Bravo Foxtrot. That'll be in around about 75 miles.
2: Yeah, that's perfect. Thank you.

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1: United 124, Sound Control, good morning, confirm you squawk.
0: Sorry, squawking 5206.
1: United 124, thank you, radar contact, I'm cleared from Resno to Dexon.
0: Cleared from Resno to Dexon, United 124.

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1: Sean 8294, Sean Control, confirm your squawk.
0: Squawk code is 2013.
1: Sean 8294, radar contact, and clear from Dolgall to Slaney.
0: Just check, Sean 8094.
1: Thanks, just confirm from Dolgall to Slaney.
0: Check that, Slaney, Sierra, Lima, Alpha, November, Yankee.
1: Negative, it's from Dolgall, position Dolgall first, and then Slaney, Sierra, Lima, Alpha, November, Yankee.
0: Take the Gulf first and then Slaney, Giant 8294. Channing 3 Bravo Foxtrot is leaving flyable 390 for 210.
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1: Almighty, much appreciated. Self-position for a 10-mile final, Tonix 3 Bravo Fox, thank you.
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0: Jerónimo, speak you see Peter C.
1: Fox 5 Victor, good morning, confirm you spoke. Fox 5 Victor, radar contact, they're from Pickle to Irod. Victor, clear from Pickle to Ibrox.
0: From Pickle to Ibrox. India, Bravo. Romeo, Oscar Delta.

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1: Sansa 443, good morning, confirm your squawk.
0: Squawk is 2027, Lufthansa 443.
1: Sansa 443, thank you, radar contact, and clear from Dolgall to Dexon. Negative, cleared from Dolgall and then Dexon.
0: Sorry for that, Dolgall, then Dexon, Lufthansa 443.
1: Thanks.

0: Shannon, Gulfstream November 60 Alpha Victor, flight level 410, approaching res now, squawking 2022.
1: November 60 Alpha Victor, Sean, good morning. Radar contact cleared from Resno to Nuchu.
0: Resno to Luchu, Nuchu, and we're requesting flight level 4501 and it's available.
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0: Lieutenant, good morning. It's Air Canada 844, flight level 3900.
1: Canada 844, good morning. 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
0: Waco 2023.
1: Canada 844, Sean, radar contact, and clear from Resno to Lithgow.
0: All right, from Resno to Lithgow, Air Canada 844.

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1: Tank 7 Tango Romeo.
0: I think since it's quiet, is it alright to ask the Scots if there's a restriction or is it turned to it, please?
1: Yeah, no problem on that.

0: 7 Tango Romeo, okay, no restriction at Tunnelville, and you're clear to turn.
1: Well, that's great, Derek Park. Thank you, really appreciate that. Channel 7 Tango Romeo.
0: No problem, and would you mind actually spelling that for me, just for the system here? That's what I thought it was. Thank you very much.

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1: KLM 204, good morning, confirm your squawk.
0: Squawk 6306.
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2: Good morning, Shannon, Delta 132, flight level 400, squawk 6315.
1: Delta 132, Shannon, good morning. Radar contact, cleared from Mallet to Liffey.
2: Cleared from Mallet to Liffey, Delta 132.
3: And Shannon, Delta 70 behind them at 390, squawking 6317.
1: 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Radar contact, you're cleared from Mallet to Liffey also.
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1: And 840, Sean, radar contact, Sinclair Swimrise, to let's go.
0: And that was confirming from Resno to Lipko for Air Canada 840.
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1: Jim Cargo 397, good morning, radar contact.
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0: After Dogal, we're clear direct to Nybog.
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2: Shannon, good day, Daz Knight, Terra 2, flight level 410, CPDLC, squawking 1162.
1: Daz Knight, 02, good morning, radar contact, cleared from Venner to Lizat.
2: From Venner, proceed to Lizat, Daz Knight, 02.
3: Shannon, good morning, KLM 250, level 390.
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1: United 962, gentlemen, good morning. Identified, cleared from Pickle to Mimku.
0: Pickle, then Mimku, United 962.
2: Very good morning, Scandinavian Niner 10 Heavy, flight level 410.
1: Scandinavian Niner 10, Shannon, good morning, Squawk 1404.

0: Scandinavian Niner 10, Shannon identified, cleared from Atari to Cougar.
1: From Atari to Cougar, Scandinavian Niner 10, thank you.

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1: Scandinavian Niner 2, Ian Shannon, good morning, confirm your squawk.
0: 14065 evacuation.
1: Scandinavian Niner 2, thank you, identified, cleared from Reznor to Lutov.
0: Okay, Lutov, 7098.

0: Canada 950, flight level 40 inbound. Good, thank you.
1: Scandinavian 950, Shannon, good morning. Identified, cleared from Pickle to Mimku.
0: Good morning, from Pickle to Mimku, Scandinavian 950.

0: Shining, good morning, Shamrock 101, Papa, flight level 360, squawking 7646.
1: Shamrock 101, Papa, Shannon, good morning, identified, cleared from Reznor to Olapo.
0: Reznor, Olapo, thank you, Shamrock 101, Papa.

0: FedEx 5051 at Dogo, flight level 350.
1: FedEx 5051, Shannon, good morning. Confirm your squawk.
0: 3601, FedEx 5051.
1: Thank you, identified. And I've just sent you a CPDLC message to call me. I thought you'd missed me at Dogo. You can disregard that. Just stay on this frequency. Thank you.
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0: Delta 160, squawking 6253390.
1: Delta 160, Shannon, good morning. I got flights cleared from Reno to Botham.
0: From Reno to Botham, Delta 160.

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3: Shannon, Delta 9-6, Heavy is checking in at 390.
0: Delta 9-6, Shannon, good morning. And flight's cleared from Resno to Lipko.
3: Clear from Resno to Lipko, Delta 9-6.
2: Shamrock 1-1 Papa.
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0: 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Run Mike November, maintaining flight level 380.
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0: Tango Boeing, Ocean 539er Heavy, slot 370.
1: Ocean 539er Shannon, good morning, squawk 2051.
0: Squawk 2051, Ocean 539er.

0: 539, or Shannon identified, cleared from Dogol to Dexon.
1: Dogol to Dexon, Ocean 539.
0: I just checked that after Dogol, it's Dexon, Delta Echo X-ray, Echo November.
1: Dogol after Dexon, Delta Echo X-ray, Echo November, Ocean 539.
0: And Ocean 539, I just had a call from Shamik Oceanic. Were you requesting a higher level?
1: Affirm, we were requesting flight of 390, Ocean 539.
0: Ocean 539, roger, climb to flight level 390.
1: Ocean 390, Ocean 539.

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1: FedEx 5083, Shannon, hello, identified.
0: We made a mistake on our Oceanic. I was wondering if you could pass that one. We just wanted to update our time to 0351 Zulu to Aguri.
1: 0351 for Aguri is copied, and yeah, that checks the radar. I'll pass it on.
0: Thank you.

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0: 1 United 956, flight level 370, squawking 2037.
1: United Minor 56, Shannon, good morning. I had flight cleared from Resno to Lipco.
0: Alright, after Resno, direct Lipco, United 956.
1: FedEx 5051, descend to flight level 170.
0: Leaving 350 for 170, FedEx 5051.
2: Shane McAlo, it's United 16, squawking 5173360.
1: United 16, Shannon Control, good morning. Identified, cleared from Pickle to Lutov.
2: Cleared from Pickle to Lutov, United 16, thank you.
3: Shamrock 11 Papa for descent, please.
1: Shamrock 11 Papa, descend to flight level 170.
3: Descend to flight level 170, Shamrock 11 Papa.

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0: Shem, good morning, Ocean 5, 39, have you flight level 390?
1: Ocean 5, 39, Shannon, good morning, identified.

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0: When ready, descend to flight level 80, Shamrock.

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2: Danny Control, Shamrock 1, Papa Romeo, flight level 350, direct Olafo, good morning.
3: Shamrock 1, Papa Romeo, Shannon, good morning, identified.
4: Shannon, good morning, Tomjet 103, heavy, flight level 400, to Tomjet
3: 103, Shannon, good morning, identified.

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1: Then 3000 feet, cleared Alice 24, with Oshama, I'm going to clear that.
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3: Speed 5 Charlie Alpha, Shaman, good morning, identified.

0: good morning, this is Air Canada 832, flight level 360.
1: Air Canada 832, Shannon, good morning, identified.
2: Flight level, good morning, Shamrock 13 Kilo, what's your flight level 370, losing 2 and 4.
1: Shamrock 13 Kilo, Shannon, good morning, identified.

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3: Shamrock 1 Papa Romeo, could you just give me a spot wind at 350?
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3: Thank you. Shamrock 13 Kilo, Shannon, can I get a spot wind?
0: 283/67.
3: Thank you. And Shamrock 2120, Shannon, can I get a spot wind? Shamrock 2120, Shannon, can I get a spot wind?
4: Certainly, it's 274/59.
3: Thank you. Tomjet 103, descent to flight level 330 to cross Beaufort level.
0: Step off 330 to cross Beaufort level, Tomjet 103.
3: Shamrock 1 Yankee Lima, contact Shannon Approach 121.405, Slana Walya.
1: Shannon Approach 121.405, Shamrock 1 Yankee Lima. Wait.
0: Then good morning to Panzer 471, heavy maintain level 370.
3: Panzer 471, Shannon, good morning, identified. Shamrock 13 Kilo, Shannon, just for managing your sequence into Dublin, I'm going to start your descent a little early. Descend now to flight level 330, please.
1: We're in A321, this information in the airport.
2: Shamrock 1 Yankee Lima, good morning. Shannon Approach, ready to contact number 2 for ILS Approach, runway 24, no delay expected.
1: Number 2 for 24, Shamrock 1 Yankee Lima.
3: Would you descend now to flight level 330, please?
0: I just sent out flight level 330, Shamrock 13 Kilo.
3: Shamrock 2120, just to get you a better teal wind, can you descend now to flight level 370? I want to keep you ahead of traffic close behind.
4: Descend level 370, Shamrock 2120.
0: Send American 732 Papa, flight level 350.
3: American 732 Papa, Shannon, good morning, identified.
0: And Shannon, good morning, Speedbird 216, flight level 400 to Lipcase.
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1: Shamrock 170, Shamrock 104.
2: Shannon, good morning. Delta 72, flight level 360.
0: Delta 72, Shannon, good morning. Identified.
3: Suncheck 1 to 9 or 0 degrees, 96 knots.

0: And good morning, United 108, Heavy 50390.
1: United 108, Shannon, good morning, identified.
0: Shannon, do you have any ride reports at 410?
1: I've had no negative reports at any level this morning.
0: We'll take 410 if you have it.
1: Just confirm that's the United 108.
0: Sir, United 108, requesting flight level 410.
1: United 108, climb to flight level 410.
0: Level 410, United 108.
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0: Lima turn right heading 200, clear out, approach runway 24, report established.
1: Okay, right turn heading 200, clear silence, approach 24, report established, Shamrock Way at Lima.
2: Shamrock 2120, descend to flight level 330.
3: Stand level 330, Shamrock 2120.
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0: good morning, Delta 152, flight level 370.
1: Delta 152, Shannon, good morning, identified. I have conversion traffic with you at LIPCO in 25 minutes' time. Are you able for any higher level?
2: Shepak 1 Yankee Lima, we're fully established, 249 miles.
3: Shuman 1 Yankee Lima, 91, Bashan, Vandak Tower, 118.704, good morning.
2: Cutting tower now, 118.705, Shamrock, 1 Yankee Lima, very good morning.
0: Climb flight level 390, Delta 152.
4: Shannon Control, United 950, flight level 350.
1: United 950, Shannon, good morning, identified.
5: Runway 24, sit down.
2: Clear left, runway 24, sit down.
1: Zero,
2: slow down,
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1: Shamrock 13 Kilo, descent to flight level 190.
0: Descent to flight level 190, Shamrock 13 Kilo.
1: Shamrock 2120, descent to flight level 170.
2: Descent level 170, Shamrock 2120.
3: Descent 180 degrees at 5 knots.

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1: Continue descent flight level 170, Shamrock 13 Kilo.
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2: 129.180, good luck, Shamrock 2120, bye.
3: Shannon, American 722, flight level 380.
0: American 722, Shannon, good morning, identified.
4: Morning, Shannon, American 902, flight level 410, route direct to Morag.
0: American 902, Shannon, good morning, identified.

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0: Standing by.
2: Standing, good morning, Virgin 76 X-ray, flight level 390.
1: Virgin 76 X-ray, Shannon, good morning, identified. Lufthansa 431, climb to flight level 370.
3: Lufthansa 431, climb to flight level 370.
4: Shannon, hello, Tomjet 567, flight level 390.
1: Tomjet 567, Shannon, good morning, identified.
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0: Saturday morning, it's Speedbird 11 Juliet, maintaining flight level 370.
1: Speedbird 11 Juliet, Shannon, good morning, identified.
0: Seven 3 1,
1: Shannon, good morning, identified.
2: Good morning, sir. Delta 134, flight level 38, sir.
1: Delta 134, Shannon, good morning, identified.

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1: American 722, descend to flight level 170.
0: Descend flight level 170, American 722.
2: Morning, Virginia, United 994, flight level 370.
1: United 994, Shannon, good morning, identified.
3: Control, good morning, KLM, 296 heavy. Maintaining flight level 390, squawking 6343.
1: KLM 296, Shannon, good morning, identified.

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Chandra Divine 434 Papa 2 destination. Fire 5 Pan Route. Flight level 390 for 4622. Four Foster operator departure, stop from the center line, stop from the

0: G'day, Shamrock 122 or flight level 360 to Aleppo.
1: Shamrock 122, Shannon, good morning. Identified and report ready for lower.
0: Wilco, thanks, Shamrock 122.
2: 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Speedbird 9, how's it going? Flight level 400, please.
1: 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Identified.

0: Virgin 76 X-ray Shannon, when ready, descend to flight level 330 to cross Beaufort level.
1: When ready, descend to flight level 330 to cross Beaufort level, Virgin 76 X-ray.

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1: 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What will be your speed at that level?
0: Can fly decimal 84, KLM 192.
1: Okay, I have slightly slower traffic ahead at that level, and I can offer you flight level 380 or 400.
0: Right, then we'll get flight level 380 is available, KLM 192.
1: KLM 192, climb to flight level 380.
0: Flight level 380, KLM 192, thank you.

0: 1-2-2 for descent, please.
1: Tarmac 1-2-2, descent to flight level 170.
0: Descent at flight level 170.

0: Charlie, good morning, Virgin 46 Kilo, flight level 370.
1: Virgin 46 Kilo, Shannon, morning, identified. Virgin 46 Kilo, Shannon.
0: Virgin 46 Kilo.
1: Sorry, we just pressed CPDLC message nearer to you there. You can disregard that frequency change.
0: Okay, staying with you on 134260 Virgin 46 Kilo.

34 Papa, Strap Push 5 Chef 2, and the 24 to you. Strap Push 1 Chef 1 and 9 are good to that 7. Shannon Generation 017 has the past 5 and 6, and a 6 kilo of strength.

0: Delta 46. Do you have any red reports ahead? We're getting about continuous light right here.
1: I've had no reports so far this morning. Do you want to try a different level?
0: Maybe we'd like to descend to flight level 350 for Delta 46.
1: Delta 46, descend to flight level 350.
0: 350, thanks, Delta 46.
2: 7-12, good morning, Stuart 180, with you, flight level 390, to Lickett.
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0: Okay, London just requested you route to Orzeb.
1: Direct to Orzeb, was that Virgin 46 Kilo?
0: Affirm, Oscar Romeo Zulu Echo Bravo.
1: Orzeb, and then after Orzeb, have we got a recent Virgin 46 Kilo?
0: No, they just gave us that, so just standby, we'll be giving you over now in about 1 minute, standby.
1: Roger, Virgin 46 Kilo.
0: Seabird 18.
2: Postman 2960, descending flight of
0: Seabird 180, semi 1, break. Postman 2960, low to you, identify, descend flight level 80.
2: Descending flight level 80, postman 2960, thank you.
0: Seabird 180, London just requested you route to Orzeb.
3: Okay, can you spell that, Seabird 180?
0: Okay, we were told it's Oscar Romeo Zulu Echo Bravo.
3: Oscar Romeo Zulu Echo Bravo, Seabird 180, Roger.
0: In 46 Kilo, contact London on 135.255, bye.
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0: Virgin 460. Can you give me the frequency again, please?
1: That's 135.255.
0: 135.255, Virgin 460, bye.
1: Seaward 180, you can contact London also, 135.255, see ya.
2: 135.255, Seaward 180, bye bye.

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1: Oh, good morning again, Ryanair 434, Papa Delta, tu es ready pour les peintures.
0: Ryanair 434, Papa, good morning again, Ryanair
1: 824. Ryanair 824, Ryanair 434, Papa.

0: 4-3-4. Papa Tower, Tower, same check as 1-9 or 30 degrees. 18-4, check the takeoff. Track code makes number 10, flight path 5,000.
1: Take off 2-4, we track on the exhaust of the rain. On stop tank at 5,000 feet, Ryanair 4-3-4, Papa.
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2: United 422, climb to the level 390.
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5: Good morning, Ryanair 9019.
2: 62, climbing 90, excellent. Ryanair 9019, Shannon, hello to you. Identified and continue climb to flight level 290. Ryanair 9019, that's unrestricted and clear to Norla. Ryanair 9019, just confirm the passing level.
5: Passing 71 now, climbing 290.

0: Good evening, Pacific Air 120-120, say it again.
1: Coast 7 November, November, shouldn't hello to you, identified, and what's the requested level?
0: 120 is the final.
1: Roger that, copy and maintain, I'm reaching.
0: I said I want to sing, Pacific Air 120-120.
2: Hey, for Papa, calm, tax, Shannon, the first director, 121-0405, good afternoon.
3: What's 1405, Brandon 434, Papa, right? Channel all Rainer 434, Papa 2000, Chinese 5000, on the way track.
4: Rainer 434, Papa, good morning, Channel approach, radar contact, standard in climb flight level 150.
3: Climb flight level 150, Rainer 434, Papa.
4: Rainer 434, Papa, turn left heading 090.
3: Left heading 090 degrees, Rainer 434, Papa.
0: Just confirm the next one from Southwest 7-1, please, direct now.
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4: Postman 2960, Frontier, descend to 4,000 feet, QNH 10178, the Boston.
5: Descending 4,000 feet, I'm QNH 10180 hectopascal, postman 2960.

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2: Ground Control, American 730, flight level 350.
3: American 730, Shannon, morning identified.
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1: 1247, Rhino 434, Papa, wait. Sentinel Rhino 434, Papa, passing flight level 1230, direct to
2: Rhino 434, Papa, Shannon, hello to you, identify, continue climb to flight level 270, and what's requested?
1: Climb flight level 270, requesting flight level 390, Rhino 434, Papa.
2: Rhino 434, Papa, roger, continue climb initially to flight level 330.
1: Climb flight level 330, Rhino 434, Papa.
3: Morning, Lufthansa 469, heavy flight level 390.
2: Lufthansa 469, Shannon, morning, identified.
4: Shannon, good day, Delta 228, heavy level 370.
2: Delta 228, Shannon, hello, identified. There 9019, I contact London on 132.950, see ya.
5: 2950, right there,
6: yeah. French Coast 7, November, November, request descent.
2: French Coast 7, November, November, descent to flight level 80.
6: Descent level 80, November, November.
4: 3,000 feet, and we report established LS2 for postman 2960.
6: Yes, 248, climbing out of 12-5, profile level 140.
2: UPS 248, channel hello to you, identified, and were you requesting her?
6: UPS 248, profile level 140, will be fine for a final.
2: UPS 248, roger, and clear to Derag.
6: Go to Derag now, UPS 248.
7: Sounding good, morning, it's Ryanair 540, entirely standing flight level 90, on Autumn 1, Sierra departure.
2: Rhino 540 Lima Charlie, Shannon, hello to you, and just confirm the passing level.
7: Right, passing flight level 82, Rhino 540 Lima Charlie.
2: Rhino 540 Lima Charlie, thank you. Identify, continue climb to flight level 330.
7: Climb flight level 330, Rhino 540 Lima Charlie.

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1: Postman 2960, 12 miles from touchdown, contact tower 118705, good morning.
0: 118705, Postman 2960, have a good day.
2: 3350. United 3, low identified.
3: Postman 2960, it's all good. Morning, the southwest wind is 200 to be good, 7 knots. Runway 24, to land.
0: Okay, so land on runway 24, Postman 2960, thank you.
2: For 7 November, November, contact Shannon approach 121.405, CM.
4: With Shannon approach 121.400, thank you, bye.
2: And that frequency is 121.405. So 7 November, November, Shannon.
4: Shannon approach French West 7 November, November. Good day, you're passing Federal 115280.
1: French Boat 7 November, November. Good morning, Shannon approach, radar contact number 2 for ILS approach, runway 24. Information, kilo, no delay expected. Expect further descent in 12 months.
4: Copy for the further descent, and we copy kilo for runway 24, French Boat.

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1: We continue descent to 3,000 feet to 1017 Hector Pascal, 7 November, over.

0: Banner 89 X-ray Alpha, Shannon, morning to you. Identified. Continue climb to flight level 340.
1: Thank you, flight level 340 right now.
0: Ryanair 54 Lima Charlie, Shannon.
1: Go ahead for Ryanair 54 Lima Charlie.
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0: Control 7 November, November clear, RS approach runway 24, report established.
1: Clear, clear, flight 24, I'm calling you, establish, French first, 7 November.

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1: Alpha 1 to 1, 805, for 1 to 9, 6, 0, thank you.

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4: Hey, UPS 248, good morning, Shannon Approach. Radio contact number 248, I'm approaching with 24, no delay expected. Report when ready for this effort.
2: UPS 248, number 2, runway 24, we are ready for descent now.
4: UPS 248, descent to flight level 80.
2: Flight level 80, UPS 248, thank you.

0: Whiskey Sierra, French Post 7 November.
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0: 118-705, bye, thanks. So we're on French Post 7 November, November, good morning, we also established 10 miles.
2: Good morning, the establishment is 190 degrees, that's no. Runway 24 to land.
0: Yeah, I can do it, clear to land. Just confirm the velocity of the wind, please.
2: 6 knots.
0: Stay 106, we're clear to land, away 241, plus 7,
1: 110. UBS 248, continue descent to 3000 feet, QNH 1017 hectopascals.
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2: Check 1 9 or 0 degrees, that's 7 months.

0: 248, cleared out, approach runway 24, report established.
1: Okay, clear, fly, 24, go, report established, GPS 248.

0: UPS 248 is fully established on runway 24.
1: UPS 248, 13 Mushroom Touchdown, contact tower 118705, good morning.
0: 118705, UPS 248, good morning.
2: French Post 7, November, November, on the ground, runway 07, vacate next left, turn on the taxiway, Alpha.
3: We vacate next left, on taxiway, Alpha, on first to 7, no, no.
0: Shannon Tower, UPS 248, is on the ILS for runway 24.
2: Continue to approach you on the program, which up at 21.90 degrees at 7.
3: Continue to 24.
2: French Post 7, November, November. Taxi, taxiway Alpha, parking stand number 2.
3: We taxi Alpha to stand number 24, number 7, over, over.
4: Ryanair 985, Victor Shannon, identified direct to Anoku, climbs flight level 280.
5: Flight level 280 to Anoku, Ryanair 985.
0: Middle end, runway 24, UPS at 248.

0: Yes, sir, for a taxi, taxiway Alpha, on Parkinson number 2.
1: Taxi via taxiway Alpha, Parkinson 23, UPS 2.

0: Standing control, Roxanne 352, 309, descending 230, blocking 3606.
1: Roxanne 352, Shannon, identified, cleared on the Loopboard 3 Delta arrival, descend to flight level 80.
0: Cleared for the Loopboard 3 Delta, descend to flight level 230, Roxanne 352.
1: Roxanne 352, descend to flight level 80.
0: Descend to flight level 80, Roxanne 352.

0: morning, Runner 7 Golf Zulu. The Pelic climbing the flight level 160.
1: Runner 7 Golf Zulu, channel 9, identified, climb unrestricted to flight level 280.
0: Level 280, unrestricted, Runner 7 Golf Zulu.

0: Fan 352, contact approach 121.405, good day.
1: 121.405, Roxanne 352, is here. Approach Roxanne 352, descending via Loop 42 Delta.

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1: Continue descent to 3000 feet, QNH 1017 hexapascal.

0: 7 o'clock, morning, KLM 1126, climbing level 190, inbound Bombay.
1: KLM 1126, China, and the lower end slide, climb to flight level 270.
0: Flight level 270, KLM 1126.
2: Alpha 1 for Alpha, flight level 70, climb level 90, squawking 7721, reaching Baffle, then up to Oxford.
1: After 1 for Alpha, China, control, and lower end flight, direct to NGX.
2: Just after 1 for Alpha.

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1: 134.630, good day, KLM 1126.

0: 52, cleared out of approach runway 24, report established.
1: Cleared out of approach runway 24, report established, Rocky 352.

0: County, United 310 is passing 330, descending 230.
1: United 310, Shannon Low, identified. Descend to flight level 170.
0: Descend 170, United 310.
1: And United 310 this morning, you're unable to land until after 0600, so if you can reduce your speed to absorb some of the delay.
0: Alright, United 310 will do, and in our SMS we're showing if we fly the full Sutex for Lima, that will touch down just about 5 minutes past the hour if we can coordinate for that ahead.
1: United 310, roger.

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1: Good morning, the southwest wind is 90 degrees, north, runway 24, Sutherland.
0: Runway 24, Sutherland, Roxanne 35 to.

0: Final 352 on the ground, number 39. 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

0: Okay, thanks. 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We'll let the next crew know.
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like to see Delta 1, Delta 2, and return Delta 2, Delta 1. So force back on the 18 feet and hold short of any of the 2 4 4.

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1: Cross the area Alpha, Shannon Control, good morning, identify time unrestricted to flight level 230.
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1: Shamrock 9 Echo, Ground Control, good morning, identified.

0: 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Delta 258 is checking on. Passing flight level 290, descending to flight level 170.
1: Delta 258, Shannon, hello, identified.
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2: Alright, Delta 258, we're float at 250 knots.
3: 4 seconds, I'm here, 624 knots.
4: Have a Route 3 Bravo departure, climb 5,000 feet, book 773.
3: Thank you very much, Chris. Good luck. Have a Route 3 Bravo departure, 1234. Top down up to 5,000 feet, book 773. Stay out there.
4: Stay out there, that's correct.

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1: Director Evren, climb to flight level 230, Shannon Control.

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1: Channel 8 Bravo Kilo, Shannon Control, identify tier 200 controlled airspace, climbing to flight level 290.
0: Tier 200 controlled airspace, climbing to flight level 290, Channel 8 Bravo Kilo.
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1: 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And the CTR is 8 minutes.
0: Okay, that's all copied. 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
0: Okay, that's all copy there, that's 2-1. Charlie Bravo. Hotel 1-2. Take the 3. Remain here until 6-4, next class, not all time. 6-4, thank you.
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1: Bravo departure, climb 5,000 feet, 4-5-4-6.

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0: 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Shannon King has the 1-0-1-7, make the Foxtrot, if you remember, it's going.
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0: Ground and Control, good morning. United 288 is passing flight level 300 for flight level 230.
1: United 288, Ground and Control, identify cleared moment 3 Delta arrival, descend to flight level 80.
0: Descend via the moment 3 Delta to flight level 80, United 288.
1: United 288, just to check that start clearance is not a descend via, it's just a clearance to fly the lateral part of the star, so your cleared, descend instructions will be via ATC, so your cleared level is flight level 80.
0: Set all checks, descending to flight level 80, United 288.

0: Charlie Charlie Yankee, thank you. Is Alpha 1 Delta 2 a horse runway 2? 7 ground, hold position, Hotel 2, I'll call you back.
1: Canada, good morning, runway 2-0 Lima Quebec, descend about 200, up out.
2: Ryanair 20 Lima Quebec Shannon, identify cleared VAPA 1 Romeo arrival, descend to flight level 100.
1: VAPA Romeo, descend by 100, Ryanair 20 West.
3: Good day, this is Shamrock 988, which is flight level 330-170, direct to LAPO.
2: Shamrock 988, Shannon Control, good morning, identified.
4: Shannon, good morning, November 178, Mike Hotel, 3,500 feet on 1016, squawking 2631.
5: November 178, Mike Hotel, information copy, Shannon QNH 1017, hectopascals, no known traffic to affect you.
4: Okay, 1017, no known traffic, thank you, 178, Mike Hotel.
2: Ryanair 69 X-ray Foxtrot Shannon, hello, identified, climb to flight level 280.
6: Climb to flight level 280, 69 X-ray.

0: 250 Tisma. Right, 14 Quebec Alpha Shannon Control, identified, clear Tisma 1 Romeo arrival.
1: Tisma 1 Romeo, 14 Quebec Alpha.

0: United 288, contact approach 121.405. Good day.
1: 121.405, United 288. Have a great day. Morning, United 288, assessing flight level 185 for flight level 80 with information, Mike.
2: Tower Lorraine, Air 85 Hotel Yankee, 16,000 feet, holding short 24, fully ready for departure.
1: United 288.
3: Roger, land position,
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Pacific, Roger. There seems to be an issue with your flight plan. I was unable to get a delay message sent successfully. 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It may have to cancel or refile the flight plan.

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1: Golf Hotel Oscar Golf Charlie information, that is all copy, thank you.
0: Good morning again, camera 38 Alpha, taxi Delta 2424.
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0: late. 2024, camera 38 Alpha.

0: 288, continue descent to 3,000 feet, QNH 1017, Hexapod.
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0: United 288, and confirm unit Hexapod.
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0: Nice.

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3: Hotel 405, Ryanair, it's 5 Hotel Yankee, right. Shannon Lua, Ryanair, 5 Hotel Yankee, passing 1,800 feet, climbing altitude 5,000 feet, runway track.
4: Ryanair, 85 Hotel Yankee, good morning, Shannon Bravo, trainer contact under the climb, plus 1160.
3: Confirm 160, Ryanair, 85 Hotel Yankee.
2: 200 degrees,
3: at 7.
2: Runway 24,
3: typical. Service, runway 24, typical, Shamrock, straight up. Hotel Ryanair, 85 Hotel Yankee.

Charlie, very good morning. It's the Gulf Hotel Oscar Golf Charlie. Information red vessel 10177. We're 5 miles to run to Newcastle Airport. Inbound for Aircraft Park.

0: 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Shannon 2H1017, have you had?
1: Right here, 33 Victor November, Shannon identified to Kilvix 1 Romeo arrival, descend to flight level 120.
2: Level 120, Kilvix 1 Romeo, right here, 33 Victor November.
1: Ryanair 2701, Shannon identified, cleared Vapal 1 Romeo arrival, descend to flight level 110.
3: Cleared Vapal 1 Romeo, descend to flight level 110, Ryanair 2701.
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5: Shamrock 38 Alpha, roger, climbing flight level 150.
2: Climbing flight level 150, Shamrock 38 Alpha.

0: So this is for the speaking for Adonis Roman 2-4. So I'm going to do number 2 for you.
1: Shannon, hello, identified. Line to flight level 240.
2: Climb level 240, and air 5 Hotel Yankee.
3: Shannon, good morning. Shamrock 106, passing 285, descending 170 to Aleppo. We're doing 270 or less.
1: Shamrock 106, Shannon Control, good morning, identified.
4: Shannon, good morning. Shamrock 3 Alpha, passing 5600, direction passing flight level 58, climb to 5150, direct entry.
1: Shamrock 3 Alpha, Shannon Control, hello, identified, flying to flight level 270.
4: Flying flight level 270, Shamrock 3 Alpha.
5: Shannon, good morning, Shamrock 118, descending flight level 170, direct to Aleppo 280 or greater.
1: Shamrock 118, Shannon, hello, identified, maintain 280 knots exactly.
5: 280, Shamrock 118.
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6: 119.905, Ryanair 2701, hold it on, bye bye.
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7: Not above 4,000 feet, there to final, runway 24, 10178, the bus goes, November 178 Mike Hotel.
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11: United 288, established on the localizer, runway 24.
10: United 288, well, from touchdown, contact tower 118.705, good morning.
11: 118.705, have a great day, United 9288.
7: Golf Golf Charlie's approaching that speed.
0: From the Darwin now for runway 24, number 2, United Airlines 757.
7: Number 7, for 24, number 2 for the United Flight Golf Golf Charlie.
11: Shannon Tower, good day, United 288 on the ILS 24.
0: United 288, Charles, good morning. The southwest wind is 190 degrees at 8 knots. Runway 24 to land.
11: Clear to land, runway 24, thank you, United 288.

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1: JetBlue 841, Channel Control, good morning, identified.

0: Charlie, establish downwind 24, not for your traffic.
1: Roger, can you downwind advise, number 2 to that United 755?
0: Yeah, number 2 to the landing traffic on Papa Charlie.
1: Start is a fluke on the 240. Starboard wind check is 190 degrees at H0. Shallow conditions 017 hectopascal, and it is November current.
0: 170.
2: WestJet 52, Shannon Control, good morning, identified.
1: Now we just make one right hand over presentation.
0: Right hand over, and this will land traffic on Papa Charlie.
1: Rockstar 35, Rockland 35, the new 5
2: planet, right, descend to flight level 170, speed 270 knots or less.
3: Descend flight level 170, speed 270 knots, how much time,
1: 5,000 feet, and squawk 0562.

0: Alpha, good morning, Enchanters. The Ryanair 80 Alpha to London, Stansted. Via flight plan route, flight number 350, book 6034. Alright, so another Delta right, and your departure instructions track on the extension line. Stop time of 5,000. Flight Roger, taxi onto Delta 1, hold short of Delta 2 for the moment, please. Well, so I'll try the position now back on to the downwind, the cinema, with the control final.
1: Take your traffic position downwind to 3-4, control, Charlie.
0: And Golf Charlie, business in the traffic for the number 2, spot the crossing way, Sherwin.
1: Golf Charlie.
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5: 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Continue present heading due traffic.
4: Okay, now I see that next time.
0: Rostov Charlie Tower, Southwest Wind Check is 190 degrees at 8 knots, so runway 24 to land.
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0: Friday, taxi, way Alpha for passing 74.
6: Alright, Alpha, departure stand 34, graduated.
0: Rockstar 3, Rockman 352, taxi, Delta 2, hold short of runway 24.

0: Niner 3 Tango X-ray, expect lower in 1 minute.
1: Roger, Auntie Niner 3.
2: Good morning, Shannon, Niner 6431, descending flight level 250 on course Zerak.
0: Niner 6431, Shannon, hello, I identified, descend to flight level 190.
2: Descend flight level 190, Niner 6431.
3: Check 1-9, where to be today?

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Runway 24 is in use. Establish wind check 190 degrees at 8 knots. Shannington 8107 hectopascal. 8 is Oscar's.

0: Shy of the thing. Thank you, thanks to Arthur. Told short of the eighth initiating. November 17 at Michael Charles Harris, Albert St. Chank is 1-8-3-8 North. And May 2-4, Graham.
1: Graham 2-4, November 178, Michael Charles.
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0: Unit Control, good morning. JetBlue 353 at flight level 280, descending flight level 170.
1: JetBlue 353, Shannon, hello, identified.
2: Rescue 11550 from the control zone, focus 2635.
1: Air 6431, descend to flight level 80.
3: Descend to flight level 80, 6431.

0: Executive 1, contact Tower 118705.
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4: Delta morning, Charlie. 23 Charlie Delta reaching flight level 150, take off.
0: Chen X 23 Charlie Delta Shannon, identify clear to enter control airspace, climbing flight level 280.
4: It's under control airspace, climb flight level 280, Chen X 23 Charlie Delta.
0: And Chen X 23 Charlie Delta, just reported 2 minutes ago, Ryanair 737 reported moderate icing at flight level 180 between Davos and Tugby.
2: Thank you, 178 Michael 7.
5: Rescue 115, contact the top is 118 Decimal 7.
2: Good morning, Rescue 115, just approaching holding point, Charlie, for runway 244, make your touch, please.
5: Rescue 115, Charlie, you're line up runway 24.
2: Good line up, please, runway 24, thanks, Rescue 5.
5: Rescue 115, Charlie, service wind check is 190 degrees, that's 9 and 0. Runway 24, tip for takeoff, with direct to Castle Town Bear, not above 2,000.
2: Copy the wind, clear takeoff, runway 24, direct Castle Town Bear, thanks, Rescue 115.

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1: 401-405, Binary 6431, ciao. Good morning, Shannon Apollo, Shannon 6431, descending flight level A0, course Derag, information November.
2: Back up, back up, left.
1: Shannon approach, good morning, Shannon 6431.
3: 6431, my apologies, you're on to low level. You're identified on handover position 48 miles north of the, northeast of the airfield. You are number 1, expect straight in Alice, approach over to you.
1: Number 115, no worries, Shannon 6431.
3: 6431, continue direct to Derag, intercept the localizer at Derag 8, it's possible current local channel QNH 1017, hexapascal.
1: To Derag and QNH 1017, hexapascal, Shannon 6431.
3: 64018 for maintain flight level 080 on reaching further level change shortly and approximately 4-5 seconds.
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5: Band 352, tower establishment check is 180 degrees at 8 knots.
4: Runway 24, set for takeoff, track 1, make center, turn flying time 5,000.
6: Ready, guys, we have a clear for takeoff, 24 and then a stop at 5,000, on the 52.
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7: Sorry, the Kelly 1, just to recycle the box there. Just put up on the right.
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0: 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And we're squawking 6241.
1: Gemstone 41 Delta, Shannon, good morning to you, radar contact.

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2: Continue center 2,000 feet, QNH 1017, hectopascals, and 6431.
3: Jim Stoner, 41 Delta, Shannon.
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3: Roger, in the Davos area, we had a report of moderate icing passing tonight level 180, and that was about 7 minutes ago.
4: What's the matter, Dr. Roger?
5: It's up, yeah, we can reach out towards Davos to west of that, take track up there.
4: Oh, thanks, I'll have to rescue
5: you.
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0: position on Rock Band 352 with you climbing 5,000 on the heading.
1: 352, good morning to you. Identify on departure. Continue climb flight level 150. Route present position, direct to NGEX.
0: NGEX and then climb to 150, Rock Band 352.
1: Yes, sir.
2: Flight level 130.
1: 24, number 1, report established.
3: Alice Cross 24, call established, Alice 641.

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1: number.
2: Contact Shannon Tower now, 18.705. Good.
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0: Roger.
4: Good morning, air number 1 for the ILS approach, number 24, Shannon, continue approach and report 4 miles to touchdown, first in the 18th air for East 9.
3: Number 1, continue approach, Shannon, 41.
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2: Go 3.
6: Airline Control, Delta 17631, descending 230.
7: Delta 176, Shannon, good day. Identified, descend 2170.
6: Flight level 170, Delta 176.
1: Delta 180, Lake Lassa, 53, climbing 130, runway track, go to Shannon.
7: Ryanair 80, Echo Alpha, Shannon, good day. Identified, clear to NGX, climb to flight level 130.
1: Correct, NGX, climb flight level 130, Ryanair 80, Lake Lassa.
8: Rescue 115 with you, just on boundary outbound to the southwest, Shannon, now on route cut now there, VFR 2000 feet.
7: Rescue 115, Shannon, information, non-on traffic in the FAO to effect. Are you requesting transit to the Kerry control zone?
8: Affirmative, yeah, we'll be just to the east of Kerry Airport for transiting.
7: Say that last bit again.
8: Yeah, we'll be transiting and just remaining to the east of the airfield itself en route.
7: Shannon, Roger, stand by for clearance through the zone.
8: Thank you, rescue
7: 15. Delta India, Charlie Mike Delta, climb to level 270.
9: I think level 270, Delta Mike Delta.

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1: Repeat 123330, thanks.
2: Center control, good morning, Air Canada's 800, flight level 308, descending flight level 230.
0: Air Canada 800, Shannon, J, identify, descend to flight level 170.
2: Descend flight level 170, Air Canada's 800.
0: Ready to Echo Alpha, climb to flight level 250.
3: Climb flight level 250, Ranger 80, Echo Alpha.

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1: 431, 180 degrees, 8,000, runway 24,
0: 24, get the ramp, 431.

0: Delta 44 out of flight level 315, descending flight level 230.
1: Delta 44, shining good day, identified. Descend to flight level 170.
0: Descend to flight level 170, Delta 44.

0: 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Air Canada 800 clear to Durham.
1: 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Canada's 800.
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Charlie, Charlie, 1 1 1 1 1 1 1 1 1 1 1 1 1 1 1 1 1 1 1 1 1 1 1 1 1 1 1 1 1 1 1 1 1 1 1 1 1 1 1 1 1 1 1 1 1 1 1 1 1 1 1 1 1 1 1 1 1 1 1 1 1 1 1 1 1 1 1 1 1 1 1 1 1 1 1 1 1 1 1 1 1 1 1 1 1 1 1 1 1 1 1 1 1 1 1 1 1 1 1 1 1 1 1 1 1 1 1 1 1 1 1 1 1 1 1 1 1 1 1 1 1 1 1 1 1 1 1 1 1 1 1 1 1 1 1 1 1 1 1 1 1 1 1 1 1 1 1 1 1 1 1 1 1 1 1 1 1 1 1 1 1 1 1 1 1 1 1 1 1 1 1 1 1 1 1 1 1 1 1 1 1 1 1 1 1 1 1 1 1

0: Charlie Roger.
1: Give way to the Ryanair 737 full on descent 32. You attack the Alpha to hold short runway 24 and contact tower 18.705 when on up.

0: VFR through the control zone, direct to Newcastle, and the squawk here is 2645.
1: 2645, 1017. Clear to the zone, VFR, direct to Newcastle, direct to 31.

0: at Charlie Tower, line up on my 24. The wind is 190 degrees at 6 knots. So my 24, clear for takeoff, VFR direct water, is not above 2,000 feet.
1: Line up 24 and depart 24, VFR, not above 270 on route 2.

0: 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Descending
1: to Battle 250, direct. 5-0 Victor, Shining Grid Day, identified.
0: Okay, Shannon, Shama 4-9 Whiskey, passing flight level 190 for 220, we're direct to Inaku.
1: Shama 4-9 Whiskey, Shining Grid Day, identified. Climb to level 280, unrestricted.
0: Climb unrestricted, flight level 280, Shama 4-9 Whiskey.
1: Rhino 5-0 Victor, descend to level 180. Rhino 5-0 Victor, descend to flight level 180.

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Identify climb 2 flight level 290, clear to Norla.

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1: 7375, thanks, 7036, 1-2, please. 737,
2: Exec Cab 1, Channel 4. Hey, Exec Cab 1, hello to you. You have the Q&H, and the estimate for Newcastle and the FIR boundary when you have it, please.
1: Okay, should be 080. And I'd say about around the hour for the boundary, Exec 1.
2: Okay, so 0800 on the FIR, and the ETA for Newcastle is just broken up a second.
1: Yeah, 0805 at the moment.
2: So, 0805 for Newcastle and 0800 for the FIR boundary?
1: Yeah, 0805 for the boundary to Newcastle.
2: Okay, I'll copy it. And what's the anticipated crossing point?
1: Okay, it's going to be pretty much Rotev, between Nevery and Rotev, but closer to Rotev, I think.
2: Okay, I'll copy, thanks.
3: Ryan, 5 unit Victor, descend 2100.
4: Repeat that, please,
3: Ryanair 5-2-0. Ryanair 5-2-0, Victor, descend to flight level 100.
4: Flight level 100, sorry about that, Ryanair 5-2-0, Victor.

0: QQ115, hello again, and what's the ETA for Castletown Bear?
1: Yeah, you can see Castletown Bear 11 minutes an hour, minutes to east. We climbed 4,500 feet to avoid weather, we'll be letting back down shortly. One second, we may lose on confidence. Looking for a Van Gabriel frequency, please, and if we do lose, we're good to stay with the Coast Guard and wing comms.
0: Okay, so a high level Mount Gabriel frequency 135230.
1: Speed 135230. We'll give you a call when we leave 4,500 feet, and that'll probably be in about 5 minutes.
0: Copy. And you go? Are you going offshore much?
1: A negative. The Edmonton area, or we'll be close.
0: Okay, I'll copy.
2: Ryanair 5-0 Victor, contact Connacht Tower 130, that's me 705, radar service terminates.
3: 130, that's 705, and positive Victor, back.
0: Exact Kelly 1 information, change the squawk to 3702.
4: 3702.

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2: Center, Baffin 20, Medevac, flight level 290, descending 170.
1: Baffin 20, Shining Good Day, identified. Descend to level 80.
2: Descent flight level 80, Baffin 20, Medevac.

0: Andover, good morning, Everest 381-881, this is the flight 200.
1: Irish West 1881, Channing, good day, identified.
2: Shannon Formation, good morning again, head up the Gulf Hotel, off the Gulf Chance, exit is Shannon, CTR, en route back to our waterfall, squawking 26211017 set, and the confirmed transit of the Kerry CTR, if possible, en route.
3: Golf, Charlie, that's all copied. Remain clear for the moment, and I'll call you back with a frequency change. And it looks like there's company traffic there in Tralee Bay.
2: Company traffic, and remain clear until advised. Golf, Charlie.
3: Golf, Charlie, just a heads up for later if you're doing the run from Waterville to the Old Head and back today, just be advised the Rescue 115 will be in the Castletown there, Jersey Island area.
2: I'm copy that. I've got another channel run coming up, so I don't think we have any plans for Old Head today.
3: Roger.
1: 161 Bravo, 161 Bravo, Channing, good day, identified. Climb 25230, clear to Bamba.
4: Bamba, 230, and Bamba, and then we'll jump up.
1: Passing 20, contact Shannon, approach 121, decimal 405.
4: 121405, passing 20, Bamba.
3: Golf, Charlie, request your crossing clearance from Kerry now on 123-330, talk to you later.
2: 23330, many thanks, Golf, Charlie.
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2: Passing 20, report hello to you, identified on handle. Position 33 miles northwest of the airfield, you are number one, expect Alice. Approach runway 24 with a right turn.
4: Okay, thank you.
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4: 10.17, Papa 2, thank you.
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4: Affirm, Papa 20.
2: Okay, Papa 20, just local procedure here, just need to hear you say Hexa 5000.
4: 1017, Hexa 5000, Papa 20, Papa.
2: Bapin 20, thank you, and continue directing Calvary after Calvary Derag, intercept the localizer at Derag.
4: Continue Calvary to Derag, and intercept the localizer at Derag, Bapin 20, Papa.
2: Bapin 20, a firm, approximately 5-3 track miles to touchdown. Continue descent to maintain altitude 4,000 feet. 4,000 feet, set the local channel QNH1017 X5.
4: Continue then descend to 4,000 feet, Bapin 1017, Bapin 20, Bapin 20.
2: Bapin 20, approach A firm, and I understand you had an inquiry earlier on with my colleagues. There is no restriction at Calvary, just maintain 4,000 feet on reaching from. You don't have to do 6-0 at Calvary. Maintain 4,000 feet.
4: Okay, maintain 4,000. Thank you, Bapin 20, Bapin 20.
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1: Rhino 8, Echo Golf, shining good day, identified.

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2: 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I understand you're en route to Castletown, Barrett.

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1: Good morning, Stu. Wonderful.
0: Rescue 117, that's all copied. Next report passing Dungarvan, and there's two training items just in the vicinity of y'all at the moment. Cork Approach will update you on those when I transfer you shortly. And company 115 is already at Castle Town Bear.
1: Okay, that's copy, thanks. We'll

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1: 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Just took off and we're going to do a Z here back to Waterford.
0: Okay, that's all copy. We'll let them know you're on the way.

0: 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We've nothing else known or observed for you, so you continue with Waterford 129 or 850. Bye bye.
1: 904, continue ascent to maintain altitude 3000. The channel QNH remains 1017.
2: Continue and descend and maintain 3000 feet tall, limiter 1017. Hi, hi, the back south, ascent 20 minute back.
0: And exact 86, next report, eastern limiter.

0: Copy 2-0, clear dialect approach runway 24, number 1, report to
1: clear dialect runway 24, number 1, report establish Baffin 2-0, clear dialect.

0: Hello, Ryanair 49 Romeo Victor, descending level 250 radar heading 295.
1: Ryanair 49 Romeo Victor, shining good day, identified under heading descent 2142.
2: Hey, Pump 32, information Papa request, clearance for counter.
3: Letter 6432, with the voice.
1: Flight level 140.
0: Under heading descending level 140, Ryanair 49 Romeo.
1: Ryanair 49 Romeo Victor, just for information, about 45 minutes ago, company traffic reported moderate icing in your area, flight level 182.
0: Thanks for the information, that's copied, Ryanair 49 Romeo Victor.
2: Continue approach, we'll report 4 miles to touchdown, Baffin 30, Medevac.

0: Exactly. One, continue Dublin information, 1185, all the best.
1: 785, exactly. Thanks so much. Talk to you later, bye.
2: Manitoba, good morning. Back in flight level 120, on track alone, ready to pass. Control details.
3: Kraken, Shannon, you are identified that. Go ahead, your details.
2: Roger, sir, top of the plane. Waypoint Juliet, time 0755. And we will descend into the operational area and we will be requesting the Dublin zone entry, approximate time 1145. And charge is Kilo Bravo.
3: Kraken, that information is copied. Maintain flight level 120.
2: Flight level 120, copy.
4: Morning, Shannon, Shamrock 12 Golf, heavy, which you were listening, level 2302 Aleppo.
3: Shamrock 12 Golf, Shannon, good day, identified. Descend to level 170.
4: Flight level 170, Shamrock 12 Golf, thank you.

0: Cracking. Now, what will be your operational altitude in the operational area?
1: We will be maintaining below altitude 5,000 at all times. Cracking.
0: Roger. And do you intend to remain clear of all controlled airspace, including control zones?
1: Affirmative.
0: Roger.

0: good morning, Boeing 9 Yankee Yankee, descending 200 to Bunet.
1: Fueling 9 Yankee Yankee, having a good day identified. Ryanair 49 Romeo Victor, turn left heading 290.
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0: 49 Romeo Victor, descend 2100.
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0: 49 Romeo Victor, turn left heading 285.
1: Left heading 285, Ryanair 49 Romeo Victor. Air 24, track runway, extend the center line, drop time 5000. Back all correct, guys ready for push to start to the top times morning, bay 50.
0: Ryanair 49 Romeo Victor, clear on navigation now to Expo.
1: Expo direct, Ryanair 49 Romeo Victor. Two 0 on the ground time is 4-1, take a left on Alpha. First time, TQ. That's no problem, can we get that big seat? So the frequency is 121.805. No need to check in, taxi out, but all the way to San 22. 1180, off to San 2, thank you, passenger.
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0: Kelly 6, thank you. And just confirm it's down to Mitchelstown and into Cork.
1: Confirm Mitchelstown then into Cork City. Yeah, I'm a captain.
0: And D6 is active.
2: Information, Golf Golf Charlie, back to the just exit to the Kerry CTR, move to Waterville, set Waterville, minute 5-5. Aware of rescue 115 ahead in Dingle Bay.
3: Golf Golf Charlie, that's our call for report, Waterville.

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1: Golf Charlie.
0: Yeah, the rescue 115 is in Castletownbere, Jersey Island direction.
1: Yes, I've got him on the Castle Golf.

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1: American 132, shining good day, identify, descend to flight level 170.
0: Descend flight level 170, American 132.

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1: Kraken, descend to flight level 80.
0: Descent flight level 80, Kraken.
2: Hello, Niner 56, Victor X-ray, flight level 90, passing kilo number 697.
1: Niner 56, Victor X-ray, Shannon, good day. Climb to level 130, confirm your squawk.
2: Climb to flight level 130, smoking 1452, Ryanair 56, Victor X-ray.
1: Ryanair 56, Victor X-ray, you are identified.

0: Second, do you intend on flying your flight plan?
1: Negative, this is coming into the scenario now.
0: Roger, sir. Will that bring you across to Shannon and FBR boundary?
1: Negative.
0: Roger, that's copy. Below 80 is at your discretion now. We've known on traffic in the FBR to affect Shannon airdrome fuel H1017 hectopascals.
1: That's copy, below 80 at our discretion. No known traffic. And FIR to make for the region 1017.
0: A firm, and remain clear of all control airspace and stubs without clearance.
1: We'll go, correct.
0: Ryanair 56 Victor X-ray, can you press and heading?
2: Peter press and heading, Ryanair 56 Victor X-ray.
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4: Down exactly 6 is what you mentioned, look for a fixed change.
5: Back 86, change to 119 or 905, bye-bye.
4: 419905, exactly 6, good.
0: Ryanair 56 Victor X-ray, climb to flight level 230.
2: Climb flight level 230, Ryanair 56 Victor X-ray.

0: Los Shannon Delta 292 out of 340 for 230, 270 knots indicated.
1: Delta 292, Shannon, good day, identified. Descend to the 170, keep the speed.
0: Keep the speed as we descend to 170, Delta 292.
1: Line of 5-3 Victor X-ray, cleared to bow from on navigation, climb to level 270.
2: Delta Soho, short runway 24, runway 6432, and we are also ready to cover the clearance.
3: Runner 6432, you say 10-10, flight level 370, squawk is 4620.
1: 5-6 Victor X-ray, climb to level 270.
4: I'm level 270, Ryanair 5-6 Victor X-ray.
5: Information, Gulf of Charlie, request flight time closure.
6: Gulf of Charlie, flight time closed, bye-bye.
0: Shannon Runner, 2-0 Golf, climb to level 9.
1: Right, 2-0 Golf, Shannon, good day, identified. Climb to flight level 230, cleared to Tota.
0: Climb flight level 230 on direct to Tota, runner 2-0 Golf, thank you.
1: Now 5-6 Victor X-ray, stop flight level 250.
4: Stop climb flight level 250, right now, 5-6 Victor X-ray.
0: Shannon, good morning, United 980, checking on 31, descending 230, speed 270 or less.
6: At a liner 80, hello to you, identified, expect the Aleppo 4 Lima, descend flight level 190.
0: Alright, expecting the Aleppo 4 Lima and Delta 190, United 980.
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4: On navigation, Bolfram, Ryanair 5-6, Victor X-ray.
6: WestJet 4-6 at the assigned speed, continue descent to flight level 130.
0: Descent 130, WestJet 4-6.
7: Shannon, good morning, Ryanair 1-8 Bravo Kilo, but this one traffic flight
6: is 9-9-0. Ryanair 1-8 Bravo Kilo, hello to you, identified, climb flight level 190.

0: Ryanair 6432, we can take Intersex in Charlie.
1: Ryanair 6432, taxi Charlie, Cut Tower, Roman 8, Destin 705.
0: Taxi Charlie, hold short, 24, contact 118705, Ryanair 6431. Line up airway, are we to fire at 6.42?
1: Line air 6.42, surface 19 0 degrees at 6 knots, runway 24, when ready, clear for takeoff.
0: When ready, clear for takeoff, runway 24, line air 6.41.
2: Now 18 Bravo Kilo, continue climb to flight level 240.
3: Continue flight level 240, line air 18 Bravo Kilo.
2: Ryanair 56 Victor X-ray, contact Shannon 134, that's not 260, goodbye. United 980, continue descent to flight level 170.
4: Continue down to 170, United 980.
2: Request your entry clearance for
5: line. 18705, Tower, rescue on time.

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0: 2, everyone thinks it's on the yellow, trying to extend on them with 2-4, that's in 7-1. What's the partition on 7? I'm in a 6-4 to pick up a line.
1: Now 1-8, Bravo Kilo, contact London, 132, decimal 950, goodbye.
0: 132, decimal 950, Ryanair, 1-8, Bravo Kilo, bye.
2: Radar Ryanair, 6432, today passing 2,100 feet, climbing 5,000 feet, runway heading.
1: Ryanair, 6432, Shannon Control, identify clear to NGEX, continue climb to fly level 230.
2: NGEX, climb fly level 230, Ryanair, 6432.
0: Uniform, I sent readiness to the police, but no one sees it just yet. 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

0: United 311, 14.5 climbing 160, 50160.
1: United 311, good morning, Shannon Control, identified. Cancel at 240, unrestricted.
0: 250, unrestricted, United 311.
1: And United 311, clear flight level 240.
0: I'm sorry, say that, climb to flight level 240, unrestricted.
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0: Good morning, Osprey 67, flight information service.
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0: 1017 2651, that's broad, many thanks. We're northbound now towards Tom.
2: Hotel. River 178, Mike Hotel, turn right on the heading of 290 degrees.
0: Right at 290, 178, Mike Hotel.

0: 105, turn off antennas. Tell it out.
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2: So it'll be 12 o'clock. I've actually just phoned them and they're not 100% sure we can get fuel. They're going to let me know. So, yeah, it's going to be 12 o'clock. If we can't get fuel, it'll have to be back down here towards executive helicopters.
1: R367, thank you. Remain outside controlled airspace. And if you can call us before, or call us if you know you're going into connect, or call us complete on your survey.
2: All understood. So remain outside controlled airspace and we'll go off for a 678.
0: 330.
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2: Maintain 90 and reaching November 178, Mike Hotel. Contact Shannon 124.7. Good morning. 1247 for 178 Mike Hotel. Thank you. Good morning. Shannon, good morning. It's November 178 Mike Hotel out of flight level 68 for flight level 90 direct to Nipit.
0: November 178 Mike Hotel. Good morning. Shannon, control and identify.

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2: Passing 183-5270, Ryanair 2 Whiskey Tango. Confirm that's unrestricted.
1: 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That checks and affirm. Climb unrestricted to flight number 270, clear to pass up.
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2: Alright, thank you very much. 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Many thanks, Ryanair 2 Whiskey Tango.
3: Good morning, Ryanair 16 Echo Uniform signing 5000, passing 2500.
1: Ryanair 16 Echo Uniform, good morning, shutting control identified. Climb to flight level 230, clear to NGX.
3: Climb flight level 230, direct to NGX, Ryanair 16 Echo Uniform.
0: Clear line 24, rescue on flight.
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289 Hello again, push on track 8 approved for runway 24, equals Romeo, Parker, Junction, 7, 5, 5, 5, 5, 5, 5, 5, 5, 5, 5, 5, 5, 5, 5, 5, 5, 5, 5, 5, 5, 5, 5, 5, 5, 5, 5, 5, 5, 5, 5, 5, 5, 5, 5, 5, 5, 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

0: Tango Mario, Atlanta 6 November Yankee 1567 160 over the ground.
1: Ryanair 6 November Yankee, good morning, Shannon Control, identified climb to level 240.
0: I'm level 240, Ryanair 6 November Yankee.
2: Information off road 67 descending on passion 2. Car report next at Lanesborough.
3: Passway 67, thank you. We'll expect your call at Lanesborough.

0: Romania 16 Echo Uniform, continue climb to flight level 29 is it up?
1: Just climb flight level 29 or 0 Romania 16 Echo Uniform.
0: Romania 16 Echo Uniform, contact Shannon, frequency 134.63 is it up, bye bye.
1: 34630, thanks Steiner 16 Echo Uniform, bye.
2: Understood, thank you.

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1: Final 1 Echo November, confirm your squawk.
0: 1441, sorry.
1: Final 8 1 Echo November, good morning, Shannon Control, identified, clear to both.
0: Clear with left turn, direct both, runway 1 Echo November.

0: 27, that's all copy, thank you. 720-0080, 8 knots, and thank you for the
1: call. 2270.
2: I'm 27270, right now, it's 1 back on the bumper. Standard control, good morning, when I'm 7601, 5271100, be back.
1: Pioneer 761, your kilo. Good morning, Shannon Control, identified. Cancer at level 270, unrestricted, clear to Bamba.
2: Number 270,
3: unrestricted, sky to Bamba. Kraken, contact Dublin Information, 118.5. 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

0: Ryan Air 6 November Yankee, stand by, descend please.
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1: Above and 20, good morning, Shannon Control, identify tier 2 NCEX, climb to flight level 110.
0: Clear to NCEX and climb flight level 110, Baffin 20, medevac.
1: Number 178, Michael, total clear to Delta Lima 108.
2: Delta Lima 108, thank you, November 178, Michael, tell.

0: The Yankee maintains flight level 1201 when reaching. Traffic climbing to 1,000 feet below cleared level. Expect over in 3 minutes.
1: Okay, we maintain at 120 on reaching Ryanair 608.
0: Seven 20, maintain flight level 110 when reaching. Traffic descending to 1,000 feet above cleared level. Expect higher in 3 minutes.
2: Maintain flight level 110 and expect higher in 3 minutes. 720 my right.

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0: Morning, Sandy, 9289 with you out of 2.5, climbing to 5.
1: Delta 289, good morning, Shannon Control, identified, cancer, flat level 230, clear to Aaron.
0: Alright, unrestricted to 230 and direct to Airnan, United 289.
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2: 134, 260, red, 81 Echo November, bye.

0: Buffin 20, climb to flight level 230.
1: Find flight level 230, Buffin 20, medevac.
0: Flying level 60, Ryanair, could descend to flight level 60, transition level.
1: Send flight level 60, transition level, Ryanair.

0: Shannon, good morning. Shamrock 124, descending flight level 230. Alapo.
1: Shamrock 124, good morning. Shannon Control, identified. Descend to flight level 170.
0: Descend level 170, Shamrock 124.
1: United 289, clear to Iraqa.
2: Clear Iraqa, United 289.

0: Air Canada 801, good morning, Shannon Control Light. I'm flight transitable 240, unrestricted. Continue present heading.
1: Continue present heading and climb unrestricted, flight oval 240, Air Canada 801.
2: Good morning, Ryanair 34 Lima Mike, passing for level 284, descend 220 Silvix.
0: Ryanair 34 Lima Mike, good morning, Shannon Control Light. I'm flight descend to flight level 100.
2: Descend level 100, Ryanair 34 Lima.
0: United 289, I continue flying to flight level 290.
3: Continue up to 290, United 289.
0: Air Canada 801, continue flying to flight level 260.
1: Continue climb flight level 260, Air Canada 801.
0: Ruffin 20 for higher, contact Shepard, frequency 134.630,
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0: 934 Lima Mike, Kitcher Church.
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1: Climb flight level 300, United 289.
0: United 289, contact shutdown, frequency 134, decimal 260, also by.
1: 134 260, United 289.

0: good morning, Ryanair 89 Whiskey Bravo, descending for level 240 out of flight level 2990 inbound Expo.
1: Ryanair 89 Whiskey Bravo, good morning, Shannon Control, identified, descend to flight level 100.
0: Continue, descend to level 100, Ryanair 89 Whiskey Bravo.

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2: Another 801, continue climb to 2280.
3: Can you climb flight level 280? Okay, 801.
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3: 134.260, and we'll let them know about that in Air Canada 801, good day.

0: 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Bye bye.
1: 129.180, Shamrock 124, bye bye.

0: November 178 Mike Hotel, requesting right turn 10 to 15 degrees to avoid some weather ahead.
1: November 178 Mike Hotel, right turn approved, report QF weather.
0: Dakota, it's here, out of weather 178 Mike Hotel.

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They'll be airborne about 10 minutes going to Port Rush. I'll call you low and airborne about 2. Wind and call you low and airborne.

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1: Delta 154, good morning, Johnny Control, identify descend to flight level 190, speed on conversion 280 knots or less.
0: Okay, descend to 190, 280 knots, Delta 154.
2: And November 178, Mike Hotel, request descend to flight level 80.
1: Number 178, Mike Hotel, descend to flight level 80.
2: Descending flight level 80, 178, Mike Hotel.
1: And for how long do you expect the heading?
2: Looks like it'll be about another 4 or 5 minutes.
1: Roger.

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0: Number 178 Michael, Hotel report, you're heading to Donegal Tower, frequency 129.805, Beta Service terminates, bye bye.
2: Go ahead, I'm just losing you a little.
0: Number 178 Michael, Hotel report, you're heading to Donegal Tower, frequency 129.805, Beta Service terminates.

0: ground air transmission is about strand 1, take in your request. Echo 65, ground, take your request. Firm seat on the perimeter road, hold short of runway 24 and the taxiway. Report 23.
1: Flight level 290, descending 230, direct Aleppo, Mach 79 or greater. We've transitioned to 290 knots, if that's okay.
2: Flight 34, good morning, Shannon Control, identified, descend to flight level 170, speed on conversion 280 knots or greater.
1: Descend flight level 170, 280 knots or greater, we'll call, Flight 34.
0: 4-1, Roger, thanks. Just to confirm, pavement road complete and runway taxi 0 up.

0: American 209, 115 for 160.
1: American 209, good morning, Channing Control, identify to continue, present heading, climb to side level 280, unrestricted.
0: Present heading, climb to 280, unrestricted, American 209.
2: Roger, check you at 23, and where do you want to go now?
0: This is
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0: 280, unrestricted, American 209, present heading.
1: A firm.
3: Shannon,
1: good morning, Corona 701, inbound inland. Inbound 701, good morning, Shannon Control, identify the 2 flight,
3: 140.
4: Good morning, 101 Control, Mike, passing 6400, climbing for 790 on Elko from Bravo Departure.
1: Final 130, Mike, confirm your squawk.
4: Squawk at 0525.
1: Final 130, Mike, good morning, Shannon Control, identified. Fly heading 135, climb to center with 130.
4: Heading 135, and final heading 130, running 130, Mike.

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0: American 209, continue climb to descent level 300.
2: Climb level 300, American 209.
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0: 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You have one item of potential traffic. Is the Osprey 67 operating between Athlone and Lanesborough on a powerline survey low level? You can next report at Quebec.
1: 1017 Octopus traffic, please call you on final setback, Executive One.

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1: Descend flight level 1, 30, runway 701.
2: Radar auto Paxian 352 Delta, descending level 2502 Expo.
0: Paxian 352 Delta, good morning, Shannon Control, identified, descend to flight level 200.
2: Descending level 200, Paxian 352 Delta.

0: Kilo 1123, passing level 310, listening 200, inbound Mile Note.
1: Kilo 1123, good morning, Shannon Control, identified, descent to flight level 100.
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1: Descend flight level 60, runway 701.
0: Mission 352 Delta, descend to flight level 100.
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2: 119.905, 1123. 1123, good morning.
0: Ryanair 66 Charlie Delta, good morning, Shannon Control, identify descent to flight 140, clear to give all and confirm your passing level. 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
2: 130.705, section 352 Delta, bye.

0: 96 Charlie Delta, descend to flight level 100.
1: Flight level 100, Ryanair 66 Charlie Delta.
0: Ryanair 66 Charlie Delta, contact Cork approach 119 at 1905, alright?

0: Shamrock 7 on the name of Shannon on the lower end flight. Cleared VAPAL 1 Romeo arrival, descend to flight level 110.
1: Descend to flight level 110, VAPAL 1 Romeo, Shamrock 7.

0: Exec LA 1 information.
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0: LA 1, one item of traffic is your company just passing Limerick City now, north, northeastbound, 1,500 feet going to Portrush.
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7 Ground. 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

Jack County 9, this is Alpha NJF, just right to channel 127, this is 5 Thanks, Ken. All the best, 127, this is 5 Thanks.

0: 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Tango, do you want to go to? Rescue 7 ground, please. Taxi with Delta 1, Delta 2, taxi with Charlie, hold short of runway 24.
1: 017 X Plus Girls. One item of traffic is company 6 miles northeast of Colbeck, 1,500 feet, descending shortly.
2: Copy traffic looking out and on route 24 road GCA on the hour and ETA at the boundary, time 45.
1: 45 at the boundary on the hour for destination, copy, thank you.
3: Sure, Mark 7 Delta Lima, contact Cork 109, decimal 905, bye bye.
2: 109905, sure, Mark 7 Delta Lima, bye bye.
1: Exactly 9, what's your max altitude en route?
2: Max 2000.
1: Thank you, just one item of traffic, another item of traffic is Osprey 67 is a power line survey operating between Longford at Lone and Lanesborough low level.
2: Copy traffic, looking at, thank you.
4: General Control, good morning, United 228, flight level 296 descending to flight level 230.
3: United 228, Shannon, good day, radar contact, descend to flight level 170.
4: Descent to flight level 170, United 228.
5: Hello, runner 31, Echo Kilo, Tof 154, landing 190, 2-3, bump.
3: Runner 31, Echo Kilo, Shannon, good day, radar contact, lead director, bound back, land to flight level 290.
5: 2-3, bump, flying 290, runner 31, Echo Kilo.
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6: 017, Corky 2610, just Ash Hells Bay on route to initially now Adair Manor, then Shannon. I'm requesting a transit of the Kerry CTR on route, please.
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3: Good morning, Irish Space 18, Yankee climbing 190.
4: Irish Space 18, Yankee Shannon, good morning. We're at a contact climb of flight level 270, direct to Bamba, confirm passing level.
3: 270, direct Bamba, passing 130 now.

Sunset Perimeter Road, Old Short, out runway 24.

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1: Lieutenant WestJet 18 flight level 260, descend flight level 250.
0: Jet 18, good day, radar contact. Descend to flight level 170.
1: Descend flight level 170, WestJet 18.
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0: 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A very good morning. 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
1: Echo Lima Yankee, roger, report at Abbey Shrill. There is one item of, there's one item of traffic, a survey helicopter operating low level between Longford, Athlone and Lanesborough.
0: Copy the traffic, we'll keep a lift and watch. Romeo Lima Yankee. Sharon, good morning, Ryanair 24 Uniform Delta, Center Bravo 250 Sewer.
1: Ryanair 24 Uniform Delta, Shannon Control, hello, identified. Descent to flight level 220.
0: Descent Bravo 220, Ryanair 24 Uniform Delta.

Street, Bund. Episode 3, check you leaving the Garrison here after the gate leaving. Echo 33, Bund. Echo 33, could you get that radio up in? It's very difficult to read your transmission. It's quite garbled.

0: 24 New from Delta, Vector Expo, descend to flight level 190.
1: Start Expo, to flight 190, runway 24 New from Delta. Morning, 1752 with you, flight level 133 to 160.
0: 1653, Shannon, good day, radar contact, climb to flight level 280.
1: 1752 with you, 1752.

0: information, Golf Choice has exited the Shannon CTR actually, and now initially routing for a landing at Adair Manor before continuing to Shannon, please.
1: Golf Hotel, Oscar Golf Charlie. 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
2: Shannon, good morning, United 270, 310, descending 230.
1: United 270, Shannon, good day, radar contact. Descent, flight level 80.
2: Descent,
1: flight
2: level 80, United
1: 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And 270, direct to Tobray.
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0: We're about 10 miles to the south latitude of the QSY.
1: Echo, Lima Yankee, that's copied. 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

0: Delta 2 9 or 3 out at flight level 128 for flight level 160, 290 knots assigned.
1: Delta 2 9 or 3, Shannon, good day. You're ready to contact. Continue to the assigned speed directed to Revenue, climb flight level 280.
0: Revenue, flight level 280, continue assigned speed, flight Delta 2 9 or 3.
2: Challenger Gwen Ryanair 9 or 6 Romeo out of 2006 for 4,000 feet on a Challenger departure.
1: Better 96 here on the Shannon D for a good climb flight level 170, confirm D squawk.
2: Climb flight level 170 squawking 3610 Ryanair 9 or 6 Sierra Romeo.
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2: Red 92 Sierra Romeo, direct to Sutex, climb to flight level 190.
3: Climb Sutex, climb 190, Ryanair 96, Sierra Romeo.
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1: Free speed, Delta 293. Hello, it's Air Canada, 917, red of 133, flight level 160, and restricted 290 knots or less.
0: Okay, 917, China Grey radar contact, climb to flight level 260, no ATC speed restriction.
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1: Maxi Lou Papa Golf, Julie Shannon, good day, radar contact. Direct to Rotev, climb to flight level 230.
0: Yes, Rotev, climb to flight level 230, Maxi Lou Papa Golf, Julie.

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0: 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Good morning, United 270. 12,600 descending 8,000 direct tow break.
1: United 270 channel approach. Good morning, identify the number 1 for a left approach runway 24. Information Tango is current.
0: Information Tango is current for United 270. Number 1, thank you.
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3: Executive 6, roger, report leaving Clonmel.
2: Thanks, leaving Clonmel.
1: 270, descend flight level 60.
0: Send flight level 60, United 270.
4: Thank you, Republic Golf Juliet, climb to flight level 270.
5: Flight level 270, flight to Republic Golf Juliet.
6: Double good morning, Mark 208 out of 290 for 230, information Juliet.
4: American 208, China control identified. Continue descent flight level 170.
6: Continue descent 170, Mark 208.

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1: 1017, descend to 4,000 feet, United 270.
2: I'm requesting temporary closure. I'll be airborne in about 10 to 15 minutes back inbound to you guys.
3: Walt, that's Lanesboro, next turning point, Carrick and Shannon.
4: Osprey 67, that's complete. You can exit port at Carrick and Shannon, no known traffic to effect.
3: Look, just to let you know, we have been confirmed we will be going to knock about midday for fuel.
4: Osprey 67, roger, you can report when so.
2: Passing flight level 143, climbing 160.
5: Jet speed 652, Shannon Control identified. Continue climb to flight level 280.
2: Continue climb 280, jet speed 652.

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1: Continue to descend 3,000 feet, United 270.
0: United 270, do you accept the vector to Shota?
1: And we accept vector to United 270.
0: United 270, report present heading.
1: Present heading 069.
0: United 270, turn right heading 090, vector for final.
1: 090, vector for final, United 270.
2: 996 Romeo, descend flight level 170.
3: Descend flight level 170, Ryanair 906 Sierra Romeo.

0: 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Goodbye.
1: 35655 Ryanair 906 Sierra Romeo. Get them all, get Toga Bogey.
0: Boss Road.

0: 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Continue climb to flight level 280.
1: Continue climb to flight level 280.

0: Blue Nugget 270, stand right, heading 210, clear the last approach runway 24, report established.
1: 210, clear ILS approach, runway 24, United 270.

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1: 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Thank you.

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0: Descent level 080, Skyline 974.
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3: Alpha Tower 73, Whiskey Shannon approach, good morning. And QNH is 1017, extra Pascal, clear to enter in Shannon Control Zone.
2: Clear to enter Shannon Control Zone, QNH 1017, Alpha Tower 73.
3: Alpha Tower 73, Whiskey, expect delays, so you are number 6 in approach at the moment.
2: Clear to delays, Alpha Tower 73.
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1: Yes, but I'm in 3 Whiskey, if you want to be, to perform an NLS, expect at least 3-5 minutes to delay.
0: 5 minutes, I confirm, after 72 Whiskey.
1: Affirm, we got a sequence of 4 now, at least. 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
0: After 72 Whiskey, roger, and we'll have a think about that and get back to you.
1: After 72 Whiskey, if you wish, you can proceed to Shannon and perform a touch and go without the LS, so just the visual circuit.
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3: 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Continue to send to flight level 170.
2: Flight level 170, Tremark 108.
1: 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After 73 Whiskey, routing to Adair for Echo.

0: Report, it's Adair, QNH1017, after 73.
1: Control, Shamrock 381, good morning, we're descending to level 200, across to Tipper.
2: Shamrock 381, Shannon Control identified, continue descent to flight level 100.
1: Descent to level 100, Shamrock 381.
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3: 121.405,
2: guided by 9741, good morning. Runway 41 Whiskey Mike, Shannon Control identified, continue descent to flight level 100. Whiskey Shannon Control identified. Continue present heading, continue to climb to flight level 230.
0: Okay, present heading, thanks, level 230 now, you had a Sierra Whiskey.
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0: Victor Reiner 8 Delta Yankee, descending flight level 18.
1: Reiner 8 Delta Yankee, Shannon Control identified. Continue present heading, continue descent to flight level 120.
0: Descent flight level. Second.
1: Flight level 120 on present heading.
0: Descent flight level 120, radar heading 347 Reiner 8 Delta Yankee.
1: Ryanair 7 Sierra Whiskey, continue climb to flight level 310.
2: Continue climb to level 310, Ryanair 7 Sierra Whiskey.
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0: 7-3 Whiskey, overhead out there. Fibonacci, report approach Fibonacci at 7-3 Whiskey. Information after 5-6 Juliet, inbound Charlie.
1: That is 5-6 Juliet information, hello to you, the Shannon Southern QNH 1017 hexapascals. Report intentions.
0: Can we repeat the QNH, please?
1: After 5-6 Juliet, QNH 1017 hexapascals, report your intentions.
0: 1017 hexapascals, report the QNH after 5-6 Juliet. After 5-6 Juliet, we will need to Julie, followed by a mobilization, after which we will return to Quark Hotel.
1: After 5-6 Juliet, Roger, you can report returning.
0: What's after 5-6 Juliet?
2: 7 Yankee Juliet passing 3,400, climbing 4,500, Cork 3 Delta and Cork 6006.
3: Ryanair 7 Juliet Yankee, Shannon Control identified, continue climb to flight level 230.
2: Flight level 230, Ryanair 7 Yankee Juliet.
3: Shamrock 381, continue descent to flight level 80.
4: Same flight level 80, Shamrock 381.
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0: Ryanair 8 Delta Yankee reduced to 250 knots or less.
1: Say again, please.
0: Ryanair 8 Delta Yankee reduced to 250 knots or less.
1: 250 knots or less,
0: Ryanair 41 Whiskey Mike, report the speed.
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0: Ryanair 41 Whiskey Mike, report the speed to Cork, approach 119.1905. Goodbye. Ryanair 41 Whiskey Mike.
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2: November 576, Papa D7, Flight 7220, Tipper.
0: November 178, Mike Hotel, Shannon, confirm passing level and squawk.
3: Golf Charlie, watch
0: it. Right, and confirm is 110, the final requested level. Ryanair 576, Papa Shannon Control identified. Continue descent to flight level 80.
2: Descent, flight 780, Ryanair 576, Papa.
0: Ryanair 70, Whiskey, resume on navigation to Tulsa.
2: Tulsa, Ryanair 70, Whiskey.
0: Ryanair 122, Lima Shannon Control identified. Clear to Baker, continue climb to flight level 110. Ryanair 8 Delta Yankee, resume on navigation to Turek.
1: Turek, Ryanair 8 Delta.
0: Shamrock 381, contact Shannon, approach 121.405. Goodbye.
4: 121.405, Shamrock 381,
0: Ryanair 8 Delta Yankee, continue descent to flight level 100.
1: Descent flight level 100, Ryanair 8 Delta.
0: And 8 Delta Yankee, contact Cork, approach 119.905. Goodbye.
1: 119.905.
5: Shannon, hello, JetBlue 354, flight level 140, climbing flight level 200.
0: JetBlue 354, Shannon Control identified. Continue climb to flight level 280.
5: This is after services. Reported final.
4: Flight level 270, Ryanair 121.

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1: Climb flight level 290, request flight level 370, runway 7 Juliet Yankee.
0: Roger, you can pass my request to the next sector.
1: Oh, okay.
2: Shamrock 381, descend to 4,000 feet, Kenichi 1017, exit of Pascal.
3: Descend 4,000 feet, Kenichi 1017, Shamrock 31.
1: Pressing descent.
0: 2 Alpha November, Juliet Alpha, Shannon Control, identify descent flight level 120.
1: Descent flight level 120 to Juliet Alpha.
2: Sky Dubai 9741, turn right, heading 210, clear the left approach runway 24, report established.
4: Right, heading 210, clear for the left approach runway 24, calling established, Sky Dubai 9741.
5: Zero Tango report, intention to Shannon.
6: You have traffic permitting one practice ILS, maintaining VFR, and then it will be back to Earth and echo Zero Tango.
5: Roger, thank you.
7: Tango 24, and subdue.
0: Stand up. KLM 1124, Shannon Control, identifies continue climb to flight level 270.
1: Yes, level 270,

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1: Sky Dubai 9741, Roger, 10 miles to touchdown, Kota Tower, 11 in position on 705, right?
0: Kota Tower, 11 in position on 705, Sky Dubai 9741, good morning. Kota Tower, good morning, Sky Dubai 9741, look like established ILS 24, 10 miles. Continue approach, Sky Dubai 9741.

0: forefront.
1: Contact Shannon, frequency 134, decimal 63, is it off the mic?
2: 1-4-6-0, bike, I'm on 2-4.
1: 178 Mike Hotel, contact Scottish, frequency 127, decimal 275,
0: bye-bye. 127-275, November 175, good job. The taxiway strip of Hotel 1.
3: Roger, yes, I see you on taxiway 7, but are you clear of taxiway Hotel 1? Echo 41, or Echo 4, Echo 64, Roger, thanks for that.
4: Two Alpha November Juliet Alpha, descend to flight level 80.
5: Descend to flight level 80, to Juliet Alpha.
6: 3006, Campbell 381.

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1: Okay, Rescue 7, roger, Rescue 7 ground speed with taxiway Delta 1, taxiway Hotel 1, taxiway Echo 3, and back onto Hotel 1, all short of the Delta inspection.
2: Approach runway 24, we're going to Hotel 1.
3: Sorry, Ryanair 576, Papa.
4: Golf Hotel Oscar Golf Alpha information, hello to you. The Shannon Southern QNH 1017 Hector Pascal.
2: 1017, we're just on handover from Kerry en route to the light aircraft park in Shannon, estimating there at time 17.
4: Time 17 is copied. You can next report approaching the zone boundary and just confirm you're aware of the golf problems behind you.
2: Aware of the company just behind, and we'll call approaching the boundary. Golf Alpha.
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5: Yeah, 576 Papa, contact Shannon Approach 121.405.
2: 401-405 Squire, and 576 Papa.
6: Okay, good day again. Continue climb 5,000 feet, report to some boundary.
0: Continue climb 5,000 feet, report at zone boundary after 73.
2: Coach Moran, Ryanair 576. Papa, descend on flight level 80, direct, we're a 738 aircraft with uniform, QNH 1017, hexascals.
6: Ryanair 576, Papa, Shannon approach. Good morning, identify the number 3 becoming number 2 for less approach, runway 24, information Victor is correct.
2: ILS 24, we look at the Victor, Ryanair 576, Papa.
6: Ryanair 576, Papa, if you wish clear the red cross.
2: Red cross, Ryanair 576, Papa.
6: Ryanair 576, Papa, descend 4,000 feet, QNH 1017, Hector Pascal.
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7: Shannon, hello, it's Osprey 67.
5: Osprey 67, Shannon information, go ahead.
2: Hey, I've got a mismatch in my fuel, so we're just at lane for it. So we're going to sell and then off to the journey again. Stand towards them, I'm going to try and raise my box to see if I can get fuel early.
5: Osprey 67, I got this first half of your transmission. You've missed, you need fuel and at lanes. Go ahead, your attention.
9: Shannon Control, good morning again. November 178, Mike Hotel, flight level 110.
5: November 178, Mike Hotel, Shannon, good day, identified.
2: What next at carry comes from Shannon? Sorry.
9: You should see the master, report the master in flight.
2: We're sorry, it was our fault. Our fuel gauges have just reset now, and we've got enough fuel, so I'm going to descend back on Pascal, make your port, carry on Shannon, sorry.
5: Understand, continuing your detail, and you will report carry on Shannon, understood.
9: 6
8: Shannon, good morning, NR52 Zulu Tango, we are descending 200 in Mount Kipur.
5: Ryanair 52 Zulu Tango, Shannon, good day, identified, cleared to Derag, descend to flight level 80.
8: Yeah, I got me descend 80, thank you very much, NR52 Zulu Tango.
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4: F-6-2-Gate, just confirmed, I'm right into?
11: Clonmel, ma'am.
4: That is 5-6-2-Gate, roger, report at Clonmel.

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1: Delta 177, Channing, good day. Identify climb over 280, continue present heading. Climb is unrestricted.
0: Climb 280, present heading, unrestricted, Delta 177.
2: Level. Yeah, it's a little bit
3: Of
2: background noise.
3: I've got that heavy slip
2: height.
1: Climb 25240, confirm your squawk.
4: Climb 240, squawk 3602.
1: Roger, November 555, Charlie Kilo, you are identified. Say again, passing level.
4: Level 5800 for 5 Charlie Kilo.
1: That checks. November 178, Mike Hotel, change squawk 1414.
5: 1414 in the squawk, 178, Mike Hotel.

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0: Roger, Marina Flight 76 Papa established ILS 24.
1: Roger, Flight 76 Papa, Roger, 9 miles to touchdown, and number 1 contact tower, 118.705, bye bye.
0: 18705, goodbye, Roger, Flight 76 Papa.
2: Call approaching Bunratty, looking out for traffic on the 8 mile point, Golf Alpha.
0: South Tower, hello, Ryanair 576 Papa, established ILS 24 at 7 miles now. Good land, runway 24, Ryanair 576 Papa.
3: Number 178 Mike Hotel, contact Dublin Control 132.580, bye.
4: 32580 for 178 Mike Hotel, thanks for watching.

indicated to complete a lung performance for road, hold short, Auburn, way 24.

0: number 555 Charlie Kilo, climb to flight level 280.
1: Climb flight level 280, 5 Charlie Kilo.
2: Charlie, good morning, Charlie 9, Charlie X-ray, heavy enforcement, allow for standing level 230.
0: November 9, Charlie X-ray, shining good day, identify G10, 25170.
2: 25170, Charlie 9, Charlie X-ray.
3: Clear to join final behind the traffic, and copy the wake code, stop, call that.
4: With you, Sierra Tango, contact Shannon Approach, 121.405, bye-bye.
0: 121405, that's going to be with you, Sierra Tango. November 555, Charlie Kilo, checked, cleared level, for level 280.
1: Clear level 2805, Charlie Kilo.
0: Ryanair 520 Zulu Tango, contact Shannon Approach, 121.405.
2: 121.405, Ryanair 520 Zulu Tango, bye-bye.
5: Victor is current.
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3: Alpha ground to the taxi taxiway Alpha and parking stand 3-2.

0: Delta 73 Whiskey contact Cork approach 119 at decimal 905. Bye bye.
1: Delta Cork approach 119 at decimal 905 after turn to Whiskey. Thank you.
2: Rescue 7 contact tower 118 decimal 705. Okay, just confirm, that's Echo 64.

0: Delta Foxtrot overhead, Colombo, shooting towards Capucine, will remain in that area for approximately 30 minutes for General Hammock.
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1: Yes, that's localizer, I can do Whiskey Sierra Tango.
2: 09 Delta, passing 73, climbing level 90.
3: Fraction 90, 90 Delta, shining good day, climb to level 230, confirm your squawk.
2: Climbing level 230, and we're squawking 4644, fraction 909 Delta.
3: Fraction 909 Delta, you are identified. Fraction 909 Delta, cleared left turn to Beaufort.
2: Left to Beaufort, fraction 909 Delta.

0: Echo India Whiskey Sierra Tango, descend 3000 feet, clear the left approach runway 24, report established.
1: Well, this is established at the moment, and descend altitude 3000 feet for 24, Echo India Whiskey Sierra Tango, clear to departure.

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0: 118705, and RFX Zulu Tango, thank you, bye bye, have a nice day. Well, very good morning, NR52 Zulu Tango, 8 miles, established as 24. That's copy, we have one, and we continue approach, NR52 Zulu Tango.

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1: Climbing, level 290, reflection 909 Delta.
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2: Shining Control, good morning, Thomas 714, passing level 67, 28190, reaching everyone.
0: Sherlock 714, Shining, good day, identified, climb 252-30.
2: Climb level 230, Thomas 714.
3: Whiskey Sierra Tango, just want to confirm your requested altitude of flight level back to Western.
4: My specified back to Western will be 4,000. That's going to be Whiskey Sierra Tango.
3: Roger, understood, you can expect that.
4: Yep.
3: Thank you.
4: Number 1,
3: contact
4: Harbour 118.07,
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4: 118.705, I come to you with you, thank you, Carl Shorter.
3: Yeah, 118.075.

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1: Arthur 1, Sierra Tango,
0: right
1: direction,
2: Roger, 38 Whiskey, Victor, shining good day, identified, climb to flight level 230.
1: Flight level 230, Ryanair 38 Whiskey.
2: Mark 714, climb to level 290.
0: Climb to level 290, sir, Mark 714.
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0: 56 Julia, Shannon.
1: You what?
0: Delta 56 Julia, just confirm remain here until told.
1: I copy, we'll remain between the early morning and couple key and final at 20 minutes. And then we'll continue to call.
0: Roger.
2: Track today, runner 533,000 descending, flight level 200, heading 286.
3: Runner 533,000 descending, good day, identified, because you're in the heading.
2: Heading line 533,000.
4: Shannon, United 317-296, descending, flight level 230.
3: United 317, Channing, good day, identified. Descend 250170.
4: Flight level 170 for United 317.
3: Ryanair 38, Whiskey, Victor, climb to level 310.
5: Flight level 310, Ryanair 38, Whiskey.
3: Ryanair 523 Delta, clear on navigation, give all.
2: Give all, Ryanair 523 Delta.
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1: Shamrock 5 Kilo Echo, Shannon, good day. Identified change of sequence, increased speed now 290 knots. We're doing the transition.
0: 290, you're on transition, Shamrock 5 Kilo Echo.
2: Uniform Tango, very good morning. We're descending level 210 to Zoom. High speed all the way down, 0.80 on transition 330 knots.
1: Ryanair 2-2 Uniform Tango, Shannon, good day, identified. Reduced speed now, 260 knots in transition.
2: 250? Okay, no problem.
1: Ryanair 533 Delta contact Cork approach, 119.905.
3: 119.905, Ryanair 533 Delta.
1: Shamrock 5 Kilo Echo, descend level 200.
0: Descend level 200, Shamrock 5 Kilo Echo.
3: Shannon, good morning, Shamrock 960, sorry, is descending flight level 330 to level.
1: Shamrock 960, Shannon, good day, identified. Descend to level 170.
3: Descend flight level 170, Shamrock 960.
4: Hotel 2 flight 2, and a 4 shot of the flight 2 add-on.

0: Ryanair 2 Uniform Tango Descent, you have a 170 and reduced speed now 240 knots, Dublin's request.
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0: All right, copied. You can report leaving Carlow.
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0: Shannon Control, good morning, November 599, Charlie Echo, descending level 220 inbound T-port.
1: November 599, Charlie Echo, Shannon, good day, identified, descend 580.
0: Descend flight level 80, November 599, Charlie.
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1: Alf Whiskey 276, Shannon information there. Good day to you. Shannon QNH 1018, hectopascal.
0: Roger, copy 1018, Alf Whiskey 276. We're just out of board this time now on handover for double information on our training site. We're operating in the Saban area initially before routing to us alone for traffic site control. Roger.
1: All right, you copied no known traffic to effect. You can report at dawn.
0: Roger, we'll advise you on the phone, Alf Whiskey 276. Thank you.

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1: Shannon, the low runner, 45 Roman Echo, passing 300 climbing 90 on the Elkins from Bravo, walking 7731.
2: Runner 45 Romeo Echo, Shannon, good day, identified. Climb to flight level 230.
1: Climb flight level 230, runner 45 Romeo Echo.
3: That's copy there, not about 2000, then 2 kilometers, 2 kilometers.

0: 3 Mike Romeo Ground. Good morning, clear time for destination on the Arabi 3 Bravo departure. Stop time 3,000 feet and squawk 3606.
1: Ryanair 8 Kilo Alpha, Shannon, good day, identified. Ryanair 8 Kilo Alpha, descent to level 200.
0: Number 43, Mike Romeo, Arabi 3 Bravo departure. 3 Bravo and 3 back.

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0: November 599, Charlie Echo, descend 2580.
2: Descend deflight level 80, November 599, Charlie.
3: Still on approach, good morning, fraction 600, Charlie approach 5190, inbound Echo.
0: Fraction 600, Charlie, shining good day, I identify. Confirm requested level.
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0: Fraction 600, Charlie, confirm your requested level.
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0: Fraction 600, Charlie, climb to level 180.
3: Climb level 180, fraction 600, Charlie.

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1: Osprey 67.
2: Osprey 67, Shannon information.
0: Okay, that's just complete contact. Carrick on Shannon. We're now routing westbound towards Knock for fuel.
2: Osprey 67, Shannon information, that is copied. You can report approaching the Connacht zone boundary, and when you have an estimate, please, your estimate for Connacht.
0: Okay, I'll report the Connacht zone boundary. I estimate Connacht in 15 minutes, 1-5 minutes.
2: Roger, thank you.
3: Houston. Right, now 8 kilowatts for descent, development 140.
0: 140, thank you.
3: November 599, Charlie Echo, Connacht Shannon approach 121, decimal 405.
4: 121405, November Charlie Echo, good day. Shannon approach, good morning, November 599, Charlie Echo, descending for level 80, information with global approach.
0: November 599, Charlie Echo, low to you, identified on handover, your position 40 miles east of the air for number 1, expect Isle, approach runway 2, forward left turning.
4: Expect all approach runway 24 vectors, November 599 Charlie Echo.
0: 599 Charlie Echo, you can route direct to Derek and set localizer at Derek.
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0: Charlie Echo, away from back into approximately 50 track miles. 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
0: It's a 1018 hectopascal and maintain it around flight level 08 and reaching at a third level junction shortly.
4: Good time, maintain wind reaching level 08 and November Charlie Echo.
0: Five nine Charlie Echo, just local procedure here, just want to confirm we're operating on hectopascals.
4: Sam, hectopascals, November Charlie Echo.
0: Thank you.
3: 4-6-3, that's 6-7, and I think it's a hotel to check risk trip once you get into 37, there's a business jet to taxi there shortly.
4: Ryanair 45, Romeo Echo, County Shannon Control, 134, decimal 260. Shannon Control, 134, 260, Ryanair 45, Romeo Echo.
2: Osprey 67, Shannon, just be advised that there are special VFR at Connacht.
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4: QNH 1018, hectopascal, descending altitude 5,000 feet, November 599, Charlie.
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0: 3941, pushing back east, please report on the T4. That's the pushing turn. Get engines going to go to 187.1.
1: On your second set, would you be able to call Connacht 130.705 just to get an update on whether you can enter the zone?
0: Well understood. I'm about 4 minutes to the zone. I'll speak to Connacht on my second box.
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0: Okay.

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0: 07, after 14 Alpha.
1: 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Maintain flight level 100.
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2: 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They are happy for me to transfer now to Connett 130705.
1: 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Stay with Connett 130705. 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
1: No, they're cold today.

0: Brennan. United 981 was with you out of 12.5 for flight level 160.
1: United 981, Charlie, good day. Identified. Climb to flight level 180.
0: Okay, climb unrestricted to flight level 180, United 981.
2: Number 599, Charlie Echo, approaching Derek.
3: 599, Charlie Echo, cleared out of approach on runway 24, number 1, report established.
2: Good, out of approach runway 24, report established. Number Charlie Echo.

0: Ryanair 3941 taxi at Delta 1, Delta 2, full short, runway 24.
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2: 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Say your position.
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0: Approved information, which is 1018, Echo Fox Delta. And squawk for departure 2647.
4: And we were 12 miles.
2: Roger, that was mostly unreadable, and just caution at loan, and you can report 30 DME from Shannon, please. Shannon, caution at loan.
1: Report 30 DME to Shannon, reporting at loan, Echo India, November Foxtrot Charlie.
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5: -981
0: 2500. You're clear for the foreign control zone. Set above 2,000 feet and squawk for departure 2621.
1: Go ahead.
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1: I'm okay, details would like to return for full stop on that, thank you.
2: After 5-6 Juliet, thank you. Cork 119.905.
1: Cork approach 119.905. Many thanks, thank you, Juliet.
5: United 981, climb to fly level 280.
1: Climb fly level 280, United 981.
5: Shamrock 9150, descend to fly level 100.
6: Descend, fly level 100, Shamrock 9150.
0: Hotel Oscar Golf Charlie from the doctor's approval request. Whiskey at QNH is 1018 Hector Pascal. Your squawk is 2606.
1: Zero, descending through 305 for 230, heading 115.
5: Transat 230, Shannon, good day. Identified, cleared on navigation Olapo.
1: Navigation Olapo, Air Transat 230.
7: For 160.
5: JPLA 42, Shannon, good day, identified. Climb to level 280, unrestricted.
7: 280, unrestricted, JPLA 842.
0: Yeah, Delta 1, Delta 2, Charlie, the whole short of runway at 24, check the check.
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2: Hotel Alpha Sierra Alpha Shan information, good day to you. Shannon QNH 1018 hectopascals, and you can report the FIR boundary, please, Bamba.
8: 1018, and we'll, yes, we're crossing the FIR boundary at Bamba in about 20 minutes.
2: Gotcha.
9: Thanks, actually, 60 at Carlo, looking for a tie and then landing at the roof.
2: Executive 6, Shannon Roger, report leaving a tie.
9: Executive Lurch for Executive 6.
4: Number 599, Charlie.
9: Charlie.
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2: 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Shannon, QNH 1018, hectopascals, you information only?
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1: Report first? Thanks.
5: And 230, descend to 19190.
1: Pleasure, Charles, 230.
5: United 981, contact Scottish High Level 129.1.
1: 129.1, United 981, bye bye.
5: Vernon, 49er Whiskey Golf, Shannon, good day. Identify climb to number 230.
10: Shannon, control, November 9-4-3, Mike Romeo is out of 4,500, climbing 5,000 on the Arabi 3 Bravo departure.
5: November 9-4-3, Mike Romeo, Shannon, good day. Identify climb to level 240, clear to Itari.
10: Climb flight level 240, clear to Itari, November 9-4-3, Mike Romeo.
11: Shannon, fraction 600, Charlie, it's ready for descent.
5: Fraction 600, Charlie, descend to flight level 140.
11: Descend flight level 140, fraction 600, Charlie.
5: JetBlue 842, continue present heading.
12: Present heading, JetBlue 842.
5: Descend to level 170.
11: 170, our chance at 2%.
5: Shamrock 9 Whiskey, contact Connect Tower 130.705, radar service terminated.
11: Service terminated, 130.705, Shamrock 190.
5: Ryanair 9, correction, Ryanair 49 Whiskey, got climb to level 270.

0: 599 Charlie Echo Gun Warning Taxi Alpha for standard 2-1.
1: Charlie, report heading?
2: Heading 004, fraction 600, Charlie.
1: Roger that. Turn right heading 020, you're number 2 behind line traffic.
2: Right heading 020, copy traffic information, fraction 600, Charlie.

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2: Chapter Wave 42, clear on navigation to Charlie Oscar November.
3: Oh, now Charlie Oscar November, Chapter Wave 42.
2: Section 620, Charlie, descend to level 110.
4: Descend to level 110, Section 620, Charlie.

0: from the airport operations, just advised that your handling crew are just on the way. They're in security at the moment, so they'll be out to you as soon as possible.
1: Identified, climb to level 230, clear to Tulsa.
2: Climb flight level 230, direct Tulsa, Ryanair 3941.

0: information, Echo India Hotel Papa Charlie.
1: Echo India Hotel Papa Charlie.
0: Yeah, Echo India Hotel Papa Charlie. Sports crews are out of Kilrush en route to Burr, currently at 1900 feet, and we're information only, please.
1: All right, so that's copy. Shannon QNH 1018 hectopascals. Two items of traffic for you. There is one item. Somebody.
2: 17-2
1: onto 10 miles southwest of Burr at this time. And also one other item, Alpha Whiskey 276, routing to Kilrush.
0: Just repeat the second one.
1: Sorry, stand by with the second one. Sorry, it's an Exec Heli 6 leaving Carlo, going to FI and then Kilrush. Exec Heli 6.
0: Okay, traffic, Echo India Hotel Papa Charlie, thank you.
3: Continue climb up to 300 for November 943, Mike Romeo.
4: Fraction 600, Charlie, descend to 580. Ryanair, correction, Ryanair 3941, climb to 270.
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1: Echo, Foxtrot Charlie here.
0: Okay, one item there, just leaving Kilrush to go towards Burr is Equinia Hotel, Papa Charlie.
1: This is that information, Papa Charlie.
0: Exec Heli 6, Shannon. Exec Heli 6, Shannon.
2: Number 943, Mike Romeo, contact Shannon Control, 132, decimal 150.
3: 132, decimal, was that 150?
2: Hey, firm.
3: Appreciate it, have a good day. 943, Mike Romeo. Shannon, 943, Mike Romeo,

0: 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Control 46 proceeding to Delta 1 direction across Delta 1 onto Hotel 1, working the Hotel 1 taxiway slip.
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3: Fraction 600 Charlie, report your speed to Connaught Tower 130.705, radar service terminated.
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5: Shannon, 2 Alpha November, Druid Alpha, we're through 5,000, we're through 6,000, climbing flight level 230.
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1: Alpha Whiskey 276, channel roger, that is copy, thank you. And just going overhead is Echo India November Fox Trust Charlie.
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4: Information Echo India November Fox Trust Charlie, overhead at lounge 2, that was three.
1: All right, your caution R24, please, R24 at Lone Barracks. Okay, caution at Lone Barracks, R24.
6: I understand, right now we are with you three, Echo India and Lone Barracks, right now we are overhead Lone at 2,000 feet. Good day.
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3: 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You're otherwise known on traffic, report Phoenix.
1: After 14 Alpha, Shannon. Just confirm, is it an ILS that you're looking for, an IFR arrival, or will you be switching to VFR?
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1: All right, thank you.
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0: Advisor, comms are about 23 there. You're clear, send to Newark on the Arabi 3 Bravo departure. Stop mine at 5,000 feet and squawk 3607.
3: 34, decimal 630.
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11: 127.275 Druid Alpha. Information. Good afternoon. Again, heading up the Gulf Hotel, Oscar Golf Charlie, squawking 2606. Just exited the Shannon CTR on route to Waterfall and request again a transit of Kerry CTR.
1: Golf Hotel, Oscar Golf Charlie, Shannon information. Good day to QNH 1017 hectopascal. As you can report, approaching the Kerry zone boundary, please.
11: 017, and we'll report approaching of Kerry CTR, Golf Golf Charlie.

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0: 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Confirm where you're rooting to.
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0: Did you copy the report, Kuna?
1: For Kuna. Yeah, Lima Fox 7.

0: Queen Air November Fox Charlie, one item of traffic up Whiskey 276 operating in the Moat for Ban area. Mr. Lass. Alf Whiskey 276, Shannon. Hotel Alpha Sierra Alpha Shannon information, thank you, and you can contact London now, frequency
1: 124.75. 124.75, thank you very much. Bye bye.
0: Thank you, bye bye.

0: Charlie. Echo India Hotel Papa Charlie, share this mission, go ahead.
1: 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Echo India Hotel Papa Charlie.
2: When the Hotel Papa Charlie QS White Burr approved. Thank you. Well, you can contact Burr now, Echo India Hotel Papa Charlie. Thank you.
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1: Mike, Zulu Papa Golf Juliet, standing good day, identified, descend 2100.
0: Descend 5100, Mike, Zulu Papa Golf Juliet.
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2: Good afternoon, Sherman Case 18. We're on radar heading 165 out of flight level 50 for China Zero for winter.
0: Shamrock 818, Shannon Control, this Margaret's identified. Climb to flight level 230, report back on track for let go.
2: Flight level 230, report back on track for let go. Come again, thank you.

0: Roger, Echo 3-6, so just to confirm the plan is Glen Delta 2 onto the taxi which said taxi Charlie. How long do you require then on taxi with Charlie?
1: 818 is now back on track for Echo.
2: Shimmergate 18, thank you, sir.
0: Echo 3-6, Roger, thank you. See taxiway Delta 2, taxi with Charlie, clear to operate on taxi with Charlie. Slip, hold short, runway 24 at all.

Traffic Crunch. Echo 46, roger. That's copied and approved. The Grand Central 26, Texas Strip Hotel 1. Remain clear of the Delta taxiways at all times.

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Go 372 cross sector Charlie and the parking area 1211 back to the 8, 4 back to the 8.

0: Dennis Law, Shamrock 49er Juliet, Fleming Flight Level 160, direct Pelic.
1: Shamrock 49er Juliet, Shannon, hello to you. Radar contact, time flight level 24, correction time flight level 280, report your passing level.
0: Flying flight level 280, passing flight level 106 now, Shamrock 49er Juliet.
1: Roger.
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2: 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Good day.
3: 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Good day. Mike Zulu, Papa Golf Juliet.

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0: Mark 49er Juliet Shannon, Route 2 Susan.
1: Say again the point, please. Mark 49er Juliet.
0: Mark 49er Juliet Susan.
1: Susan, right. Mark 49er Juliet, thank you.

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0: Call tower 118.705, echoing in a number, Foxtrot Charlie.
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4: Golf Charlie, roger, thank you, report closing flight time at Waterville.
3: Golf Charlie.
5: Shannon Control, hello, it's WestJet 35, flight level 123, 16, one for flight level 160.
1: WestJet 35, Shannon Control, good day, identified, climb to flight level 280, cleared to 2 revenue.
5: Climb to flight level 26, direction 280, and direct revenue.
6: Shannon Ryanair 8 Tango Romeo 7190,
1: please. Ryanair 8 Tango Romeo, Shannon Control identified. Continue climb to flight level 270, route 2 Bamba.
6: 270 Bamba, Ryanair 8 Tango Romeo.
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4: Shannon information, roger.
0: Route via Killalow, according to the number of folks, Australia.

1, attack me, Delta 1, Delta 2, hold short, runway 24. Like 4, 4, 4, 5, 6, 7.

0: 36, just confirm your hold shot of Delta 2 and the runway 24 on Texarkana.
1: Confirm.
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0: 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Right, go for a flight plan, please, for route to Shannon.
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0: Echoing the Charlie Uniform Whiskey, Shannon. Approach has your request for the ILS, for the ILS approach. Just be advised there is a medical diversion into Shannon. There might be some delay.
1: That's understood. And the incubus vectors for an ILS approach. That'd be great. Going in a moment.
0: Echoing the Charlie Uniform Whiskey, contact Shannon. 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
0: Yes, I'm 112.
1: Okay, and 5PLB is copied. I have no known or observed traffic to affect standby, so we pass the estimate to Dublin.
2: Uniform Whiskey, say your intention for you require a license to fall in Bengal Round.
3: I affirm, like vectors for an ILS, Romy 3-4, followed by go around and return to Carmel.
2: Echo India, Charlie Uniform Whiskey, Roger, you are number 3 in the approach, so expect delay for the moment, and expect vectors for the electrical.
3: Number 3, copy that, and we'll throw it back on the street. Thanks, Uniform Whiskey.
4: Shannon Delta 259er is 110 for 160.
1: Delta 259er, Shannon Control, good day, you are identified. Continue climb just flight level 280.
4: Continue climb flight level 280, Delta 259er.
1: Delta 259er, cleared to Hernan.
4: Clear to Hernan, Delta 259er.
5: 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Aircar 112, the company Alpha Whiskey 276 operating in the Moat Furban area hasn't been responding to radio calls. Traffic information.
0: Traffic 112, thank you.
6: Victor Victor passing to light level 43, number 7190, direct to Orton.
1: Ryanair 7, Victor Victor, Shannon Control identified. Route to Tulsa, climb to flight level 240.
6: Direct to Tulsa, climb flight level 240, Ryanair 7, Victor Victor.
7: Good day, Ryanair 2906X-ray, descending for level 180 to Rostrum.
1: Ryanair 2906X-ray, Shannon Control, good day, you are identified, descend to flight level 100.
7: Descend for level 100, Ryanair 2906X-ray.
8: Very good morning, Shannon departure unit, it's 271, 2500, climbing Arama 3 Bravo to 5000.
1: United 271, Shannon Control, good day, you are identified, route to Resno.
8: Clear to Resno, we will do that, United, it's 271.
9: Shannon Control, good day, advise 2-3 Bravo, pass level 275, and level 200, inbound Evo.
1: Advise 2-3 Bravo, Shannon Control, good day, you are identified, continue descent to flight level 120.
9: Continue descent to flight level 120, advise 2-3 Bravo.
10: Shannon Control, reach 3260, 27.7, descending flight level 200.
1: Reach 3260, Shannon Control, good day, you are identified. This is 271, Shannon, climb to flight level 240.
8: Thank you for that. Maintain flight level 240, unit is 271.
0: Shannon, information, how to go to Gulf, hotel, let's go to Gulf, fly with me.
5: Golf Hotel Oscar Golf Charlie, Shannon, pipeline close to 1145, all the best.
0: Good, Golf Charlie.
11: Good afternoon,
1: Legend 754 Whiskey, Shannon Control, good day, you are identified, and route to Erker. Erker, Shannon, climb to flight level 270.
11: Flight level 270, runner 760.
1: Reach 3260, Shannon, descend to flight level 100.
10: Descend flight level 100, reach 3260.
0: And runner 63,
1: descending level 25020. 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
2: your number 3 for the approach, and the preceding traffic will be an heavy.
6: Of Echo 3 and Hotel 1, thanks for the drop off.
2: We starting for the vectors in about 10 minutes.
3: 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In a moment, okay.
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1: Air call 112, Shannon information. Okay, sir, I have that or not talking to me anyway, traffic directly on your 12 o'clock. It is about 6 or 7 miles ahead of you, and it needs to be traffic information. Thanks, sir. Ryanair 63 X-ray Lima, Shannon descend to flight level 140. Seven 754 Whiskey Shannon descend to flight level 100. Advice 23 Bravo descend to flight level 100.
9: Descending flight level 100, advice 23 Bravo.
1: United 271 Shannon climb to flight level 260.
8: Maintain flight level 260, United 271.
1: Delta 259er contact Scottish please, 129.1, good day.
4: 129.1 for Scottish, good day, Delta 259.
1: Ryanair 296 X-ray, descend to flight level 80.
8: Descend to level 80, Ryanair 296 X-ray.
6: 760, really, ground, good afternoon, it's Santa Gatwick, flight down route, flight level 370, and Squawker 6032.
1: 764, Shannon control identified, descend to flight level 130.
4: Descend flight level 130, 4764.
6: Track runway extended central line, drop time 5
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1: 63 X-ray Lima, descend to flight level 100.
0: Three six. Proceed, Charlie Delta 2, Delta 1, of course, again.
1: Arrival runway 24.
3: On deck 3, Delta arrival for runway 24, reach 3260.
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2: Control United 229 is checking in 14.5 for flight level 160.
0: United 229 are sending control to identify the climb to flight level 280.
2: Climb flight level 280, United 229.
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4: Reach 3230, descend flight level 90.
1: Descend flight level 90, reach 3260.
3: Charlie.
0: Ryanair 7464, Shannon descend to flight level 100.
5: Descend flight level 100, Ryanair 4764.

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1: 134.260, United 229.
2: 20-179, right now, it's a 9-6-6.
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2: Shamrock 1 Tango, passing 135, climbing 160, Strix.
3: Shamrock 1 Tango, Shannon Control, good day. You are identified. Reach the revenue, climb to flight level 280.
0: 3006.
2: Continue to San Antonio 3006 today, 296, Strix.
0: Reach 3260, descend 5000 feet, descend 21017, next up of Delta.
1: 1017, descend to maintain 5000, reach 3260.
2: 4000 feet, climbing to 9000 feet.
3: Ryanair 6 Victor Lima Squawka Dent, please continue climb to flight level 240.
2: Squawka Dent, continue climb to level 240, Ryanair 6 Victor Lima.
3: Ryanair 63 X-ray Lima, Shannon, descend to flight level 80.
4: 80,

0: 6 Victor Lima, you are now identified and cleared to Baker.
1: Would you understand the 4,000 feet?
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0: 96 Victor Lima, continue climb to flight level 270.
1: 270, Ryanair 66 Lima.
0: Air 63 X-ray Lima, continue with Connex Tower 130.705. Radar service is now terminated.
2: 130.705.
3: 4 when ready, Connex Tower 180.705. All of it.
1: 2-4 clear to land, echo in November Foxtrot Charlie.
4: At your discretion, you can contact Dublin Information 118.5 for information. Radar showing traffic south of Kilrush by 13 nautical miles, tracking northbound, unknown intentions.
3: Copy the traffic on Dublin off 118.5. Echo India Hotel Papa Charlie, thank you.
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2: Okay, the left approach runway 24, call it approach runway 9663.
0: Good afternoon, Parry. That is approved, and I believe you're going to do some taxi tests. Is that the plan? Number 459 miles Fox Star is approved. Unit 1017 hectopascals. And we will coordinate something like that when the things are quiet. Next report ready for taxi. How long before you reckon you're ready? Well, for the man, that's fine. Thank you. Start approved with QNH 1017 hectopascals. And report ready for taxi.
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0: Ecco, India Charlie Uniform Whiskey, fly heading 110, Michel Vector 45.
1: Fly heading 110 degrees, Echo Uniform Whiskey.
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2: 9 November, climbing level 160 Kelly.
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0: Fine, and 9 November, Shannon Control, identified. Climb to Thunderbolt 210, clear 2 in NOCO.
2: Alpha 210 and NOCO, run 9 November.
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6: Shannon, information, Roger, report approaching Rochford Bridge.
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6: Roger, you can remain in that slot. 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
1: Right 210, cleared ILS 24, and we report been established, reach 3260.
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0: Approach, reach 3260 is established on the localizer 24.
2: Reach 3260, roger, 13 miles to touchdown, contact tower 118 to decimal, 705, bye.
0: 118-705, reach 3260, bye-bye. Tower reach 3260, 12 miles, final for the ILS runway 24.
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0: Ryanair 76 Zero Lima, good afternoon, channel control identified, climb to flight level 2, please get up, tier 2 Norla.
4: Climb to level 230, direct Norla, Ryanair 76 Zero Lima.
0: Ryanair 9 on November, climb to flight level 2, 60, and contact Shannon, frequency 134, that's correction 134, that's move 6, please.
1: 134630, and climb flight level 260, Ryanair 9, November, bye.

0: Teşekkür ederim.
1: Roger, rescue. Just went up to Charlie, hold short on the 2-4, and thanks for Charlie. Rescue 7 with cross transmission, call again. Just confirm Delta 1, Delta 2, Charlie, hold short on the 2-4. Nine, six, X-ray, ground, good afternoon, taxi, taxi, alpha, standard 3-2.

0: Echo, India Charlie Uniform Whiskey, turn right, straight into 140.
1: Right, heading 140. Echo, India Charlie Uniform Whiskey.
2: Climb to flight level 300, unrestricted, clear to Charlie, Oscar November.
3: Go to flight level 300 and Charlie, Oscar November, America 133.
4: Yankee Echo, this is for the 1706.
2: Marina 2, Nana Yankee Echo, good afternoon, Shannon Control, identified.

0: Ireland. Good day to you. Shamrock 13 Juliet. We're a week ahead of 9,000 declining flight level 160.
1: Shamrock 13 Juliet. Good afternoon. Shannon Control identified. Continue climb to flight level 280 unrestricted.
0: And flight level 280, Shamrock 13 Juliet.
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0: 5, Echo in November Foxtrot Charlie, thank you.
2: Thank you for holding coordination, thank you, General Foxtrot.
3: Echo in the actual unit from Whiskey, stand right heading 210, clear Dallas approach, runway 24, report established.
0: I said 210, and clear Dallas 24, Wilco. Echo in there, Charlie and from Whiskey.
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0: Shannon Tower, Echo in November Foxtrot Charlie, ETA for Weston is 1310 Zulu.
1: 1310 is copied, no known traffic to effect on route, next report passing a beam Port Leash.
0: Next report point passing a beam Port Leash, Echo in November Foxtrot Charlie.
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8: 599 Charlie Echo Grand, where are you going?
0: I'll go 1,000 feet, we'll head up towards Galway initially, and then down the coast.
8: Just confirm, are you requesting a clearance?
0: November
8: 599 of Charlie Echo, clearance to Shannon, destination Kilo Victor November Yankee. The ERAVI 3 Bravo departure, that altitude is 5,000 feet. Runway is 24, squawk 3613.

0: Good afternoon, Shamrock 9, Alpha Lima, passing 4,300, climbing flight level 90 on an Elgux 1 Bravo.
1: Shamrock 9, Alpha Lima, confirm your squawk.
0: Squawking 7722, Shamrock 9, Alpha Lima.
1: Shamrock 9, Alpha Lima, good afternoon, Shannon Control, identified, climb to flight level 230, clear to Liffey.
0: Climbing flight level 230, direct Liffey, Shamrock 9, Alpha Lima.
2: Information, Echo on your November Foxtrot Charlie, we'll be routing back to Weston via Ballinasloe and then Mullingar rather than Port Leash. If we could report Mullingar.
3: Yeah, no problem at all, Mullingar, so.
2: Roger, Mullingar, next one point, Echo on your November Foxtrot Charlie.
4: Still on the ground,

0: Okay, clear low approach, go around runway 24, followed by right turn. VFR to Galway, not above 1,000 feet in the zone, thanks. Uniform Whiskey. Above 2,000, Echo, Uniform Whiskey, thanks.
1: So 9 right to proceed in front of Rose, full short on my 24, all time.

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1: Continue climb flight level 270, Shamrock Line Alpha Lima.
0: Shamrock Line Alpha Lima, contact Shannon, frequency 134.260, bye-bye.
1: 134.260, Shamrock Line Alpha Lima.
2: Shannon, good afternoon, Ryanair 800 again, to the same to level 180, then again, Shamrock Zulu.
0: Ryanair 800 Zulu Yankee, good afternoon, Shannon Control, identified descent to flight level 9, at all.
3: Where Ryanair 7 Delta Romeo, over here. Hello, descending 200, inbound Delta, information Zulu.
0: Ryanair 7 Delta Romeo, good afternoon, Shannon Control, identified.

0: climbing over 140 for 160.
1: Question 17, good afternoon, Shannon Control, identified. Transit Mountain Level 280, unrestricted, clear to Ernan.

0: 59 Charlie Echo, Contact Charlie Town, 18705, good afternoon.
1: Delta Romeo, descend to flight 880, maintain high speed for number 1.
2: Then 80, maintaining high speed, number 1, around the center, Delta Romeo.
0: Good afternoon again. Sorry, are you happy with that, or do you want to do more taxi tests? I'm at Fox Roger. Speed up back to Hangar 20. And report to Hangar 20.
2: Be manned this time. 1,000 feet.
0: Shampoo and I'm Charlie Rogers, number one, call you back. Shampoo and I'm Charlie, clearing through the bar, Shandon, Boston. It's via a flight plan route, flight level 280, runway 24, squawking 3606.
3: Clear to Boston, flight plan route, flight level 280, runway 24, squawking 3606, Shampoo and I'm Charlie.
0: Shamrock 1 off, Charlie, read back is correct, and after park and track will make sense, send line with staff on to the 5,000 feet.
3: Shamrock
0: 1 off, Charlie, 8.

0: No problem at all. And just out of curiosity, have you a bus driver's license as well?
1: Small one, bye bye.
0: More than 18, so you need a bigger license.
1: I blocked you there. Say again, frequency.
2: Yeah, sorry, do you need a frequency change for Westjet 17?
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2: 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Thanks a lot.
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2: 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What?
5: 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Hello again, 77H1017 hexapascals. 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

0: Roger, roger, copy that. And the next inbound, they're both going towards stand 28 and 30, so it shouldn't affect you. So at this moment in time, it looks like the 8 is clear. The next will be more likely Shamrock in about 10 minutes. Roger, thanks.
1: Cochrane out of 2700, area big departure.
2: Number 5999 Charlie Echo, good afternoon, Charlie Control, identified. Cancer flight level 240, clear to Bilton.
1: Flight level 240 to Bilton, November Charlie Echo.
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0: Is this going to copy down? 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
1: Yankee turn right heading 315.
2: Right heading 315, right near 0 Yankee, and we have now 20 knots.
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1: This is 3000, Ryanair 7 Delta Romeo.
0: Ryanair 7 Delta Romeo, clear for the approach runway 24, clear for the establish.
1: Clear, let's approach runway 24, we'll go around the 7 Delta Romeo.
0: Ryanair 8-0 Blue Yankee, descend 4,000 feet, QNH 1017 hectopascal.
2: Descend 4,000 feet, QNH 1017 hectopascal, final 2-3.

0: John from Echo Uniform with Stewart, just entering the bay now, and that's the course for Connemara.
1: Echo and the Charlie Uniform Whiskey, sorry, the energy transmission was clipped again.
0: Yeah, just entering the bay now, set the course for Connemara.
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1: Echo and Charlie Uniform Whiskey, Sean information, roger, no known traffic to effect, next report, closing flight plan.
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2: And hello, Shamrock 9, Mike Yankee, heavy reduced, landing flight level 210 to lateral.
3: Shamrock 9 and Mike Yankee, good afternoon, Shannon Control identified. November 4999 at Charlie Echo, continue climb, correction 5999 at Charlie Echo, continue climb, descent over 300.
4: Continue at 4200, November 4200, November 5999 at Charlie Echo.

0: NRA 0 Zulu Yankee, continue the descent 3000 feet. Clear the left approach runway 24, report established.
1: Descent 3000 feet, clear right left approach runway 24, Wilco, NRA 0 Zulu Yankee.
2: 320, unrestricted.
3: President Hayden, 320, double 45.
0: Via flight time route, flight level 370, runway 24, squawk 0506.

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4: CTOT this afternoon, 1254.

0: 02 Yankee establish as well, unless now what to for.
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0: 260, don't forget.
4: 34260, bye-bye, don't forget.
0: Number 59 Nana Charlie Echo, contact Shannon, frequency 134.260, don't forget.
2: 134260, November 599, Charlie Echo, Bede. Can I approach Runway 24? We cover about 4 miles, Ryanair 800 Yankee.

0: 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We're squawking 6022.
1: 7042, Delta, good afternoon. Shannon Control identified. Tier 20 Shannon Control airspace on track, Delta Lima 108.
0: Clear to join Shannon Control airspace on track, Delta Lima 108, Gemstone 4 to Delta. Put a mark.
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0: 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Standing by.
1: Tim 742, Delta, be cleared to enter Shannon controlled airspace, descending to flight level 80.
0: Clear to Shannon controlled airspace, descending flight level 80, Shannon 742, Delta.

0: Well, clear to operate ground section 3-2 and into taxiway strip of Hotel 1. Remain clear of the Delta taxiway at all times.
1: Zone 4-2 Delta, contact on the Gold Tower, frequency 1290.805, radar service terminates, bye-bye. Senegal
2: 19805, Zone 4-2 Delta.
0: Runway 80 Zulu Yankee, good afternoon, taxi out. Echo 466 is bound, proceed on to ground section 3-2, into Hotel 1 taxiway strip, remain clear of Delta and Delta taxiway strip.
3: Good afternoon, Shamrock 10 Mike, passing flight level 170, flight level 240, Echo Caribbean.
1: Shamrock 10 Mike, good afternoon, Shannon Control, identify, continue climbing to flight level 280.

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0: Hey, just our last bit of line now. We're back at Lanesborough with southbound course Athlone into the restricted zone. We have permission to enter at Athlone, which we are going to complete, and we'll be back then to Meadowcourt Hotel.
1: Osprey 67 there, Roger, thank you. At the moment, no known traffic to effect, report leaving Athlone.
2: Okay. Shepherd 1 Alpha Charlie, we're passing 3000 now. We're able to right turn.
3: Then good afternoon, Fraction 387 Quebec, just airborne passing 60490 on the Airbus 1 Bravo departure.
4: Fraction 387 Quebec, just confirm your squawk.
3: Squawking 3612.
4: Fraction 387 Quebec, good afternoon, Shannon Control, identified. Cancel flight level 1900, clear to Olapo.
3: Climbing flight level 1900, Olapo direct, thank you, Fraction 387 Quebec.
2: Shamrock 1 Alpha Charlie, which you're passing 4000 for 5000, and we're able to right turn.
4: Shamrock 1 Alpha Charlie, Shannon Control identified. Cancel flight level 240, clear to Venner.
2: Time flight level 240, and direct to Venner. Shamrock 1 Alpha Charlie.
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0: Hotel Shamrock, 1 Echo November, Richard, level 110 for level 240.
1: Shamrock 1 Echo November, Shannon Control, identified. Continue climb to climb to level 280.
0: Climb to level 280, Shamrock 1 Echo November.
1: Shamrock 1 Echo November, just confirm inbound revenue.
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0: much, Mike.
1: Mission 387, Quebec, turn right 100 degrees to traffic.
0: Turn right by 10 degrees, correction. 387, Quebec, new heading is 108.

0: 4, it's a 4-5 sound. Echo 4-4, Echo 4-5, will you be entering the runway strip or remain in the clear zone?
1: Echo November, contact Shannon, frequency 134, decimal 260, bye-bye.
2: 34260, Shamrock 1, Echo November, bye-bye now.
0: Might get you on the runway strip in about 5 minutes. Proceed into the localizer area 06 and hold, remain clear of the runway strip until 5.
1: 725-100.
3: Flight number 100 right now, 6-7 down to Lima.
0: F4 off Charlie, thank you, feedback. Actually, 7-1 down to Charlie, hold Charlie, 1-2-4.

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1: Descend flight level 60, Ryanair 68 Alpha Bravo.
0: Ryanair 67 Delta Lima, clear 2 Kibbutz.

0: Shamrock 1 Alpha Charlie, climb to flight level 310.
1: Climb flight level 310, Shamrock 1 Alpha Charlie.
0: And Shamrock 1 Alpha Charlie, contact Shannon, frequency 134.260, bye.
1: 34260, Shamrock 1 Alpha Charlie, bye.
2: Echo India November, Foxtrot Charlie, Shannon's mission. 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
1: When ready, descending flight 170, fraction 387 Quebec.
0: And fraction 387 Quebec, contact Dublin, frequency 1290.180, bye bye.
1: 129.18, fraction 387 Quebec, have a good one, bye.
0: Yes, sir.
2: Delta Hollow, United 316, 11.8, climbing flight level 160.
0: United 316, good afternoon, channel control identified. Continue present heading, climb to flight level 200, unrestricted.

0: Charlie, come to Charlie Town. I didn't make that 4705. Good afternoon.
1: Seven Delta Lima, contact Cork Approach 119 at decimal 9005. Bye.
2: No problem, 119 905 9067. Bye bye.

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1: Vista 123.330, good day, 168 Alpha Bravo.

0: Sierra Yankee. Echo 1 Bravo departure, passing altitude 4,200 feet, climbing for level 90.
1: Right now, 1 9 Sierra Yankee, good afternoon, confirm your squawk.
0: Squawking 5154 on 1 9 Sierra Yankee.
1: Right now, 1 9 Sierra Yankee, Shannon Control, identify turn left heading 135, climb to flight level 150.
0: Heading 135, second clear level, run 190 Yankee.
1: Right now, 190 Yankee, climb to flight level 150.
0: And for level 150, run 190.

0: Charlie, Charlie 5-6 Kilo Lima, descending flight level 230 to taxi.
1: Charlie 5-6 Kilo Lima, good afternoon, Shannon Control, identified. United 316, climb to flight level 220, expect higher in 2 minutes. 316, climb to flight level 220, expect higher in 2 minutes.
0: Alright, we'll climb 220 now, expect higher, United 360. Runway 190 Yankee, confirm our restricted climb.
1: Runway 190 Yankee, affirm.
0: Restricted climb, runway 190 Yankee.
2: Gold 467.
0: Echo 46, roger, that's approved to cross section 33 into the taxiway strip of Hotel 1 and Echo 3. Charlie Oscar, November, United 216.

0: 316, continue climbing to flight level 280.
1: Climbing 280, United 316.
0: 856 Kilo Lima, continue to send to flight level 210.
2: Send flight level 210, channel 856 Kilo Lima.
3: American 723, passing 15.5 for 160.
0: American 723, good afternoon, channel control identified. Climb to flight level 200, unrestricted, cleared to Charlie, Oscar November.
3: Flight level 200, unrestricted, and directed Charlie Oscar November, American 723.
4: Hello, Rainer 4 Alpha Charlie, and runway heading to 5,000 feet.
0: Rainer 4 Alpha Charlie, good afternoon, Charlie Control, identified. Climb to flight level 230, clear to NJX.
4: Climb to flight level 230, and direct to NJX, Rainer 4 Alpha Charlie.
5: Runner 1-2 November, confirm, are you requesting a clearance? Runner 1-2 November, roger. Clearance is Shannon, destination Echo Papa, Papa Oscar, via flight number, flight level 350, number 24, score 464.
0: Level 2-9-0.
1: Level 2-9-0, runner 190.
0: United 316, contact Shannon, frequency 134.260, right?
1: 134260, United 316. Thanks.
5: Runway extended that line. Stop off to 5,000 feet. Speed show to staff news 1344.
0: 4763, good afternoon, Shannon Control identified. Continue climb to flight level 250.
6: Follow 250, runway 4763.
0: 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Bye bye.
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1: Sorry, 134,

0: Lieutenant Goodair, Transat 231, climbing flight level 111 for 160.
1: Air Transat 231, good afternoon, Channel Control identified. Climb Transat level 280, clear 2 revenue.
0: Flight level 280, clear 2 revenue, Air Transat 231.

0: 8,000 positive, hangar to gear 50 star, please.
1: Alpha Fox, good afternoon, Barry. Standard approved at the hangar at QNH 1017 hectopascals, and just confirm the plan is the same as the previous one.
0: If I'm clear to start this time, 1017, it's the exact same plan, yeah, when you can fit us in, please. Thank you very much.
1: Roger.

0: Transat 231, contact Shannon, frequency 134, decimal 260, bye bye.
1: 134, 260, Transat 231, good day. Good afternoon, I'm on 3 Charlie Delta. We are checking 256 on Pfizer 240 to be delivered. Let's go.
0: I'm on 3 Charlie Delta. Good afternoon, Shannon Control. Identified to send you flight level 140.
1: We are descending 140. I'm on 3 Charlie Delta.
2: Hello,
1: Edmund.
2: This is Edmund
0: 22 Quebec. Good afternoon, Shannon Control. Identified. Climb to flight level 230 cleared to Banba.
3: Good afternoon, Ryanair 3 November Golf, descending flight level 230, direct Sutex.
0: Ryanair 3 November Golf, good afternoon, Shannon Control, identified, descend to flight level 170, speed on conversion 270 knots or less.
3: Descend flight level 170, speed on conversion 270 or less, Ryanair 3 November Golf.

0: Thanks, man.
1: 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How long to vacate?
2: Good afternoon, Shamrock 9 at 3 Tango, go ahead, we have a 270, flight level 220.
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0: Comic One name is Elgin. Good afternoon, friends, with Shannon and Kennedy. Momentary Bravo departure. 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
1: France 3, 8, Charlie Delta, contact Cork approach, 119 at 190.05. Bonjour.

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1: 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What's your name, Mr.
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0: Shannon, good day. Shamrock 12 Whiskey, climbing flight level 160. We're passing 130, direct zero.
1: Shamrock 12 Whiskey, good afternoon. Shannon Control, identified tier 2 revenue, climbing to flight level 280.
0: Climbing flight level 280, direct revenue, Shamrock 12 Whiskey.

0: Underground, hello again, it's day November 308, I'm Falcon, just came up every day.
1: Taxi initially from your current position, hold short of Delta 1 for a vehicle coming down Delta 1.
0: Okay, so hold short Delta 1. November 308, Alpha Fox.
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0: 35 Tango Charlie, pushing start approved, pushing straight back, runway 24, QNH 1017 Echo Echo. A5 Tango Charlie, that's CTOT 1325. 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
1: So, Foxtrot, good afternoon, Shannon Control. Identified climbs of QA0, QQ2, then.
2: Level 220, direct 2, Brian, 3 Foxtrot.

rescue 7, if you can take a left down taxi hotel 1 parking area 9 now with your accompanying vehicle, report all vehicles to get parking area 9. Dilemma 308 Alpha Fox taxi now Delta 1 to hold short of 1 2 5.

Tango Charlie, clearing to Shannon destination Lima, India, Romeo, November. Via flight plan route, flight level 372. Runway 24, squawk 0517.

Fire Tango Charlie, that readback is correct. After departure, track the runway, extend the center line. Stop altitude 5,000 feet. CTOT 1325. 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

0: good day. Shamrock 977, head of 132 for flight level 160, sir.
1: Shamrock 977, good afternoon. Channel control, I come to find the counter flight level 280, clear to revenue.
0: Flying flight level 280, direct revenue now, Shamrock 977.

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1: Hello, Shamrock 13X, we're climbing flight level 160, max 290 knots, Zurich.
2: Shamrock 13X, good afternoon, channel control, I got the flight to climb level 260, clear to revenue.
1: Check revenue, climb to level 260, Shamrock 13X.
2: And Shamrock 13X, we just confirmed passing level?
1: Passing flight level 146 now, Shamrock 13X.
2: Check, thank you. Or 3 Delta, good afternoon, channel control, identified, continuous cleared. So 4-3 Delta, cleared to family.
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0: Osprey 6-7, Shannon information, thank you. No known traffic to effect. Shannon, regional KH 1017 hectopascal. Confirm estimate for Woodford.
1: 1017 estimate Woodford in 10 minutes from now.
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1: 37 Grand Pass message.
3: Roger, I'm just confirming, will you be operating on taxiway hotel 1?
1: Roger, just confirm, is it the only hotel 1 or will you be actually the Delta taxiway ship as well?
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0: departure. Good day, Ryanair. It's 5 Tango Charlie climbing 5,000 feet, passing 2,000 on the runway track.
1: Ryanair 8-5 Tango Charlie, good morning. Identify time flight level 150.
0: Climbing flight level 150, Ryanair 5 Tango Charlie.
1: Ryanair 8-5 Tango Charlie, turn left now, direct to NGX.
0: Left to turn to NGX, Ryanair 8-5 Tango Charlie.

0: 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Bye bye.
1: Okay,
0: Tone 43, Delta Shannon.
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0: 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Bye bye.
2: 127 is
3: Shamrock 581, Shamrock 502, radar contact, descend to flight level 200.
2: Flight level 200, Shamrock 581.
3: Shamrock 581, Shannon, speed restriction 290 knots indicator or greater.
2: 290 knots indicator greater, Shamrock 581.
4: Shannon, good afternoon, Shamrock 715, would you descend your flight level 200 to bound now?
3: Shamrock 715, Shannon, hello to you, radar contact, descend flight level 100.
4: Descend flight level 100, Shamrock 715.
5: Minor 85 Tango Charlie, contact Shannon Control 124, decimal 7, bye bye.
6: 124, decimal 7, flying Tango Charlie, bye. Shannon Ray, good day, runner 85 Tango Charlie, climbing flight level 150, inbound, NJECS.
7: Runner 85 Tango Charlie, Shannon Control identified, continue climb to flight level 230.
6: Climbing level 230, runner 85 Tango Charlie.
8: Analyze 419 with you, passing level 127, climbing level 160.
7: I say 419, Shannon Control identified, continue climbing to flight level 280.
8: Ground level 280, I say 419.
9: Hello, Shamrock 1 Lima Hotel, past 2700, climbing 5000 moment, Trooper Bravo request, free speed if available.
5: Shamrock 1 Lima Hotel, free speed is approved, and climb flight level 140, route direct summit.
9: Direct summit, climb flight level 140, free speed, thanks Shamrock 1 Lima Hotel.
10: Runner 1 Zulu November, taxi Delta 1 Delta 2, hold short on the 2-4.

0: 195 Tango Papa 7502 20 270 knots of left.
1: Runway 5 Tango Papa, Shannon Control identified. Continue descent to flight level 170, maintain the speed.
0: Continue descent flight 170, keep the speed. Runway 5 Tango Papa.
1: 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Goodbye.
0: 119.905, Shamrock 715, over.
2: 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Bye bye.
3: 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Thanks. Bye.
2: Take care.
3: Stand over to Shamrock 1 Lima Hotel, we're passing flight 54, timing 1407.
1: Shamrock 1 Lima Hotel, Shannon Control identified, continue climbing to flight level 280.
3: 95 280, Shamrock 1 Lima Hotel.

0: And a 1-2 November kind of chance on that woman, I guess. From 705, good afternoon. So 4-6 then. So 4-6 then, just confirm what ground section you're looking to operate in.
1: 9, contact Scottish, 1290.1, goodbye.
2: What's the 901, I say, 419?
0: On the Hotel 1 taxi, sir. Thank you. Echo 4-6, clear to operate on ground section 3-1 and on the taxi, sir. Hotel 1, keep listening, watch your time.

because how long will you require on the tax rate? Clear to operate on Delta 1 and Delta 2 taxiways, hold short on the 24 at all times, and you can report in the vacated back to

0: very much. Thank you.
1: Shannon, that's Osprey 67. That's a direct down at Woodford. If you're happy to close our flight plan now, and once we're on the ground, we're going to fuel, and then it'll be a quick low-level reposition back to the hotel about 2 minutes away.
2: Osprey 67, Roger. Thank you. Flight plan close, time 1345. Normal traffic to effect. Talk to you next.
1: Thanks, Shannon.

0: Twin Harbor. Good day. Shannon, good afternoon, Reiner. 1-0 November after departure from Shannon, passing 2,700 feet, heading 236, climbing 5,000.
1: Reiner, 1-0 November, Shannon Control identified. Cleared right turn to Liffey, continue climb to flight level 230.
0: Continue climb flight level 230, right direct Liffey, right now, 1-0 November.
1: Shamrock 1 Emo Hotel, contact Shannon 132.150, goodbye.
2: 132.15, Shamrock 1 Emo Hotel, thanks, bye.

0: Roger Englert.
1: I'm proceeding on some of the road and hold short on the 24 all time.

0: Hello, Ryanair 6, Charlie November, descending fellow 1902 Sutex.
1: Ryanair 6, Charlie November, Shannon Control identified, continue descent to flight level 170.
0: Descent flight level 170, Ryanair 6, Charlie November.

0: good day, Anita Papa, we are passing flight level 264, same flight level 250 T4 is standing by follower.
1: Brian, A Victor Papa, Shannon Control identified, continue descent flight level 100.
0: Continue descent flight level 100, Ryanair, A Victor Papa. And Ryanair, Victor Papa, any chance to coordinate direct to Bordeaux for us, please?
1: Runner 8, Victor, Papa, standby. Runner 8, Victor, Papa, direct is currently unavailable due to D6. Cork will advise for more direct.
0: Order, thank you, Runner 8, Victor, Papa.

0: Barnett, 8 Victor, Papa, correction, net, cleared now to Barnett.
1: Strike the Bamu, thank you. Roger, Delta.
2: Call garbled. The one still all garbled.
1: Mission ground unreadable.

0: Charlie, good afternoon, Ryanair 212, descending back level 213 inbound, there I am.
1: Ryanair 212, Shannon Control identified. Ryanair 212, continue descent to flight level 80.
0: Continue descent to flight level 80, Ryanair 212.

0: 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Continue to Centify level 110.
1: Okay, Centify 110, Shannon Control.
0: Shannon
1: 89,
0: Tango Lima, Shannon 89, Tango Lima, Shannon Control identified. Continue climb to flight level 230.
1: Continue climb flight level 230, Runner 89, Tango Lima.
2: That's an out here, just grabbed the side. He wasn't holding the microphone. I'll be close enough, couldn't hear what he's saying. What's your request? Six five, Roger, proceed. Hotel 1 Echo 3 South, he's parked. Of course, they get it.

Tiger 2, hold your position, contact the tower. I'm 18 decimal 705. Roger.

0: Iguana Victor, downbound 1-2, I'm in Patrol 230.
1: Runway 818 Victor, Shannon Controller identified. Now 212, contact Shannon, approach 121.405, goodbye.
2: 121.405, Ryanair 212, back.
1: Ryanair 89, Tango Lima, continue climb to flight level 270.
3: Continue climb to level 270, Ryanair 89, Tango Lima.
1: Shamrock 8, Tango Golf, clear to Turok, continue descent to flight level 100.
2: Clear Turok, descent for 100, Shamrock 8, Tango Golf. Issue 1017, POB 6, and we've got 6, about 8 hours of endurance.
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2: Roger, right or left?
0: Left, please, Ryan Air 200.
2: Okay, request for left hand visual surface, that's all copied, and we'll put a training plan into the system for you now. Ryan Air 1 Tango, is that okay?
0: That sounds great, thank you, Ryan Air 200.
2: Actually, sorry, I see the last of one done here already. Ryanair 2 Tango is going to be.
0: Ryanair 2 Tango, copied, Ryanair 200.

0: Airliner 368 Bravo, flight number 2, descending flight number 220, inbound Quebec.
1: Airliner 368 Bravo, continue descent to flight level 200.
0: Continue descent flight level 200, Airliner 368 Bravo.
2: Continue readability 5.

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0: Shamrock, 8 Tango Golf, contact Cork Approach, 119, decimal 905, goodbye.
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3: West 3 Delta 2 Delta 1, question Delta 1 Delta 2, then back to the apron, hold short of 2-4, 4-5 at 8.

0: one way to 35. Near 212, descend to 3,000 feet, QNH 1017 hectopascal.
1: Descend to 3,000 feet, QNH 1017 hectopascal, Ryanair 212.

0: 212, clear to establish my localizer at Darag, cleared ILS approach runway 24, report established.
1: Clear to establish localizer at Darag and clear ILS approach runway 24, we'll cut right there, 212.
2: Hotel 1, 7 2 7 4 6 8 6 7.

0: November, good afternoon, Irish 281, flying flight level 160, direct ticket.
1: Irish 281, China Control, identify if clear to Derek. Are you requesting any higher?
0: Sir, Derek, I'm just negative, Irish 281.
1: Roger.
2: 25, Delta 1, Delta 2, back to the 8, and hold short on with 2, 4, all times.

0: Shannon, Delta 155, passing through flight level 117 for 160.
1: Delta 155, Shannon Control identified. Cleared Charlie Oscar November, then Sunnet.
0: Cleared Charlie Oscar November, then Sunnet, Delta 155.
1: Delta 155, continue climb to flight level 260.
2: Alice Hugo.
3: I think it's Charlie, what's that, flight level 1.0,
1: right, 781 Charlie, Shannon Control identified, continue descent to flight level 170.
3: Descending 170, right, 7-8, watch it.
2: Hey, copy, Ryan, 200. Ryanair 200, just confirm left circuit of the DMV, Ryanair 200.
3: Come on, guys. 27 now.
2: Copy, Ryanair 200.
3: 27, copy, thank you. The wind is 25 degrees, 1-2 knots, and the SRF temperature plus 1-8. Echo 6-5 band. 6-5 Echo 3 Hotel 1 to the apron, report back at the apron.
4: Very good afternoon, Shamrock 5A Papa, descend to flight level 220 towards Sunnet.
1: Shamrock 5A Papa, Shannon Control identifies, continue descent to flight level 200.
4: Continue descent to flight level 200, Shamrock 5A Papa.

0: Shamrock 7-8 Lima, Shannon Control identified. Continue climb to flight level 280.
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2: Kraken, that is the copy. You can next report on the hour, every hour.
1: Full of eyes, Kraken.
3: Irish 281 requests, then.
0: Irish 281, descent to flight level 80.
3: Descent to flight level 80, Irish 281.

0: Bush 281, contact Shannon, approach 121.405. Goodbye.
1: Approach 121.405, Irish 2 on the button.

0: 4-3, good afternoon, Irish 2-8-1, PC-12 and information, Delta descending flight level 80, direct to Irish Bay, ILS runway 24.
1: Irish 2-8-1, good day to you, identified ILS approach runway 24, ILS Delta is correct. Is this confirm your intentions? Is it an ILS with a low approach go around or a touch and go?
0: ILS for a touch and go, and then sectors around for another ILS for a touch and go, but then back to battle, Irish 2-8-1.
1: Okay, so you're requesting two ILSs, both for touch and go and then back to battle, confirm?
0: Affirm, and the transit back to battle flight number 150, thanks, Irish 2-8-1.
1: 150 on the return, okay. I'll think about it.

0: Rhino 2 Tango, turning base.
1: Canon, good afternoon. I'm Mike, Echo 4562, climbing to the level 230.
2: Romeo 4562, Shannon Control identified. Cleared to Bamba, continue climbing to fly level 270.
1: Clear to Bamba, fly level 270, Air Mill 4562.
2: And Air Mill 4562, contact Shannon 134.630. Goodbye.
1: 134.630, I'm flying to 4562. Good day, thank you.

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0: November 97, November Mike, information hello to you, Shannon Southern QNH1017, hectopascal.
2: 0797 and Mike, we're outborne out of Weston with a flight plan to Athboy, and we're looking to just do a low approach into Shannon and continue on to our destination.
0: November 97, November Mike, that's a copy, report max altitude en route.
2: We're level 5,000 foot, we'd like to remain en route 97, November Mike, and we just passed one below.
0: November 97, November Mike, Roger, Squawk 2646, and next report 30 miles from Shannon, no known traffic to effect.
2: 2646, Squawk, we'll call 20 miles. 97 Mike.
0: And that's 30 miles.
3: Oh, 4-6-10. 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
4: Run out 177 Hotel, Shannon Control identified. Continue climb to flight level 260.
5: Affirm,
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5: Thank you.
2: Hey, Shannon 97, November Mike, just confirm, is that 2646 on the squawk?
0: November 97, November Mike, affirm 2646.
2: Okay, thanks for the project, 30 miles, 97, November Mike.
0: Thank you. Irish 281, clear to establish the localizer at Derag, cleared ILS approach runway 24, report established.
1: Clear to establish the localizer at Derag, and cleared ILS runway 24, we'll go, Irish 281.
0: 281, now maintain best speed on the approach, please, of Ryanair trainer, they're holding him to the east of the field.
1: We'll go, we'll keep 230 up to about 7 miles, Irish 281.
0: Okay.
1: For
6: Abeam Tower, Ryanair 212.

0: 177 Hotel, contact Shannon 134, decimal 630, goodbye.
1: 134,
0: 30, Shannon, good afternoon. Shamrock 76, Kilo, 160, Shannon Low, confirm passing level.
1: Matthews, what about 114, Shamrock 76,
0: Kilo? Shamrock 76, Kilo, Shannon, back. Check, thank you. Continue climbing to flight level 240.
1: Flight level 240, Shamrock 76, Kilo.

0: Affirm, 240 unrestricted.
1: 240 unrestricted, yeah, that's
2: fine. To maintain 180 or greater until 5 PM there, please. Contact Tower 118.7.
1: Tower 118.7, and we'll go 180.5, hash 2-1. Tower, very good afternoon, Irish 281, putting established high net for my 24, 14 miles and 180 or greater to 5 miles.
3: Six,
1: can you approach Shan next 4-5 miles before my tech star 2-1?
3: They're on direction of departure, which would probably suit your aircraft type better whenever you're ready for the clearance. When you're ready, I have it. Reach 326 here, so it's Shannon to destination. Kilo Whiskey Romeo India. It's via your flight plan route initially. Flight level is 350. Runway is 24 and squawk 3613.

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0: Victor. Okay, yeah, Oceanic can get them 127.9er if you have the ACARS system, or alternatively, you can get them as an X-Sector when you're airborne. But that's just a domestic clearance you receive there.
1: Mark 77 Charlie, climb flight level 160, Pele.
2: Mark 77 Charlie, Oceanic Control identified. Continue climb flight level 240, unrestricted.
3: Purpose, go Arthur.
4: Irish 281, 5 miles with the traffic of light.
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Downwind and we'll go on at 2 knots.

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1: Report the 77 Charlie, continue climb to flight level 280.
2: Climb flight level 280, Charlie.
3: Alright, 2 Tango, heading left final. Continue approach, way 24, left hand side, 2 Tango.

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1: Hey, Franz, 5-7, Delta Bravo, Shannon Control, identify K2 Norla, continue flying to flight level 290. Clear flight level 290.
0: 290, Control Control, iPhone 5-7, Delta Bravo.
2: Now 121, Decimal 405, Irish 2-1.
1: 3 Whiskey, Shannon Control identified. Continue descent to flight level 80.
3: Continue descent to flight level 80, Shannon service.
4: Irish 281, Shannon approach, good afternoon, identified, and turn right. Heading 010, vector info, final destination
2: 24. Okay, right turn heading 010, vector 2, I approach runway 24, Irish 281.
5: Shannon FIR.
2: Okay, Pam, second.
5: Roger, thank you.

0: 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Sit on a moment, 5 stars approved, QNH1017, hit 5 stars, runway 24 for departure.
1: Shannock Bay Hotel Romeo, Shannock Control identifies, clear to enter Shannock Control airspace, climbing to flight level 250.
2: Clear to enter the climb 250, it's Hotel Romeo, thank you.

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1: Right turn, heading 055 for downwind, Irish 281.
0: Irish 281, I'm planning to let you be number one, so keep up with your speed. I got Airbus Shamrock behind you in 8 minutes, more or less.
1: Understood, number one, I want to increase speed, Irish 281.
0: Thank you very much.
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0: 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Echo 4-6, Frank.
1: X-8 Hotel Romeo, continue climb to flight level 260.
2: Climb 260, thanks. 8 Hotel Romeo.
1: Shamrock 3 Whiskey, contact Shannon Approach, 121.405. Goodbye.
3: 121.405, Shannon 3. Great. Shamrock 3 8 Whiskey, with you, descending flight level 802, Dara, Edward, 9372 Delta.
4: Charles 8 Whiskey, Shannon Approach, good afternoon, identify the number 2 for a left approach runway 24, information, Echo is correct.
3: Okay, number 2 for runway 24, and we get Echo Shamrock 3 Whiskey.

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1: November 97, November Mike, good afternoon, Shimano Approach, KNH 1017, next couple of cuts.
0: 1017, we're 30 miles to run, we're level 5,000 foot, we're inbound for a low approach or a touch and go if available, 97, November Mike.
1: November 97, November Mike, Roger, you have number 3 in this moment. Please maintain your position for the separation.
0: Okay, we'll slow it down a bit and then we'll remain at 5,097, November Mike.
1: Irish 281, confirm established.
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0: Echo, runway 24, and that's touch and go. 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Irish 2-1.
1: November Mike, Tarnal left, heading 270, and clear to intercept the localizer.
0: 270, clear to intercept localizer, 97 Mike. 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
3: Yes, sir.
2: Tarmac 953, channel control identified, clear to revenue, continue climb to flight level 240.
3: Check revenue, climb flight level 240, tarmac 953.

0: 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Okay. Descending Mountain 3000 feet.
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2: Clear the rest approach runway 24, we'll go, Shamrock 3-8-VC.

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2: Run at 33 Juliet Zulu, I from continue to 2 minutes just to get you in behind some traffic after 2 minutes, Lazma.
0: Okay, that's it in 2 minutes, at 33 Juliet Zulu.
2: Run at 68 Golf Alpha, continue to center flight level 200.
3: Continue to center flight level 200, run at 68 Golf Alpha.
2: Run at 33 Juliet Zulu, continue climb to flight level 1900.
4: Airport, passing through the Irish Strait 1.
2: Zulu.
4: Okay.
2: 33 Juliet Zulu, continue climb to flight level 1900.
4: 1900.
5: Okay. 45, no problem. Man, remain clear of runway 24 at all times, and you can report at the 23 end when you're ready to return.
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0: 118, 705, sure. Ouch 97, November 9, we're passing over Derek, we're descending to 3400.
1: 11-97, November Mike, Roger, 14 miles to touchdown. Contact tower 118, additional 705, bye.
0: 18705, the tower 97, right.
4: Approach again, Irish 2-1, climbing 5,000 feet on runway, extended center line, passing 3,800 feet currently.
1: Irish 2-8-1, national approach, identified again, and climb flight level 150, direct Oscar.
4: Climb flight level 150, direct Oscar, Irish 2-8-1.

0: Shannon 115, you're clearing Shannon to Shannon VFR through the zone at above 2,000 feet initially, and you're swapping 2616.
1: Irish 281, contact Shannon Control 124, decimal 7, bye.
2: Shannon Control 124, decimal 7, and South Irish 2, bye.
0: One
2: climbing flight level 150, tracking direct to Oscar.
3: Irish 281, Shannon, hello, confirm the requested level.
2: 150 fine for us, Irish 281.
3: Roger, that's copy, thank you. Continue to Oscar.
2: Continue direct to Oscar, Irish 281.
0: Oscar on 115, taxi Delta 2, hold short at runway 24.
4: Do you have level 8 there on a 6-8 golf over?
5: Shannon Kraken descending altitude 1,000 feet, and we're routing towards the Cork CTA to operate just to the east of the CTR, and we'll remain clear of control there today.
6: Kraken, Shannon, Roger, you can next report on the hour. Correction, next report in 3:00 minutes, no known traffic to affect.
5: Next report, 3:00 minutes.

0: 3260, DX1017, aircraft Charles. I just a warning across taxiing and out. I think just hold the position for the moment, please. You can start your engine, but just hold for the pushback.
1: 6 miles, sir. Is it possible for touch and go, or do you want us to do a low approach call? And that's not copied, sir. We'll do a low approach down to 500. We'll go down 97, right?

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1: Shannon Shamrock 6, Papa Echo with you, leaving 10, level, sorry, climbing 160 for anchor.
2: Shamrock 6, Papa Echo, Shannon Control, identified, clear to revenue, continue climb to fly level 320.
1: Roger, on course revenue now, climb level 320, Shamrock 6, Papa Echo.
2: Shamrock 819, Shannon Control, identified, clear to Archer, continue descent to fly level 140, disregard level restrictions.

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0: 1017, we're just approaching port, on the gas pipeline inspection, still squawking 0416.
1: Thank you.
2: Shannon approach 121.405, goodbye.
0: 121.405, Shannon approach, Shannon 368, go home, bye bye. Shannon approach, hello, Ryanair 68 Golf Alpha, descend and flight level 80, Derek, we have echo with 1017.
3: Ryanair 68 Golf Alpha, Shannon approach, good afternoon, identified number 1 for the approach, runway 24, information echo student.
0: Number 1 for 24 ILS, copy echo, Ryanair 68 Golf Alpha. Stay in the back of gas pipeline until the band is low and then head for Woodford.
1: Executive 6, Roger, you can next report leaving the leaving Bellingham Slough for Woodford.
0: Next, leave the Bellingham Slough for Woodford, Executive 6.
2: Sharmac 819 are clear to give up.
0: To give up, Sharmac.

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2: Bravo Juliet, Mike, information, pass your message.
3: But now we are heading to Sligo, according with our flight plan, Echo Juliet, Mike.
2: Echo Juliet, Mike, roger, and the report estimate for Sligo?
4: 1334, Echo India, roger that, Mike.
2: 1534 is coverage. You can next report 20 miles from Sligo, no known traffic to affect.
3: Copy that, we are going to report a 20 DME from Sligo, Echo India, roger, Mike.
5: Eagle Papa, just for information, company Classic, performing visual synthesis with a tower on left downwind now.
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0: On route to upwind. 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
5: November 7, November Mike, roger, moment continue climb 5,000 feet, track the runway center line.
0: Okay, we'll continue with the 5,000, we'll continue to track the runway center line, 9-7, November Mike.
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6: Seven lower inner 31 Golf Quebec, descending flight level 220 direct to Geologist.
7: Runway 31 Golf Quebec, Shannon Control identified. Continue descent to flight level 140.
6: Continue descent flight level 140, Runway 31 Golf Quebec.
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0: Left, left, left, right, left, right, left, left, left, left, left, left, left, left, left, left, left, left, left, left, left, left, left, left, left, left, left, left, left, left, left, left, left, left, left, left, left, left, left, left, left, left, left, left, left, left, left, left, left, left, left, left, left, left, left, left, left, left, left, left, left, left, left, left, left, left, left, left, left, left, left, left, left, left, left, left, left, left, left, left, left, left, left, left, left, left, left, left, left, left, left, left, left, left, left, left, left, left, left, left, left, left, left, left, left, left, left, left, left, left, left, left, left, left, left, left, left, left, left, left, left, left, left, left, left, left, left, left, left, left, left, left, left, left, left, left, left, left, left, left, left, left, left, left, left, left, left, left, left, left, left, left, left, left, left, left, left, left, left, left, left, left, left, left, left, left, left, left, left, left, left, left, left, left, left, left, left, left, left, left, left, left, left, left, left, left, left, left, left,

0: So about 2,000 feet inside the zone, 1017, next report, north bank zone boundary, 115.
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0: Golf Alpha established.
1: Cornell 68 to Golf Alpha, roger, 1-4-2, touchdown, contact tower 118, additional 705, right?
0: 118, 705, runway 68, Golf Alpha, bye. Shannon Tower, good afternoon, runway 68, Golf Alpha established, 2-4, 1-4 miles.
2: Good day, continue approach runway 24, your number 1, report at 5 miles from touchdown, the surface wind check 230 degrees, 9 or 9.
0: Local
2: report 5, runway 68 Golf Alpha. Runway 68 Golf Alpha, just your information, have company traffic in the circuit, doing left hand circuit. Currently in the upwind, just turning left crosswind at this time.
0: Cleared runway 68 Golf Alpha, thanks.
2: Coastguard Ireland 115, you can continue on your southwesterly track, report at the zone boundary outbound.
3: Southwesterly track, report zone boundary outbound, Wilco 115.
2: Ryanair 2 Tango Tower reports, being the tower, and you will be number 2. The number 1 is company traffic inbound. That's about just approaching 10 miles to touchdown, runway 24.
4: I'll copy that. The report will be tower by then.
5: Echo Juliet Mike, Sligo advises they are well below VMC at the moment.
6: Copy that. Echo Juliet Mike, thank you for waiting.
1: November 9, 7 November, Mike, continue to your destination halfway and report from boundary.
0: Okay, report to zone boundary, we continue direct to our destination. Thank you, 9-7 November, Mike.

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1: Right-hand orbit between the carrier company traffic 737-800 at 8 mile final. Report the traffic in 5 feet.
0: Traffic in T-Cosmo, 2 Tango.

0: Coke and Alpha Disney, Shamrock 9, Charlie, Juliet, would you climb in flight over 160, click revenue.
1: Shamrock 9, Charlie, Juliet, good afternoon, Shannon Control, identified, climbing to flight level 280, confirm your passing level.
0: I'm flight level 280, passing flight level 137 now, Shamrock 9, Charlie, Juliet.
1: That checks, thank you.
2: Send information, Green Day Bravo with Mike.
1: Evan De Bravo, Juliet, Mike, information, go ahead.
2: In this case, you said flight is below the VMC, we request it at back to Green Day Bravo with Mike.
1: So, Juliet, Mike, Roger, we can report estimate for Western when you have it, please.
2: Copy that. How shall we get to the number of Western? How Roger, Western, thank you for the time.

0: Charlie Russia, Shamrock 9 Alpha Romeo, passing flight level 127 for 160, sir.
1: Shamrock 9 Alpha Romeo, Shannon Control identified, climb to flight level 260.
0: Flight level 260, Shamrock 9 Alpha Romeo.
2: Ryanair 290. What's up?
3: Let's say take off on 5 miles.
1: Ryanair 6H, take off as that surface wind 230 degrees, 11 knots, runway 24, drift left.
3: 1-2-4, Ryanair 6, take off Alpha.
1: Equina Bravo Juliet Mike information.
4: I would expect the top of our cargo fleet to be at 15335 UTC.
1: That's copied.

0: Reiner 31 Golf Quebec, contact, correction, descend to flight level 80.
1: Descend to flight level 80, Reiner 31 Golf Quebec.
0: Reiner 3 Mike Alpha, Shannon identified, descend to flight level 200.

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1: 121.405, Rainer 31 Golf Quebec, bye-bye.
2: Bye. Go back to 21.375, thank you for confirming 115.
3: 192 Tango Final, moving to.
4: Approach, and should you go up again?
3: It's up, 192 Tango.
1: Talk to us.
5: Rainer 31 Golf Quebec, Channel Approach, good afternoon, identify the number 1 for Alice Approach Runway 24, information Fox, Delta Squadron.
1: Number 1 for the LS 24, Rainer 31 Golf Quebec.
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0: to Tango, surface wind 230 degrees 13 knots, runway 24, clear touch and go, left hand visual set.
1: Clear for touch and go, left hand visual set, to our left hand visual set.
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0: Company, Bravo Juliet, Mike Shannon information. Or 16 and MOA 4 active at the moment up to 5,000 feet, presentation. Echo New Bravo Juliet, Mike, you can call double information 118.5, goodbye.
1: Go on, is it? 118.5, thank you, Bravo Mike, thank you so much.
0: Any Papa Julian Mike, Shannon information?

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1: Descend to flight level 80, Ryanair 4 Delta Hotel. Ryanair 2 Tango, next will be downwind touching.
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0: Ryanair 74, X-ray Juliet Shannon, continue present heading, climb to flight level 280.
5: Good, you put a link up at level 280 on your 74 candidate.
7: Exactly 6, again, sir.
5: Is that balance low for Woodford?
7: Exactly 6, that's copied, then you can report closing at Woodford.
5: I close at Woodford.
7: Exactly 6, just confirm the current altitude.
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7: Roger.
0: Shamrock 7 and Kogal, Shannon Control, identify, climb to flight level 270, clear to Evren.
8: I flight level 270, direct Evren, Shamrock 7 Control.
0: Reach 3260, taxi Dove 1, Dove 2, hold short, runway 24. 121.405.
5: 1-1-4-0-5, Ryanair 4, Delta Hotel, bye-bye.

0: Shannon approach, hello Ryanair 4 Delta Hotel, Boeing 738, copied Echo QNH1017, setting flight level 80, inbound to Derek.
1: Ryanair 4 Delta Hotel, Shannon approach, good afternoon, identified, the number 2 for a left approach runway 24, information box is current.
0: Runway 24, Ryanair 4 Delta Hotel.
2: Ryanair 250 X-ray, Shannon identified, clear to Derek, descend to flight level 80.
0: Thanks, Derek, descend flight level 80, Ryanair 250 X-ray.

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1: Bernard 31 Golf Quebec, Roger, 8 miles to touchdown, contact tower, 11 into this mode, 705, bye bye.
0: 11705, Reiner 31 Golf Quebec, thanks for your help, bye bye.
2: Seattle 17 getaway, so just report on the down.
3: Okay, we'll report on that. Report on the down, good night, guys.
0: Sarah, hello, Reiner 31 Golf Quebec, fully established, I left runway 24 approaching 7 miles.
2: Reiner 31 Golf Quebec, good day, surface wind 240 degrees 13 knots, runway 24 Kitsilano.
0: Kitsilano, runway 24, Reiner 31 Golf Quebec.

0: 192 Tango, left downwind 124.
1: Downwind, stand report, set the traffic inside to 737-800, company traffic approaching 5 miles.
0: Foto, Alessi, Tango.
2: Ranair 4, Zeta Bello, descend 4,000 feet, QNH 1017, hectopascal.
3: And now 4,000 feet, QNH 1017, Ryanair 4 Delta Hotel.
4: Kraken, just confirm, will you be remaining here at the Waterford zone?
5: Hold the FPS, Kraken.
4: Okay, that's copied.
0: Push behind Ryanair, don't do that.
6: Shannon, good evening, what's up, Runner 44 Mike, descending 220, Brennan.
1: Runner 44 Mike Hotel, descend flight level 200.
6: 200, Runner 44 Mike Hotel.
1: Runner 44 Mike Hotel, call Dublin, please, 135.655.
6: 135.655, Runner 44 Mike Hotel.

0: Minor 50 Kilo Kilo, Shannon Control, identify to climb to flight level 280.
1: Contact number 280, Minor 50 Kilo Kilo.

0: 4 set of L, distance 3063 Dallas approach runway 24, report established.
1: Dallas 3000 feet clear, Dallas approach runway 24, will co right N4 Delta, heads up.
2: Three one Golf, Quebec, take left on Alpha 7 3 0. Alpha 7 3 0, and if we will go Quebec. Alright, Tango, final runway 2 4. Tango, continue approach. Continue, Ryan, 2 Tango. 3260, contact Tower 18-17. Tango, surface and 240 degrees 14 knots, runway 24, clear to land.
1: Land, runway 24, line, 2 Tango.

0: 260, are you ready for departure?
1: 3260, holding short, runway 24 will be ready.
0: Roger, and do you need any additional time once lined up, or will you be ready for a nearly immediate departure once that aircraft vacates?
1: We'll be ready for reach 3260.
0: Roger, behind T landing Ryanair, line up runway 24 and wait behind T.
1: Behind the Ryanair, line up and wait, runway 24, reach 3260.
0: Ryanair 9 Papa Alpha, Shannon Control identifies climb to flight level 260 unrestricted.
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3: Shannon Tower, hello, Ryanair 4 Delta Hotel with you, with 14 miles on the ILS runway 24.
0: Ryanair 4 Delta Hotel Tower, good day, continue your approach, please report at 4DME.
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4: Hello, Ryanair 2 Tango, approaching
0: Alpha. Ryanair 2 Tango, continue on Alpha, across the apron, a left turn, Delta 1, left turn, on Secretary Charlie, hold short, runway 24.
4: Delta 1, and Delta 1, top left.
0: Surface end 230 degrees 14 knots, runway 24 clear takeoff. Track extended runway center 9, stop time 5,000 feet.
1: Clear for takeoff runway 24, track the extended runway center line, stop time at 5,000 feet. 3260 heading.

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0: 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November 9, 7 November, Mike. 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
1: Rhino 1 Uniform Delta, Shannon Control identifies climb unrestricted, flight level 260.
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0: Clear to the zone, to run.
2: Stay right there. Thank you so much, Ryanair 250 exit.
3: 5,000, runway heading off of Shannon.
1: Reach 3260, Shannon Control identified. Climb to flight level 240.
3: Climb to level 240, reach 3260.

0: for the hotel Jefferson 230 degrees 12 knots from my 24 good night.
1: So the 24 is in line right now for Delta Hotel.
2: Reach 3260 Shannon, cleared to Mallet.
3: Trip to Mallet, reach 3260.
2: Ryanair 160 Zulu Shannon, descend to flight level 100. Ryanair 1 Uniform Delta, clear to Tuvan.
4: Tuvan, right, thank you, Ryanair 1 Uniform Delta.
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0: for the hotel, they get left on Alpha Sky number 2.
1: Alpha Sky 281, I thought that's over.
0: Moxley at Yankee, good set. Even you're here in Shannon, London Heathrow, Abu 3 Bravo, departure runway 24, stop time 5,000 feet, squawk 6034.
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0: Order 8, 705, sound, Ryan, 25, sir, exit. Ryan, 25, sir, exit.
2: X-ray tower, good day to you. Continue approach, reported 4 units.
0: Charlie 4, Ryan, 25, sir, exit.

0: 200 passing level 265, spare 2 VAPL.
1: KLM 85 Foxtrot Shannon, good day, identified. Cleared for the VAPL 1 Romeo arrival, descend flight level 100.
0: Cleared for the VAPL 1 Romeo arrival, descend flight level 100, KLM 85 Foxtrot.

0: then Shamrock 886. Flight 790, heading 130 east to us.
1: Shamrock 886, Shannon Control, identified climb unrestricted to flight level 240, and when ready, cleared to Lasno.
0: Climb unrestricted to flight level 240, when ready, direct to Lasno, Shamrock 886.

0: 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Southern QNH 1017, hectopascals.
1: 1-0-1-7,
0: is copied, you can report that low and known on traffic to effect on route.
2: Minor 250, X-ray surface and 230 degrees 11 now, show me 24, good left.
3: Zero decimal 705, radar service terminates. Reach 3260, contact Shannon, 131.150.
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1: Echo 30. Confirm your remaining clear of runway 24 at all times, just along the perimeter fence. Sorry, say again the call sign.
2: Lima passing flight level 107 for flight level 160 to Turok.
1: Sherman 1 Echo Lima, Shannon Control identified, climb to flight level 300, clear to revenue.
2: Climb flight level 300, direct to revenue, Shamrock 1 Echo Lima.

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1: 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Confirm your attention.
0: MN-02, by body harness. If it's still done this time, we're going to remain here at the Connex Open on route back to Sligo.
1: MN-02, okay, that's copied. No known traffic in the area to effect.

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2: 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Mike, November. 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

0: Foxtrot Romeo, clear channel to Manchester, flight plan route, flight level 250, Scorpio 7743. After departure, track extended runway centerline, stop climb 5,000 feet.
1: Airmat 02, channel information.
2: 5-0 Squawker 7743, after departure, track runway 10, centerline, from 5,000 feet, running 9 o'clock, so running.
1: Econic zone.
3: A negative, we're moving to the east of the Econic zone, remaining clear of Econic zone, and we're back to Sligo, Airmat 02.
1: That's all understood. Do you have an estimate for Sligo?
3: Approximately 5 minutes, Airmat 02.
1: Okay, well, let them know you can report approaching the Sligo zone boundary.
3: Advise approaching the Sligo zone boundary, Airmat 02.

0: Romeo, Jackson,
1: Tango, line up at runway 24. Contact Tower 1187. H1017X5000, runway 24 for departure.
2: Start approved the QNH 1017X5000 for departure, runway 9 approach at Romeo.
3: Start right as 2 Tango, landing point 24.
1: Two Tango, tower shift, wind 230 degrees, runway 24, clear takeoff, left hand visual set.
3: Clear for takeoff, runway 24, left visual set, contact line and 2 Tango.
1: Yankee, copy non-standard departure, instructions, are you ready, please?
3: Three Yankee, go ahead.
1: Three Yankee, after departure, track extended runway center line, stop time 5,000.
3: After departure, climb extended center line, stop at 5,000 feet, Shamrock 38.
1: Three Yankee, read back at correct, and report ready for departure on tower 1187, please.
3: One tower, we're talking in a few minutes, Shamrock 38.

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1: Line up runway 24, runway 7-8.
2: Sun and Kraken approaching arc low, 2,000 feet for frequency change.
3: Kraken, standby.

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1: 118.5, Kraken, bye bye. Shannon, afternoon, Shannon, Canadian, 8 kilo, flight level 150, direct Dago.
2: Shannon, Canadian, 8 kilo, good afternoon, Shannon Control, identified, clear to enter Shannon Control, airspace, climbing to flight level Q80.
1: Roger, climb flight level 280, Shannon, Canadian, 8 kilo.
3: Sea surface winds 240 degrees 9 or not, runway 24, clear takeoff.
1: Clear takeoff, runway 24, Shannon, 3.

0: information, Aeromed 02. We've got 17 miles to run the flag, Homecraft 66 9 1 2 2 7 1 0 5.
1: Aeromed 02, AFRM, contact flag 1 2 2 1 0 5, all the best.
0: Flag with Aero 1 2 1 0 5, thank you. 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
4: Delta Alpha Whiskey in November, clear to Derek.
5: Correct Derek now, Mike, which is number?
6: Jack Rogue, Lady Shamrock, 38 Yankee Bass and 29 for 5,000, climbing straight ahead off runway 24.
4: Sorry, 38 Yankee, good afternoon, Shannon Control, identified. Climbing to flight level 230, clear to NJX.
6: Climbing flight level 230 to NJX, Shamrock, 38 Yankee.
4: Explainer 8 Kilo, contact Shannon, frequency 134.260, bye bye.
7: 134260,
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1: It's my 500, set on 330.
0: Number 24, squawk
1: 1440.
2: Hello, Airmail 4564, flying Bonnet, and descending to level 220, city of
3: Airmail 4564, good afternoon, Shannon Control, identified, descend to flight level 200.
2: Descending to level 200, Airmail 4564.
4: Actually, 2 Tango, clear, touch and go, left visual circuit, and the wind is 24 degrees at 9 knots.
5: May for touch and go for visual circuit, that's fine,
3: Tango. Time to flight level 290.
6: Continue flight level 290, number 3.
7: Coast Guard 15, Shannon Destination, hello again. Filling QNH still 1017 hectopascals. No known traffic observed to have joined the area.
8: Yeah, we're going to be in the same man.
7: Coast Guard 115, that's copy. Just heard that you're going to be in the carrying man in the next 20 minutes and confirm the last part.
8: Minute.
7: Okay, very broken, but here's a call in 30 minutes, so I'll speak to you then.

0: 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Taxi Delta, keep the speed up on the taxi lineup waiting with 2-4.
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0: Filmer confirming, you ready in line up?
1: Confirmer and 9 Foxtrot Romeo.
0: Roger, 9 Foxtrot Romeo. The wind 2 3 degrees 10 knots. Runway 24, clear takeoff, track center land 5,000 feet.
1: Takeoff 3-4, track extended 10-1, 5,000, runway 9 Foxtrot Romeo.
0: Around 2 Tango disregard, just curve left base, you clear left base and finals, next report on finals number 1.
1: Clear left base and final, and next report on final, runway 2 Tango.

0: Man talked to Romeo, Compass Charlie Control, now 124 decimal 7. Good evening.
1: 247, run air, 9 Romeo, Kilo, please. Runner 9 Fox Romeo, 2300 for 5000 feet, runway center, center line, out of Shannon.
2: Runner 9 Fox Romeo, good afternoon, Shannon Control identified, climbing to front level 210, turn right heading 060.
1: Climb front level 240, right heading 060, runner 9 Fox Romeo.
0: Runway won't be available for the train from the script. We'll proceed taxi to Delta 1, Delta 2, Bravo Charlie, Hotel 1 and 2, Echo 330, Park, hold short, runway 24.

0: Can I get a clear left station final for runway 24 number 1 for final?
1: Clear for left station final and four and final will go out and tango.
2: Canuck and A, Shamrock 119, are reaching passing 113 now, Plymouth Flamingo 160, we're inbound Cirrox. I'm requesting 3-2 to cruise, please.
3: Shamrock 119, good afternoon, Shamrock Control, identified climb descent level 280, clear 2 revenue and copy request.
2: Cleared revenue, climb flight level 280, Shamrock 119.

0: Tower 496, good afternoon, Shannon Control, identified. Turn left heading 240, transit level 280, unrestricted.
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0: 9521 Whiskey, descending at level 250 Expo.
1: Mana 521 Whiskey, good afternoon, channel control, identified, descend to flat level 230.
0: Descending at level 230, Ryanair 521 Whiskey.
2: Ryanair 69 Kilo Fox, request descend.
1: Ryanair 69 Kilo Fox, descend to flat level 120.
2: Ryanair 69 Kilo Fox.

0: 521, whiskey descent to flight level 220, expect lower in 3 minutes.
1: Flight level 220, copy on 521, whiskey.
0: Tarmac 119, aircraft back Shannon, frequency 134.260, bye-bye.
2: 34260, Tarmac 119, bye.

0: 9 Anana Foxtrot Romeo, maintain flight number 210 when reaching traffic descending to 1,000 feet above cleared level.
1: Order that, we'll maintain flight level 210 and we're able to direct to both of them at any stage, 9 Foxtrot.
0: Roger, I have further traffic for you.
1: Roger.

0: Belfast, you're 1 with you. Maintain flight level 220 when reaching. Traffic climbing to 1,000 feet below clear level.
1: Standing 220 when reaching. Copy that. Information right now. Flight 2 1 with
0: you. Flight 4. Shamrock 496. Resume navigation to Lasno.
2: Resuming navigation Lasno. Shamrock 496.

0: to Tango 2, left base and final, runway 24, report final.
1: Okay, for left base and final, runway 24, report final, right there, 2 Tango.
2: 34630, Dubai, for next camera 496.
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3: 6 Nana Kilo Fox, I descend to flight level 100.
5: Left by level 100, right here, 6 Nana Kilo Fox.

0: 521 Whiskey, descend to flight level 100.
1: Yeah, flight level 1, underway, 521 Whiskey.
0: Flight 99 off Foxtrot Romeo, climb to flight level 270.
2: Flight level 270, runner 9, Foxtrot Romeo.
0: 69 Kilo Foxtrot, descend to flight level 60, transition level.
2: Then flight level 60, right near 69 Kilo Fox. Foxtrot runner 9, Foxtrot Romeo. Refile to 250, is 27 going to be the final for us then?
0: Flying 9 of Foxtrot Romeo, A-frame if you wish, 270, or do you want to stop your time?
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3: Shannon Approach, good evening, Mike Delta Alpha Whiskey November, inbound to Derag, descending to flight level 80 with information, Golf, H1017.
4: Mike Delta Alpha Whiskey November, Shannon Approach, good afternoon, identifier number 1 for ILS Approach, runway 24, information, Golf is current.
3: Roger, that was number 1 for the ILS, runway 24, Mike Whiskey November.
4: Mike Whiskey November, clear direct to Roger.
3: Direct to Roger, thank you, Mike Whiskey November.
4: Mike Delta Alpha Whiskey November, just checking our equipment. 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
3: I read a strength 4 on the clarity. The strength is 5, but the clarity is but 4.
4: Roger, no.
3: A little bit better.
4: Thank you.
1: Tango, Whiskey, Blanket, that is 2-4-1, 2-0.

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3: Tommy, good afternoon, Shamrock 1, Tango Victor, climate is flight level 105, flight level 160, direct to Xerox.
1: Shamrock 1, Tango Victor, good afternoon, channel control identified, climate is at level 280, clear to Ernan.
3: Climate flight level 380, direct to Ernan, Shamrock 1, Tango Victor.
1: F521 Whiskey, contact Tonic Tower, 130.705, radar service terminates, flight.
4: Weather 0705, thank you, Ryanair 521 Whiskey.
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1: Hello, Trinair 84, Victor Foxtrot, descending 200, direct airlight.
2: Trinair 84, Victor Foxtrot, good afternoon, Shannon Control, identified, descend to flight level 80.
1: Descend flight level 80, Trinair 84, Victor Foxtrot.
3: Mike, Whiskey, November, descend 4,000 feet to KNH 1017 hexapascal.
4: Roger, descend 4,000 feet on 1017 hexapascal. Mike, Whiskey, November.
5: Descend 140, Ryanair 1, November, descend.
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0: two Tango, request low approach go around for the next second.
1: And then full stop for crew change, that's done.
0: No, two more after that, so we're going to be having low approach go around, followed by touch and go and full stop.
1: Roger, copy, thank you,
0: report
1: ready for left
0: foot. Go around there, two Tango.
1: Runner 3258, channel carry your frequency.
2: 8-7-3258,
1: taxi, 3-5-8, taxi for Charlie, he's available if you like, or would you want to go all the way just to?
2: Oh, he's
1: Charlie, 3258. Runner 3258, taxi for Charlie, line up waiting for 2-4.
2: Charlie, in line up. Oh, sorry, we're still waiting on this cabin, we'll taxi for Charlie, it should only be a minute, line up, 3258.
1: Runner 3258, right, you continue taxi Charlie, and line up waiting for 2-4, I trust you.
2: Charlie, in line up, wait for 2-4, line up, 3258.

0: traffic is just lining up.
1: Okay, another 30 seconds. Down right there, 2 Tango.
2: 1-3-2-5-8, we're ready for departure.
0: 1-3-2-5-8, thank you. 2 Tango, when ready, clear the left base and final, report on final.
1: And ready, left base final, and 4 Tango, 1-3-2-5-8.
0: 1-3-2-5-8, wind is 2-2, good breeze at 9 and 0, with 2-4, clear takeoff, back extend the centerline 5,000.
2: Here's the base up on wind 2-4, extend the centerline to 5,000 feet, 1-3-2-5-8.
3: 202 aircraft with information call.
4: Coronado 84, Victor Foster, approach approach. Good afternoon, identified number 2, Fridays approach runway 24, information hotel is good.
3: Number 2, Fridays approach runway 24 with Hotel Ryanair 84, Victor Foster.
5: 7.
3: 10
5: number
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1: Runway 24, continue approach.

0: descending Ryanair 65 Bravo, descending flight level 250, direct 60.
1: Ryanair 65 Bravo, good afternoon, Shannon Control, identified, descend to flight level 200.
0: Descend flight level 200, Ryanair 65 Bravo.
2: Shannon, good afternoon, Coast Guard Ireland 417, which is just exiting the Waterford control zone on route to Sligo. Squawking 2636, and we're currently level 1400 feet.
3: Coast Guard Ireland 117, Shannon information, good day. The Shannon regional QNH 1017 hexapascals. When you have an estimate for Sligo, please.
2: ETA for Sligo is 1705,
3: is copy, thanks, and the QNH 1017 hexapascal.
2: And 1017 says, Coast Guard Ireland 117.
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0: We are fully visual. 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
1: Mike, Whiskey November, Roger, clear that for visual question, and we 2-4 report on final.
0: Report on final 2-4, Mike, Whiskey November.
1: Thank you.
2: Tango, we're going to start coming in from the east, so can you make this a right visual circuit on your wing number 2?
3: Right visual circuit number 2 right now, 2 Tango.
2: And round 2 Tango, you are clear for the right downwind, report ready for right base.
3: We're clear for right downwind, report base right now, 2 Tango.
1: Position 13 miles northeast of the field, contact now with 118.705, bye-bye.
0: Roger, 118.705, Mike, listen, remember. Chantel, good evening, Mike Delta, Alpha Whiskey November, 10 miles northeast, just tightening up here for a final, short final 2-4.
2: Good for the visual report for room 2-4, your number 1, there is a 737 Ryanair, 737, he's just about to turn right down with a room 2-4.
0: I do a number 1-2-4, call you on final, Mike Whiskey November.
4: Flight of 160, passing flight of 128 at 290 knots.
5: Shamrock 1 calls Alpha, good afternoon, Shadow Control identified. Continue climb to flight level 300.
4: I'm now flight level 300, Shamrock 1 calls Alpha.
2: 9-10 miles east of Shamrock. Report ready for the right there.
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5: 1 calls Alpha, no ATC speed restriction.
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5: Line 8, Nana Delta Juliet, for how long do you expect the heading? 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
6: Delta 1 Kilo, any chance of Delta 150 due to a little bit of light turbulence there?
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5: Zone 18 Kilo to center flight level 150.
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7: From the Ryanair, 89 Delta, we just confirm that we're routing out to HQ weather.
5: Ryanair 8 Nana Delta Juliet Abram.
8: Shannon, good evening, it's Shamrock 1079 for 160 Xerox.
5: Shamrock 107, good afternoon, Shannon Control identified. Center flight level 280 unrestricted.
8: I'm unrestricted, flight level 280 and we're 290 knots maximum, Shamrock 107.
5: Shamrock 107, no ETC speed restriction.
8: Free speed 107, thanks.
9: Radar running 3258, I'm in flight level 150, deck's in.
5: Ryanair 3258, good afternoon, channel control identified, climb to flight level 230.
9: I'm in flight level 230, Ryanair 3258.
0: And long we will and clear to land 24, Mike Whiskey number.
3: And I see Tango visual and midday traffic.

0: And then 3258, continue climb to flight level 290.
1: Climb flight level 290, runway 3258.
0: 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Bye bye.
2: 130.705, runway 6 Mike Bravo, see you.
0: Line 8 Nana Delta Juliet, descend to flight level 100. Line 8 Nana Delta Juliet, descend to flight level 100.
3: Descend flight level 100, and we're here right now, Line 8 Nana Delta Juliet.
0: Line 8 Nana Delta Juliet, roger, resume on navigation, look here to give all.
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4: Juliet. East Burn and final and both flight Line 8, 2 Tango.
5: Runway 4.
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0: Ryanair 8 Nana Delta Jet, contact Cork approach 119 on Tesla 9005. Bye bye.
1: 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Goodbye, Ryanair 8 Nana Delta.
2: Boston Roger 1492, touchdown, contact tower 118 position, 705. 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
5: Alright, you tango, final, right, you go.
6: Clear traffic just for vacation.
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3: Charlie, Ryanair 84 Victor Fox, fully established, 24, 12 mile.
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0: 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Shamrock 108, correction 107, contact Shannon, frequency 134.260, bye bye.
8: 134.260, Shamrock 107, good evening.

Alpha Whiskey November Grand. Good evening. Are you familiar with location hangar 20? Right, the taxi out across the apron and report a hangar 20 shuttle down.

0: Echo Victor Fox, 720 degrees Mariner, runway 24 clear land.
1: Clear land, runway 24 Ryanair, 84 Victor Fox on.
0: Ryanair, 84 Victor Fox, Fox, Fox, Fox, maintenance. Just commencing the left downwind for a visual circuit, runway 24, be number 2 behind you.
1: Copy visual traffic, Ryanair, 84 Victor Fox on.
0: Ryanair, 2 Tango, report ready for left base, company traffic just 6 miles, final report traffic is back.
2: Able, report ready for left base, and that will go out to Tango.
0: Rescue 7, Grant. Just for your planning, the runway should be available in about 4 or 5 minutes. If you wish to stay there and give me a call on the tower frequency 118.705, we'll get you on shortly. Thank you very much. Good evening.
3: Tower Rescue 7, hold it short of 24 and get 7.
0: Rescue 7 there, thank you. Hold short of only 24.
3: Let's stop and hold short 24, Rescue 7.
2: Right, 2 Tango, we're good with the traffic.
0: Right, 2 Tango, thank you. Left base and finals behind company traffic. Number 2 report finals behind the 737.
2: Left base and final, clear for. Go right, 2 Tango.
0: Nearly there.

Right, T1 Papa Charlie, good afternoon, Charlie Control identified. Continue climbing to find the TU 990.

0: Victor Fox, AK Taxi Alpha, and 3-2, monitor ground 121.805. Good evening.
1: Victor Alpha, Victor down 3-2, monitor ground 121.805, right now 8-4, Victor Fox, good evening, thanks.
2: Right, 2-Tango, 5-4, 8-2-4.
0: Right now, 2-Tango, continue.
2: Today, right, 2-Tango. Crew change, right, 2-Tango.
0: 23 degrees 9 knots, runway 24, clear to land, expected to change, taxi
2: Alpha. Clear to land, runway 24, expected to change, Alpha, right there, 2-Tango.

0: Lincoln Hope, good afternoon. Crosshair Bravo, descent flight level 200 to Inred.
1: Crosshair 8 Bravo, good afternoon. Channel Control, identified descent to flight level 140.
0: Descent flight level 140, Crosshair Bravo.

0: Tango, Victor, on Sector Alpha, wind Victor, Comet Ground, 121, Delta Lake, 05.
1: Victor Alpha, 121,
0: Delta Lake, 05. Rescue 7 Tower, proceed onto runway 0624, report ready to the Cape, 7 right, minus Mike.
2: That's copy, proceed onto runway 24, 7 right, minus Mike. Rescue 7.
0: Just 2001, back to April, report together. Mr. Tango, Grand Grand, again, if you just hold your position, a beam the control tower for your crew change, report ready for action.
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1: Shamrock 860, Shannon Control, good day. Identified, climb to flight level 130 and report when clear.
0: Level 130, and we'll report when clear.
2: And 9, Charlie Golf, clear to give off. And 9, Golf, clear to give off.
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0: Cricket Center 9, it's Golf Golf, turn right 5 degrees.
1: Right 5 degrees, turn 9, Golf Golf.
0: Tarmac 860, climb 2, flight level 2, 90.
2: Flight level 2, 90, tarmac 860.

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1: Sector 1 at Kilo, descend to flight level 100, contact Cockroach 119er, decimal 905.
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0: Okay, teacher. There's weather out on our right-hand side. Would it be possible to request direct to Dolnar, please?
1: Yeah, continue the heading. Just traffic going into Cork, so you will be getting Dolnar once you're

0: Question 7.
1: Indicate
0: 3, report the gate 3 on the ramp, 1-2-1-0-5. That's copy, indicate Alpha, indicate 3, and then once the gate is contact ground 1-2-1-8-0-5, 1-2-7.

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0: 115 at Sea Bay, we've been in a few minutes before we end. 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
1: Right, did you say you're in Tralee Bay?
0: Yeah, Sea Bay.
1: Coast Guard 115 information, roger. You can report approaching the Shannon Estuary.
0: I will come to 115.

0: in right now, 870 Tango, passing 3,500, climbing flight level 90, Alcatraz 1 Bravo, squawk 6021.
1: Run 870 Tango, hello, ready contact, continue climb to flight level 230, unrestricted, clear to bottom.
0: Decline flight level 230, unrestricted, direct to bottom, thanks Ryanair, 870 Tango.

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0: good evening. From Jet 7 X-ray Hotel, climbing flight level 150 towards Degos.
1: From Jet 7 X-ray Hotel, hello, already contacting. Can you climb flight level 270?
0: Climb flight level 270, requesting any left turns able to from Jet 7 X-ray Hotel.
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1: Roger, stand by, just have one item of traffic climbing out of Khan if that may be an issue with you.
0: Roger, no problem.
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1: Thank you, resume navigation, both of them.

Edward 3, Romeo Shannon. Grant, good evening. Grant Shannon, Roman Stafford, my flight number is flight number 350. Romeo 2444254. Edward 3, Romeo, read back is correct. After departure, track to Romeo, extend Santa Land. Stop off 65,000.

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3: 22 degrees, 7 24,
1: 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Never touch the road, that's just left right and do 10.

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0: Airport, evening rain at 6 o'clock open, passing 2,800 feet now, 4,000 feet south here, Delta.
1: Right, 6 Fox Hotel, confirm squawk.
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0: Sanat, Coast Guard Ireland, 117, just coming up on Ballymouth, about 5 miles to run to Sligo's on boundary, we switch to him.
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1: Tower, good evening again.
0: Hi there, we are just on boundary to the southwest inbound for Coast Guard.
1: Coast Guard 115, Star Roger, route along the north bank, please, runway 24 is in east, QNH1016, X Pascal, and if you just name one north of the extended central and see whether you have a jet train on the
0: 6. That was along the north shore, well north of the active 26 for the jet trainer. Copy QNH1016, Coast Guard 115.

0: Marco. 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
1: Tango left hand to circuit number one or four final.
0: Left hand to circuit number one, stop the PNH please.
1: QNH is 1016, check stuff down.
0: 1016, copy plan, and that was a delay.
1: Air 423 Romeo, taxi Delta 1, Delta 2, hold short, runway 24, contact tower 18.7.

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0: And then 2 Tango, final runway 24.
2: 0 degrees 7 knots,
0: runway
2: 24,
0: take a Tango, left hand to the left. Take a Tango, left hand to the right, 2 Tango.
2: 0 degrees 6 knots, left hand
0: to the left. Touch your left hand to the left, 2-4.

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1: Radar 423, Romeo Tower, Roger, behind the company traffic, unit system goalies, line up on my 24, I'm way behind you.
0: Behind the landing traffic, company traffic, line up on way behind, Radar 423, Romeo. That's 115, yeah, rear visual return to traffic, just looking down now.
1: Close to that in 115, Roger. There's another Ryanair to depart behind that traffic. If you could route us to the north of Coney Island, please, subject to the flight schedule.
0: North Coney Island, yes, copy the other traffic, 115.

0: Concord Adam 115. Have you in sight there now? You can position for a right downwind runway 24. Reports are ready for me.
1: Right downwind 24.

0: Hello, good evening, Ryanair 80 Kilo Papa. Flight 2200 feet, climbing sub level 90 on Elgo's departure.
1: Ryanair 80 Kilo Papa, confirm squawk.
0: Squawk 2076, Ryanair 0 Kilo Papa.
1: Ryanair 80 Kilo Papa, road of contact, climb to flight level 310, unrestricted to Tolta.
0: Climb sub level 310, unrestricted, direct Tolta, Ryanair 80 Kilo Papa.
2: 4 number 1, report on time.
3: The left base is down in 24, and report on final line at 2 central.
2: Ryanair 423, Romeo, surface end is 220 degrees, 6 knots, runway 24, good pickup.
4: Thank you, pick up runway 24, Ryanair 423, Romeo.
2: Coast Guard Ireland 115, continue on the downwind, UV number 2, 7700 ahead of you, and report that traffic inside turning on station.
5: Number 2, figure 1 ahead, 115, we'll just reduce speed a bit.
6: Hello, Jefferson 43 Sierra, inbound Tisbo, flight level 160.
1: Jefferson 43 Sierra, ready to contact.
7: Hello, Ryanair 19 Romeo Foxtrot, descending 220 to Gillock.
1: Ryanair 19 Romeo Foxtrot, low, ready to contact. Descend to flight level 80.
7: Descend flight level 80, Ryanair 19 Romeo Foxtrot.

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1: Niner Romeo Fox, that's fine. Question, stop descent flight level 130.
0: Stop descent to flight level 130. Ryanair 19 Romeo Fox.
2: Sound information, good afternoon again, Airman 01.
3: Airman 01 information, hello again. You can report traffic cool for flight plan closure.
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0: For the low foot ground, left is open.
4: Stay for low for store, I'll register, get on Ryanair 2
0: Tango. Okay, I'm going to find the Ryanair just on 3 mile funnels on which 24, do you have traffic in place?
5: Yeah, this is a traffic 115.
0: Okay, I'm going to find that. That traffic is making a low post ground, you are set on the finals for runway 24, caution wake turbulence, report finals.
5: Terminal approach ground, we're clear finals on the 24, we'll carry 115.
0: Ryanair 85, runway ground, good evening, clearance is Shannon destination Ray via flight plan roof. Flight level 370, runway 24, squawk 1167. If runway is correct, after the park, the track runway extended center line, we're stopped up to the 5,000 feet.

0: 115, we start Texas Delta 2, or Charlie, back to the hangar.
1: Delta 2, please, 115.
0: Right, Coast Guard Ireland 115, 7-2-3-0-0-5, 2-4, clear to land, vacate, on to Texas Delta 2.
1: Then when we 2-4, clear, vacate, that to Taxi Delta 2, 115.
0: Flight number is flight number 370, runway 24, squawk 1156.
1: Connection Sparrow, flight number 370, runway 24, squawk 1156.
0: Right, now 53 Alpha X-ray, read back is correct. After departure, track runway 7 center line. Stop altitude at 5,000.
1: After departure, track runway 7 center line, climb 5,000.
0: Right, now 53 Alpha X-ray.

0: 2 Tango, can we turn downwind?
1: Dead left base and final, here's just number 1 now, bottom final.
0: Okay, we're left, stable left downwind, and ready to stable left base down, run 2 Tango.
1: Run 2 Tango, just confirm, is this a full stop landing or no touch and go?
0: One more touch, one touch and go, and then full stop on the run 2 Tango.
1: Run 2 Tango, roger, report final.
0: Go for 1-5, run 2 Tango.
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2: Tango final, number 24.
3: Runner 2 Tango, wind 22 degrees 05, runway 24 Tango, go left of the bus.
2: Hey, we're touching go for video sector, runner 8 Tango.
3: Runner 8 is 5 Romeo, push it, turn off the fluid, push it straight back for runway 24, connect 1016 Tango by Tango.
2: Negative Runner 1 Alpha Alpha, south 2900 feet, climb the flight level 9 is 0, Elgot 1 Bravo, departure. The squawk is 7662.
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0: morning, and by CL5, Philadelphia North Constitution, 8.017, and CTA is aboard, request to push this flight.
1: Manufacturer of Echo Grand Union, push that approved, runway 2 4 connect 1 0 1 6.
0: Push that approved, runway 2 4 connect 1 0 1 6, now then, and request to
1: push. Manufacturer of Echo, copy traffic has pushed straight back on your left hand side.
0: Let's go, we're going to start it.

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0: 2 Central, Rhino 62 Whiskey Foxtrot, ready contact, here to Toto, climb to Christian, stand by for a direct, climb to flight level 230.
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2: Rainier 19 Romeo Fox approaching Porta.
4: Rainier 19 Romeo Fox, descend to 3,000 feet now, QNH 1016, hectopascal. Clear to establish the localizer at Roswell, cleared ILS approach runway 24, report ascent.
2: Send 3,000 on 1016 and from Roswell, clear to establish on the ILS 24 and call established. Rainier 19 Romeo Fox.

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0: 25 only, taxi that's 1 depth 2, hold short, only 24. Taxi that's 1 depth 2, hold short, only 24, yeah, okay, 25 only.
1: Ready contact, Park Approach, 119 or decimal 9005.
0: 9905. 1000 winds indicated on the ground and 121.805.
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0: Ryanair 2 Tango, Brian, good evening, taxi Alpha, hold short apron issue. 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
0: Ryanair 19, Romeo Fox, wind is 230.05, only 24, clear to land.
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got the one that's two holes short and the two holes. Two tangle taxi, Delta 1, Delta 2, Charlie, hold short of on the 2-4, crew change on taxi with Charlie.

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1: Ryanair 85 Romeo, on target this evening again, now wind is 220.05 on the 24 takeoff, track 5,000 feet.
0: Clear takeoff on 24 track 5,000 feet, Ryanair 85 Romeo.

0: Tower NF 5CO for X, say hello, we're attached to Horseshoe, runway 24, Delta Kilo 30.
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1: Runway 85, Romeo, contact. Post radar, 121.405, good evening.
2: 121.405, Ryanair, 885, Romeo, very good evening, thanks. Very good evening, Ryanair 885 Romeo, we're on runway 24 track, passing 1,800, climbing 5,000 feet.
3: Ryanair 885 Romeo, good evening, identified, climb flight level 230.
2: Climb flight level 230, Ryanair 885 Romeo.
0: 1,000 feet, Ryanair 5CO, thanks.
3: Ryanair 885 Romeo, turn left now, direct left.
2: Left turn, let go, Ryanair 885 Romeo, thanks.
1: C-Delta 2-1, report, get it back in here.

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2: Approach radar 121.405, good evening, right there, left the X-ray.

0: 5 3 Alpha X ray, very good evening. We are passing 1900 for 5000 on the extended central line 24 Shannon.
1: Minor 5 3 Alpha X ray, good evening. Identify climb flight level 1900.
0: Climb to level 1900, 5 3 Alpha X ray.
1: Minor 5 3 Alpha X ray, turn left now, direct full test.
0: Left direct full test, 5 3 Alpha X ray.

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1: 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Very good afternoon, bye.
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1: Continue climb, flight level 2900, let go. Ryanair 885, Romeo.

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0: This is 17 Charlie, radio contact, climb flight number 170 to the Bamba.
1: Alpha
0: 170, clear Bamba. 153F, X-ray, climb flight level 290. Rhino 53 Alpha X-ray, climb 2, flight level 290.
1: Climb to level 290, Rhino 53 Alpha X-ray.

0: again, Lima 212, we are, sorry, 2 Tango correction, and we are 46 Charlie, believe it's fine.
1: Lima 2 Tango, let's have it again, the wind is 210 degrees at 8 knots, runway 24, clear takeoff, left,
0: clear takeoff, left, clear takeoff, runway 24, Lima 2 Tango.

0: Mike Wendy Romeo Lima Yankee Shannon information, 7QNH 1016 hectopascal.
1: 016 2000 feet, moving to line B airfield. Information only, remaining clear and maintain clear.
0: Romeo Lima Yankee information, roger, and what's your estimate for line 3? Shannon, roger. And just observing one item of traffic, not on my frequency, about 18 miles in your 12 o'clock, 2,900 feet unverified.

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0: Just an updated time there. We'll be on the air for line 3 AM. We've got about 10 minutes from we'll start to lose confidence now. Request the QFY now to local frequency.
1: Yeah, QFY is approved. 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
1: Runway 2 Tango, Switzerland, 2306 on the 24, clear to go with the left visual touch.
0: Clear for touch to go with the left visual touch.

over. Call again. So one, that's with French 2 there, Lillian. Pass the message, please. Roger, Oscar 1, see Delta 1, Delta 2, Hangar 2, report together, Hangar 2. Standby.

0: two Tango cleared left basin finals, report on finals.
1: Clear left basin finals, report final Ryanair 2 Tango.
0: Ryanair 2 Tequila's Alpha Shannon going, good evening. Clearing for Shannon, destination Lima Echo Papa, Alpha Palma, via flight plan is flight level 370, runway 24, squawk 2031. Delta, read back is correct. After departure, flight runway extended center line, stop altitude 5,000 feet. Field Delta 8. Oscar 1 Grand Lodge, thank you.

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1: Runway 2 Tango, Cessna is 220.06. Over 24, clear to Tango, left visual surface.
0: Clear to Tango, left visual surface, runway 24, right. 1,000.

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2: 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Is that correct?
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4: Passing flight level 106, Jeff 4 Delta.
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0: down on Halora at 3356. We are descending 250 at Mount Giga.
1: Ryanair 3356, Shannon Control, good evening. Identified, cleared to Derag. Continue descent to flight level 200.
0: Descent 200 and direct Derag, ground on 3356.
1: Gemstone 48 Delta.
2: Gemstone 48 Delta.
1: Gemstone 48 Delta, Donegal have requested that you route to Delta Lima 108 for runway 20.
2: Correct, Delta Lima 108 for 20, Gemstone 48 Delta.

0: Capital 48,000, flight number 140. Request flight number 160 to weather.
1: Gemstone 48 Delta, roger, climb to flight level 160.
0: Flight number 160, Gemstone 48,000.

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1: Please send level 809 or 3356. Runway 2 Tango, final runway 24.
2: Runway 2 Tango, system is 210306, runway 24, clear to go left, visual search.
1: Clear to go left, visual search, runway 2 Tango.

Susie Kay, let's not the first time to the runway 24 Kinetch 1016 hectopascal. Right now, 2 Tango cleared left facing finals and bottom finals. Jango copy, cleared left face finals, report on finals. Jango copy, report finals.

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2: Hello, Ryanair 3356. We are descending 80 inbound direct information. Juliet Kinch 1016.
3: Ryanair 3356. Good evening. Identified. Dynas approach runway 24 in Lima.
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0: Visual 5-1-2-4, clear passenger
1: left Visual 2nd Tango, and next will be lower 1st Tango. Correct. Go 6-4 ground. Echo 6-4, proceed across taxi hotel 1-4 to get back to base.

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2: Civic Air is out of taxi, 2 hold short on the 24.

to Delta 1 and Delta 2. Seven Roger, hold it.

0: 3356, clear to establish your localizer at Darag, clear to ILS approach runway 24, reporting 7.
1: Roger, clear to localizer at Darag and clear to ILS approach 24, welcome.

0: I'd like you to feed again on to Delta 1, Hotel 2, Bravo, Charlie, Delta 2, hold short on the 2.
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2: 56, John, good evening, continue approach, runway 24.
0: Continue approach 24, 3356.

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0: Tango. It's got a little bit of weather as we enter the downwind. We just extend the upwind a little bit and skirt around it.
1: We should park on the new motor runway in about 30 seconds.
0: Okay, Roger, we're turning now.
1: Right, you make a left turn and it's actually quite clear over the estuary just on the middle of the downwind.
0: Thank you, Roger.
2: 7748 Delta, clear to enter Shang controlled airspace on the descent to flight level 80.
3: Clear to Shang, Shang controlled airspace on the descent to flight level 80.
1: 7748 Delta. And round 22 Kilo Delta, stopping through 25 degrees 10 knots. And we 24 clear takeoff, taxi on line 5000.
4: Clear for takeoff runway 24, taxi on line 5320, 22 Kilo Delta.
1: Run at 2 Tango, we wish to keep that a tight circuit, keep it clear of the weather, it's no problem.
0: Be a post will stop landing as well, run at 2 Tango.
1: 5-6 Company traffic is 737 just on the left downward for runway 24, number 1 is yourself and the traffic will be behind you.
0: Copy, 3-3-5-6.

0: 3356, sustained 25 degrees 9 knots, runway 24, clear to land.
1: Clear to land, runway 24, 3356.
0: 9 euros, coming traffic just 4 miles, final before traffic, guys.

0: 10-7-3-8 Juliet Lima, good day, identified. Clear to C-Sex, continue climb to flight level 170.
1: Flight level 170, Juliet Lima.

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0: 24.7, thank you, bye. Good evening, Ryanair 22 Kilo Delta, passing 3,000 Roman track, Shannon.
2: Ryanair 22 Kilo Delta, Shannon Control, good day, identified. Continue climb to flight level 240.
0: Climb level 240, Ryanair 22 Kilo Delta.
2: Ryanair 24 Kilo, correction 22 Kilo Delta, cleared to let go.
0: Correct, let go, Ryanair 22 Kilo Delta.
2: Gemstone 48 Delta, contact Donegal 129.805, radar service terminates. Good day.
3: Donegal 129.805, Gemstone 48 Delta.

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4: Rainer 22 Kilo Delta, no ATC speed restrictions.
3: Thank you.
0: Two Tango, wind 26 degrees, 10 knots, only 24 kiss left.
3: Miss Tango, 24, Rainer Tango.
0: Rescue 7 Tango, roger, hold short of number 2. Rescue 7 Tango, hold short of number 2-4.
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1: Two Tango Vacate on Factor Alpha, and to very much your attention to that.
2: Tango Alpha, and we'll stop landing and we crew check, not crew check, but we put the flight back. Captain, thanks.
1: Roger, copy, and that's, are you going back to East Midlands?
2: AFM, and it'll be, I think, Ryanair 515.
1: AFM, Vacate, Taxiway Alpha, and just to confirm, it's a crew change before you depart, is that
2: That's correct, and we'll be sent to Midlands also, Ryanair, tonight.
1: Roger, Ryanair 2 Tango, and Vacate Alpha, one big kiss.
3: 121.805.
2: Ricket by Alpha and Monday 1218 Alpha Ryanair. Thanks, thanks.
1: Tango, Grant, good evening again. Taxi by Alpha, Delta 1, Delta 2, Charlie. Your crew change on Charlie and report when you're ready for the clearance. Player outbound, Ryanair 515.

Ma'am, that's what I was advised. Okay, this is... No problem, you're welcome. Good evening.

0: good evening, Pachka. 1325 level 190 to be button speed 240 knots.
1: Air Portugal 1325, Shannon Control, good evening. Identified, continue climb unrestricted, flight level 230.
0: Continue climb unrestricted, level 230, Portugal 1325.
1: Air Portugal 1325, confirm your passing level.
0: Passing, flight level 150.
1: Air Portugal 1325, thank you, that checks, and no ATC speed restriction.
0: Okay, no ATC speed restrictions, Portugal 1325.
1: Ryanair 81 Yankee Quebec, no ATC speed restriction.
0: Please be Ryanair 81.
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1: Good deal, Blackfire, 292.
0: Report to go 1325, continue climb flight level 290.
1: Good deal, Blackfire, 290, push down 1325.

0: there. 81 Yankee Quebec, contact Shannon Control, 134 decimal 260. Good evening.
1: 134 decimal 260. Ryanair, is it clearing from, hello, descending cyber 250 in Don Quixote.
0: Ryanair 8 Victor Uniform, good evening, identified, clear to Derek, continue descent to flight level 200.
1: Clear to Derek and continue descent to flight level 200, Ryanair 8 Victor Uniform.
2: Good evening, standby please. One Tango Vec, clearance is Shannon, destination Leipzig, Echo Delta, Delta Papa, via the Peleg 3 Bravo departure, stop out 5,000 feet, runway 24. 2024.
3: We're clear to Leipzig, 5,000 feet, Cork 2024, and request omnidirectional departure for Manchu 96.1.
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1: 1275, Roger, somebody.
2: One thing about Roger, disregard the state for the clearance is Shannon Leipzig via your flight from Ruth, flight level 370, squawking 2024.
3: We're clear to Leipzig, flight level 370, squawking 2024, postman 2961, thank you.
2: Postman, one thing about read back is correct and departure, sir. After departure, track the runway, extend the center line, stop altitude at 5,000.
3: After departure, we track runway central line and we stop flying 5,000 feet, postman 2961.
2: Post 1, thank you for that, read back is correct.
4: Tower Rescue 7, I'm ready to vacate now and take away.
2: Turn to vacate, taxi Alpha Vector, the 8 and report back at the 8 and I'm going to take it.
4: Proceeding taxiway Alpha back to the apron, report back in the apron on ground frequency. Rescue 7, thank you.
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1: AVQ Uniform, a bit lower.
0: Ryanair 8 Victor Uniform, continue descent to flight level 80.
1: Descent to flight level 80, Ryanair 8 Victor Uniform.

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2: Greenwich 1-1 up, and the air temperature +17.

0: Ryanair 8 Victor Uniform, contact approach 121.405. Good evening.
1: 141.05, Ryanair 8 Victor Uniform.
0: Ryanair 8 Victor Uniform, frequency 121.405.
1: 121.405, Ryanair 8 Victor Uniform.
0: Gemstone 38 Juliet Lima, contact open controls 135.655. Good evening.
1: 135.655, Gemstone 38 Juliet Lima, bye.
0: Great Victor Uniform, good evening, identified ILS approach runway 248 is Mike Icarus.
1: This is Mike Icarus, and clear to ILS approach runway 24, ILS approach.
2: Ryanair 515, the call center file. Ryanair 515, the chance is Shannon, East Midlands, via a flight plan route. Flight level 370, runway is 246351.
3: Midlands, flight plan route, flight level 370, and runway 246351, Ryanair 515. Just confirm the stop there.
2: Ryanair 515, that's your en route, so that read back was correct. Departure instructions after departure, track runway extent, descent alliance, stop out, extent, descent.

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4: Garden 1, UPF 249, clearance East Shannon, Dublin on the Aguini 3 Bravo, stop off 65,000 feet from the 2443601.
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0: 515, are you ready for departure?
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0: Run a 515, wind is 270, no, no, no, wind 24, clear takeoff, track center land 570.
1: Clear takeoff, away 24, and 10 land 5 o'clock, 5 o'clock.

0: 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Good evening.
1: 1247, Ryanair 515. Thank you for all your help, Doctor. Appreciate that.
0: See you again. Approach on my 24, report for the establishment.
2: Ryanair 86, can I confirm where we are establishing our approach on my 24?
3: 86 to uniform, thank you. Contact Shannon Control 1, or correct, contact Shannon Tower 118.705.
2: Well, 8705, Ryanair. 86 to uniform, bye.
1: 30 on your power, bye.
2: Shannon Tower, Ryanair 86 to uniform, establish an island approach on my 24 with information, enough.
0: Uniform Tower, good evening. Continue approach runway 24. Just be advised there are some heavy rain showers on the field at the moment and the runway is becoming wet.
1: Roger, thank you, Ryanair. Edge turning from.
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4: Rescue 118, pass on to the west of the island. There is ice at the tower.
5: Rescue 118, 5 past the hour, copy, thanks, report approaching, no known traffic to effect.

0: Ryanair 515, continue climb to flight level 290, clear to deck 10.
1: Thank you, deck 10, climb flight level 290, Ryanair 515. Go right and Ryanair 515.
0: Ryanair 515, as you wish.
1: We'll go right, let me take left to Ryanair 515.
0: Roger.
2: Sound approved, push the tail towards the fire station, clear of Delta 1 taxiway, and it's United 1016 hectopascals.

0: plate over 2302, climb up.
1: Ryanair 8134, good evening, identified. Continue climb to flight level 2900, unrestricted.
0: Unrestricted climb, flight level 2900, Ryanair 8134.

0: Westman, 1 Tango Quebec, and 2-5, request for contact.
1: Boston 1 Tango Electron, good evening. Push and start is approved for runway 24. Connect 1016, Echo Pascal.
0: Push and start approved runway 24, and QNH 1016, Echo Pascal. Boston 1 Tango Quebec, thank you.
1: Surface wind check 270 degrees at 10 knots.

0: Uniform Victor Taxi Alpha Standard 321 and 121 decimal 805 Oakley.
1: Like I said, Alpha Stand 34 minus road ground 121 805 right there 834.
0: If it's Uniform Victor, I want to confirm stand again, stand 32.
1: 32 right there 830. You make it 8 0.

dann hat sie davon das Führungswort um sich. Rescue 7 Tower, are you on frequency engine? Roger, just for that rain shower, could I get you a quick sweep of the runway to check the RTO when you get a chance?

0: Delta 2, 4, 2.
1: Delta 1, Delta 2, and holding short runway 24, up and land, 1 second for that.
0: UBS 29, the counter tower, 118.70. Q7 tower, proceed on taxi alpha, hold short of runway 24, counter tower, 118.70.

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1: Line up and wait for runway 24, UPS 249.
0: Rescue 7, sir. Rescue 7, okay. The plan is we get two departures away and I get onto the runway after the departure. Hold short on runway 24 and contact tower when you get sent.

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2: And UPS 249, fly to the, 4,000 for 5,000.
3: UPS 249, air channel control, good evening, identified. Continue climb to flight level 170, cleared to Oscar.
2: Right turn, direct to Oscar, fly level 170, UPS 249.
1: From this, that's true, we're lining up on the way, runway 24, plus 1, 1, 10, go correct.

0: 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Rescue Woman 8, channel information, how do you read?
1: 2 Bay, Shorty, Charlie.
0: Rescue Woman 8, copy that you're in Clue Bay for Clare Island. Roger, thanks.
2: Sacagawea, G'day, Shamrock, 3 Yankee Romeo, pass 313 for 200, event Derek, 320 with information, Mike.
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0: Welcome.
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1: Good evening, this is Portland 1 Tango Quebec, runway 24, runway track, climbing 5000.
3: Portland 1 Tango Quebec, Shannon Control, good evening, confirm passing altitude.
1: 2800.
3: Portland 1 Tango Quebec, thank you, identified, continue climb to flight level 230.
1: 1230, 1 Tango Quebec, thank you.
3: Portland 1 Tango Quebec, turn right, heading 360.
1: Right heading to the north, Portland 1 Tango Quebec.

0: Mariner 31, Uniform Zulu with you, 120, climbing 190 inbound. Be back.
1: Mariner 31, Uniform Zulu, Shannon, good evening, identified. Continue climb to flight level 290, cleared to Bamba.
0: Check Bamba, climb 290, thanks Mariner 31, Uniform Zulu.

0: Yankee Romeo, contact Shannon Approach, 121.405.
1: 121.405, Shamrock, 3 Yankee Romeo. Thanks, bye-bye.
0: Bye. 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
0: Ryanair 31, Uniform Zulu, contact Shannon, 134.260.
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0: 25 a minute.
1: Tower Rescue 7, I'm ready to the gate. Tower Rescue 7 for 2.
0: Rescue 7, Roger, vacate. I'm taxi Delta 2, when vacate, contact ground 121.05, and can you confirm to your RTO, please?
1: Affirm ground, RTR is 555 and no standing water to report. 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
0: Rescue 7, thank you. SQ 7 ground for 3 seconds, just 2 decimal back to you, pull back to the aircraft. 3357 push start is approved, runway 24, QNH 1016 hectopascals, straight pushback. Straight pushback. For 9th November, bonsoir. For 9th November, affirm the clearance is Shannon to Dublin. Osgar 3, Bravo departure with stop altitude 5,000 feet. The runway is 24, squawk 3602. Post 9 November, November 8.
2: Number 3 Yankee Romeo, descend 4,000 feet, QNH 1016, take the back down.
3: Actually, 4,000 feet, QNH 1016, Shamrock. 3 Yankee Romeo.
2: Shamrock 3 Yankee Romeo, new RCR there now, 555.

0: 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Thank you very much.
1: 3-4-2-6-0, Postman, one Tango Quebec. Thank you very much, bye-bye.
2: Bye.
0: Observation, roger, and are you ready for the high power now? I just confirm, will it be a high power for a couple minutes and then back to idle, or what's the plan? Observation, roger. And just confirm, are you going idle first, then up to high power? Plan evasion, roger. The engine run is approved. 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

0: Kilmar 709, we're passing flight level 98, climbing flight level 160, direct to us.
1: Sure, 139, a little bit of contact, so continue climbing to flight level 300, unrestricted, cleared to Nipit.
0: Flight level 300, direct to Nipit, Shamrock 109.

0: 7, good evening, QNH 1014, hectopascals. Sky 117.
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2: 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Position 13 miles from touchdown. Now contact tower 118.7.
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0: Tower, very good evening, Shepherd 3, Yankee Romeo on the low clouds, 24, 11 miles.
1: Again, continue approach, runway 24.
0: Continue 24, Shepherd 3, Yankee Romeo.
1: Runway 3357 ground, have 74, you're ready for taxi. That's 357, thank you, taxi, just 1, just 2, hold short, runway 24.

0: 0441, Glenn. Echo 4-1, just checking. Are you still over on Taxi 7? Thank you. French Post 9, November. Push start approved. Runway 24 to Jamaica 1016. Check the back up.
1: Morning, I'm Revo.
0: 3 Yankee Romeo, subsequent 25006 knots, runway 24, clear land.

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1: 3357, Shanghai, I got two hold short on the 24.
0: Taxi hold point, Delta 3 hold short, so front is 24 and 3357.

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2: Negative aim, boy laying at 3-3-5 Charlie, descending flat level 200.
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0: 3357, Cessna is 260 degrees 0422. Okay, take off Pakistan Centland 5000 feet.
1: Clear, put it on 24 after departure, maintain runway direct central line and climb 5000 feet, find air, 3357.
0: November, taxi, Delta 1, Delta 2, hold short on

you, Volvand. Very good evening, Clarence Richard, Destination Modern, Echo Papa, Mike Oscar, via Flight Time Music. Flight level 370, room is 244-2034.

0: 24, read back is correct after departure. Runway extended center line. 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
2: We'll clear takeoff. Clear takeoff, that's possible. 9, over, over.
0: And good evening, Coast Guard 11.
1: Coast Guard 117, how do you read?
0: Okay, Coast Guard 11, thank you, radio better. 4 out of 5, Augusta West 189, helicopter. This is Tom. I go on route Waterford. I'm on route Waterford. S. 1500 feet, 114, and we're 2 miles off of Carcass.
1: Coast Guard 117, that's our copy, and you can report passing a beam burr.

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0: Sorry, just come again. 40 French plus 9, November, November, with the next frequency.
1: 124.7, over.
0: Over to 7. Thank you, brother. Approach evening, French plus 9, November, November, 4000 timing, 5000.
2: French plus 9, November, November, ready contact, climb side of 170, clear to Oscar.
0: 170, clear Oscar, 9, November, November.

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1: Ryanair 109, straight ready contact, descend to flight level 170.
0: Descend level 170, Ryanair 109X.
2: Shannon Vargo there, and 5 Echo Echo, descend level 220, Pune.
1: Ryanair 5 Echo Echo, ready contact, descend to flight level 200.
3: King 170, French Bus 9 November, November, requesting 230.
1: French Bus 9 November, November, climb to level 230.
3: Climb level 230, 9 November, November.

0: Q18, Shannon from Ishing, QNH1014, Hex Pascals.
1: 1014, rescue 118 on reach to Castlebar Hospital East in a minute. We have the COB.
0: That's copied. You can next report Castlebar Hospital.
1: Go report Castlebar, rescue 118.
0: French Post 9, November, contact Dublin 135.655.
2: 35655, November.
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taxi, that's 1-2-4, short over 2-4.

Okay, thank you. Temporary closure time 1941.

0: Control, good evening. November 46 Romeo Tango 266 for 210.
1: November 46 Romeo Tango, ready to contact descent flight level 170.
0: 170 now for 46 Romeo Tango.
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3: Runner 924 Shantar, good evening again. I'll line up waiting for 24.
2: I got that wait, 124, right, and 924.

0: Booker 917, thank you. You can export approaching the Waterford zone boundary.
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0: Booker 917, thank you. You can next report approaching the Waterford zone.
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2: Climb level 270, proceed direct to Liffey, Ryanair 924. And for Ryanair 924, just to confirm, left turn is okay for you?
3: Whatever suits you.
2: Perfect, then left to Liffey, Ryanair 924.
0: 7 no, would be a great time. And, student factor alpha, hold short on 24, contact our woman, 8 7 7 0 5.

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1: Ryanair 1-7 November Tango, ready contact, reduced to 250 knots.
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1: Big 8 Texas Dev 2, wind vacated on the ground, 1.805.
0: Vacating up to Delta 2, contact ground, 121.805.
1: Use 7 ground, proceed Texas Dev 1, Delta 2, Bravo Charlie, Hotel 1 and 2.
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0: And a 27 uniform, Charlie, Shannon, descend flight level 80.
1: Descend flight 80 and a 27 uniform, Charlie.
2: Shannon, right out of 160, Quebec.
0: Sierra Quebec.
2: Descend flight level 380.
0: Runner 16 Sierra Quebec, Shannon. For now, climb flight level 360.
2: Climb flight level 360, runner 16 Sierra Quebec.

0: 924 request.
1: Flynn 924, confirm.
0: Hey sir, I'm just a request. Any chance to coordinate direct Mike Charlie Tango running a bit late this evening?
1: Flynn 924, with advice, standby.
0: Thank you.
2: Roger, on your clearance and ready. Fox clearance to Shannon to operate in the area via the loop or 3 Bravo departure stop altitude 5,000 feet, runway 24, squawk 3604.
1: 105. And that's 129 or 850. Coast Side 117, apologies I cut you off there. Waterford is 129 or 850.
3: What's that? 850, coast side 117.
0: Could you confirm that's 129 850 for Pioneer 815 New Mexico?
1: Ryanair,
4: Shannon, good evening, Ryanair 7132, coming 230 to D-Bank.
1: Ryanair 7132, Shannon, good day, identified, and break all other Ryanair on frequency, please stay with me, that was for a Coast Guard. Ryanair 7132, Shannon, climb flight level 250.
4: Climbing 250, Ryanair 7132.

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1: Direct Hotel Lima Zulu, thank you very much, 924.
0: Ryanair 15 Lima, exit Shannon, descend flight level 200.
1: Descend 200, Ryanair 15 Lima, exit.
0: Ryanair 7132, Shannon, climb flight level 290.
1: Climbing 290, Ryanair 7132.

Yeah, 924, Shannon, London are requesting you at a higher altitude. Are you able, flight level 410? Yeah, 924, that's copied. Maintain flight level 350 for now.

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1: Right.

0: 7 ground patrol complete. Five five is copy, thank you. Surface wind is calm and the temperature plus 1.6 out here. Just caution if someone catches you, begin to control and let me know when you wish to return.
1: 1-4, I checked out.
2: 1-4, airborne from Castle at this time with 4 stores aboard. I go estimating, I go at 6017, correct, I should report.
1: Roger, you can report approaching the Sligo zone.
0: Thank you. Proposition 1 item, light passes to the

0: Liberty.
1: Herman.
0: Three eight hello, two continue taxi to line up runway 24.
1: Runway 24, Shamrock, 3-8.
2: Herman, it's definitely a Charlie.
0: You know what?
1: Okay.
0: Your Fox, Grant. So then just about two taxi past you, behind them taxi Delta 2, the whole short runway 24. Firm and hold short runway 24, check and please contact tower 18705, contact
2: 129 at 10 flight, please 0 direct, 2 Charlie, units 1016.
3: Ryanair 27 uniform, Charlie, good night, identified, I left approach runway 24, it is office current.
2: Thanks.
0: Fox 388 Tower, surface wind is calm, runway 24 on, line up to takeoff on the Avenue 3 Bravo.
1: I'll line up here, takeoff runway 24, Avenue 3 Bravo, Shamrock, 2-8.

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3: Shannon, good evening. Shamrock 388, 2200, climbing 5000, Abacu 3 Bravo.
4: Shamrock 388, Shannon approach, good night, identified on departure, climb flight level 170.
3: Climb flight level 170, Shamrock 388.
4: Shamrock 388, can we route direct to NJAC?
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2: Roger, that's fine, I just need to make notes of it here. That's fine, thank you. Surface wind is calm, runway 24 on, line up, clear takeoff on the loop at 3 Bravo.
3: Takeoff on the 24, loop at 3 Bravo, echoing the runway 6.
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5: 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Good evening, Shamrock 388, climb 5-0-170, direct engine.
0: Shamrock 388, lower to contact, climb 2, flight level 330.
5: Flight level 330, Shamrock 388.
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0: Pioneer 27 Uniform Charlie, cleared IDS approach runway 24, report established.
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4: Hello, Echo India Romeo Fox, Squawk 3604 on a loop 3 road departure from Shannon, Carmen to 5000 feet.
2: Echo India Romeo Fox, low rate of contact, continue climb to flight level 38, Christian, continue climb to flight level 80.
4: Taking flight level 80, Echo India Romeo Fox.
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0: Rhino 27 Uniform Charlie, thank you. Position 15 miles from touchdown. Now contact tower 18707. Bye bye.
1: 18705, thanks much, Rhino 27 Uniform Charlie.
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0: 27 uniform Charlie, surface wind 170.04 knots, runway 24, clear to land, discharge.
1: Yes, sir. 24, 27 Charlie.

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temperature start is approved. The surface wind 16304 knots. Quebec is local time soon. It remains 16304. Cork 2630, is the company's attention?

0: Until the book. Formal, that's understood. You call me with. 7 uniform, Charlie vacated by taxiway Alpha, parking in stand 26 Bravo, 26 Bravo, proceed all the way to the main of
1: about Alpha Alert is 26 Bravo to 9 Mariner, 27 uniform, Charlie. Have a good night.
0: Abram, have a good night, we'll talk again.
1: Hello.

435 Grand, good evening. Taxi, we have a staff hour down there for you, and hold short runway 2 for next call me and two holding short on the tower frequency 1 8 7 0.

0: down the low line of 224. 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
0: Barnu, thanks, Barnu, 324.
2: Aurora 3 hotel, request sir.
1: Aurora 3 hotel, descend to flight level 250.
2: Descend flight level 250 for Aurora 3 hotel.

0: Carolina 3 Hotel, descend to flight level 110.
1: Descend to flight level 110, runway 3 Hotel.
2: Shannon to turbulence there, we're reducing back 280.
0: 280 knots, roger. Carolina 3 Hotel, maintain 250 knots or less on conversion.
1: Shannon,
0: 2239, I'm ready to contact.

0: Mariner 3 Hotel, that course request flight heading 250.
1: Yep.
0: That course request flight heading 250.
1: Flight heading 250, was that for Mariner 3 Hotel?
0: Affirm.
1: Flight heading 250, Mariner 3 Hotel.

0: 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Goodbye.
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0: standby. Very Break Rescue 7, Grand Echo 3-5, rescue, my apologies. Echo 3-5, Grand 3-5, is that you there on taxi 7? Could you hold there, please? I do have an air helicopter come out of Hangar 4 for Delta 2. Focus is going to come back to you.
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0: 115, taxi Delta 2 to hold short runway 21. 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
1: 270 or less, thanks, Ryanair 3 Hotel.
2: Charmic, evening of RS 232, heavy flight level 350.
0: Number 232, hello, confirm squawk.
2: 2247, number is 232.
0: Number 232, thank you, stand by for radar.

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1: Cockroach with the speed one heading 119 9005. Good air on 3 Hotel.
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2: We'll be requesting a descent into uncontrolled airspace. We'll be operating at 2,000 feet.
0: Roger, descent flight level 75 for the descent to your discretion.
2: Descent flight level 75 and beyond that at our discretion. Echo and India, Romeo Fox.

0: 115 on, Woman 8 will be up 705. 72 and technical complete. We're ready to go on with Delta 2, hold.
1: Cosolana 115, tower hello to you, continue taxi 2, line up runway
0: 24. Continue taxi, line up runway 24, Cosolana 115.
1: Cosolana 115, be firm, and on your plan I've requested altitude of 1,500 feet, is that correct, or do you want higher?
0: We aim to go 1,500, depends on weather, 115.
1: No problem at all. 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I'll give you another book, 2,000 feet. But on line up, I'll have take off here.
0: Copy, go about 2,000 feet, and yeah, clearance on line up.

0: 115 Tower, surface wind is 160.05 knots, runway 24, on line, of clear takeoff, route direct 2000 feet.
1: On clear takeoff, runway 24, route direct.

0: Maryland 2381016,
1: Tempest Charlie 15. Hey, front, no traffic to affect you, and let me know if you need higher later on, and report to Nova.
0: Tempest Charlie 15.
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2: 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The 481, when ready, descend to flight level 270 to be leveled by Bolton.
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1: 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Dana, good evening, Qatari 80999.
0: Qatari 80999, good evening, Squawk 1147, confirmed flight level.
1: Okay, Squawk 1147, maintaining 330 inbound Malot, Qatari 80999.
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1: 1,000 feet, reaching north of Schmidt, Broadway Bay, before it was spring. Schmidt is about 500 feet overland before we coast down to Galway Bay. We'll be spring for approximately 1.5 hours before Jet Aaron Island, which is about 1.5 hours.
0: Coast down and 1-5, that's our copy. You can make the port in Galway Bay.
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0: Negative, will be requesting climb flight level 80, Glendon to Romeo Fox.
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0: Climb flight level 80 and clear to Moment, Echo India Romeo Fox.

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0: 25, that's all copies, no issues with the panel here. Thanks for that, we'll talk to you soon.
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2: Shannon, good evening. Board Express 371, flight level 350.
0: Express 371, hello, squawk 5170.
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0: information Coast Guard Island 115, now in Galway Bay. We've got about 25 miles run to the vessel we operate with. We're descending low level in approximately 10 minutes.
1: Coast Guard Island 115, Shannon, that's all copied. I have no other known traffic, and the QNH is 1016, Echo Pascal.
0: 1016, we'll give you a call before descent, and when we're with him, we'll be with him for approximately 45 minutes.
1: That's copied, thanks. 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

0: Ground Control, Aramco 026 Heavy, flight level 320, good evening.
1: Mexico 026, Shaman, good evening. Identified, you're cleared from Baxo to Malaf.
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0: 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Bye bye.
1: 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Thank you. Shannon Approach, hello, Echo and India Romeo Fox, that's flight level 80, route and direct to Calgary.
2: 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When ready, descend to 3,000 feet, QNH 1016 hectopascals.
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0: A-7-1-8-0-3-0. Thank you, sir, report for the ME, Echo India, India Romeo Fox.
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0: 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Surface wind 180 degrees, 09 or not. Runway 24, clear to land.
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1: Alpha to light aircraft Fox, and copy that, I remember, frequency, I send in the Fox.

0: Very good day, November 787, Foxtrot Zulu, flight level 430 to Sunup, estimating Sunup at 2155.
1: November 787, Foxtrot Zulu, Shannon, hello, identified.
0: 6-7. Shannon, November 787, Foxtrot Zulu, we just kicked out of CPLC. We just tried to log on to Echo Golf Papa X-ray. Do you have a code for us that might work better?
1: So Papa X-ray is, yeah, that's Scottish, you just left. If you want to log in with me, it's Echo India Sierra November until Summit, but there's no requirement to do that. You do need to log on at Summit to Echo Golf Golf X-ray with Shamwick. So if you want to log on with Shamwick now and skip me, that's fine.
0: Yeah, we'll try Echo India Sierra November now, and if all fails, we'll do Echo Golf Golf X-ray by Summit for November 787.

0: Airborne Express 051 Shannon, when ready, descend to flight level 330 to cross Dexon level.
1: When ready, descend level 330, level Dexon, word for 051. Shannon, hello, Shamrock 497, passing flight level 352, descending flight level 170, Sutex.
0: Shamrock 497, Shannon, good evening, identified.
2: Shannon Control, good evening, Shamrock 741, descending flight level 200, direction 2.0.
0: Shamrock 741, Shannon, good evening, identified. Shamrock 741, just for sequencing in Dublin, bring your speed to 250 knots indicated when you're able.
2: Okay, 250 knots when able, Shamrock 741.
0: And Shamrock 497, likewise, 250 knots indicated when you're able, please. Shamrock 497, Shannon.
1: Go ahead, Shannon, Shamrock 497.
0: For sequencing in Dublin, 250 knots indicated when able.
1: 250 knots indicated when able, Shamrock 497.
0: UPS 238, Shannon, at Summit, contact Shamrock Oceanic on HF 4651. Radar services terminated. Bye-bye.
1: 4651, ETS 238.

0: Shamrock 87, descending level 250, direct selection.
1: Shamrock 87, Shaman, hello, identified. You cleared the Sovix 1 Romeo arrival for runway 16. Continue descent to flight level 100.
0: Sovix 1 Romeo, runway 16, level 100. Okay.

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1: 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Can you report your current position?

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1: Hi sir, 581 Shannon, sorry, say again.
0: We are at 5631 north and west 1649.
1: Okay, you should definitely do the Shamrock Oceanic and those coordinates. You can go back to your previous frequency, or I can make a best guess if you need me to give you a HF frequency.
2: Hello, Runner 26 uniformly. No, we're just currently heading 080 degrees out of Cork just to avoid the weather. We need that for about another 15 miles, climbing flight level 90.
1: Runner 26 uniform Lima Shannon, that's copied. Okay, be advised, due to traffic, I was going to turn you fairly northerly to avoid Dublin traffic, so on that heading, you can expect to stay on that easterly heading for about 25 or 30 miles, and I'll turn you in on the other side of that traffic.
2: That's no dramas, we'll just maintain this heading. So we should be clear of weather in about 50, but we'll let you know once we are.
1: That's copied. Continue present heading and climb to flight level 230.
2: On heading climb flight 230, Ryanair 262 formula, thank you, sir.
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0: 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I'm saying again. Virgin 25 Bravo Shannon at Agouri, contact Shamrock Oceanic on HF 4651. Radar service terminated. Bye bye.
1: 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We'll call Shannon on 4651. You have a good evening, sir. Virgin 25 Bravo.
0: Thanks, bye.
2: Out of control, Chief, just a minor 7329er, maintaining from rule 390, inbound 2 tech.
0: Minor 7329er, Shannon, hello, identified. Commence your descent now to flight level 300, please.
2: Descent now, level 300, minor 7329er.
0: Shamrock 887, contact Cork Approach, 119er, decimal 905, Slana, will you?
3: 4995, minute 7 minutes. Shannon, runner 26 uniform, leaving, we're now clear of weather, so up to you.

0: Niner 732 Niner, descend flight level 280.
1: Maintain level 280, Niner 732 Niner.
0: Niner 26 Uniform Lima, climb to flight level 270.
2: Level 270, Niner 26 Uniform Lima.

0: United 921 at flight level 340.
1: United Niner 21, Shannon, hello, identified. Just confirm, are you routing to Connacht and Summit?
0: Current routing we have is to Revenue, then to Nine.
1: Okay, that's copy. Continue to Revenue.
0: Okay, we're direct Revenue, United 921.

0: Shannon, good evening, Shelter 8, Echo Mike, Flatable 360.
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1: Okay, two stations crossed, Ryanair 4 Alpha Romeo, good evening, identified. Break, break, World Express 703, Shannon, did you call?
0: Yeah, good evening.

0: Leonard, Shannon, November 888, Zulu Foxtrot, level 400.
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0: Mexico 026, Shannon.
1: Go ahead, for Adam, Mexico 026.
0: I just want to confirm you received reclearance number 1 to your Oceanic, just changed the first point after Malus by half a degree. Can you confirm that you received that?
1: Affirmative, sir. We have the first waypoint coordinate after Malus, half degree.
0: That's copy, thank you.
1: You're welcome.
2: Echo, Romeo Fox, 7 minutes of High North Forest. Thank you, have a good night.
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0: Shannon. It's Will Express 703.
1: Will Express 703, Shannon.
0: Yeah, it's, we're trying to negotiate with Shanwick. We can go 340, flight level 340 across the Atlantic. Yeah, you got any frequencies for them?
1: Yes, you can stay with me for control, and on your second set, you can get Shanwick on 127.650.
0: 127.650, thanks. I'll stay on one day, both one with you.

0: 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Good evening, KLM 1131, descending flight level 200.
1: KLM 1131, Shannon, hello, identified. Continue descent to flight level 100.
0: Descending flight level 100, KLM 1131.
1: KLM 1131, you're cleared the VAPAL 1 Romeo arrival for runway 16.
0: VAPAL Romeo arrival for runway 16, KLM 1131.
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0: 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Good evening.
1: 33050 for Scottish 26 Uniform Lima. Thanks a lot. Good evening.
0: LM 1131, contact Cork Approach 119.905. Bye bye.
1: 119.905. Bye bye. 1131.
2: Shannon Control, Connie 284-264, flight level 320.
0: Connie 264, Shannon, hello, identified, cleared to summit.
2: Cleared as files, Connie 264.

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1: Thank you. 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I'm Nico 026. Bye-bye.
0: And confirm that's 4651.
1: Confirming the frequency HF is 4651. I don't make 026 alone.
0: Thank you. Bye-bye.

0: November, 888 Zulu Foxtrot, Shannon at Malus. Contact Shannon Oceanic on HF 4651. 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
1: 4651 HF at Malus, November 888 Zulu Foxtrot.

0: Western Express 703, descend to flight level 300.
1: So flight level 300, West Express 703. And UPS 214, flight level 320.
0: UPS 214, Shannon, good evening, identified.

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1: Aeromexico 008, Shannon, good even, identified, cleared to Malus, report receiving your oceanic clearance.
0: Direct Malus, and say again the rest.
1: Report when you have received your oceanic clearance.
0: Okay, where was the report?

0: Start Ireland 115, Shannon. That's copied, of unknown traffic. QNH remains 1016, hectopascals, report leaving the islands. Charlie Echo, Shannon, hello, identified. You are clear of the Air Tour 1 Romeo arrival for runway 16, descent to flight level 140.
1: Air Tour 1 Romeo for runway 16, descent flight level 140.
0: Shamrock 8, Charlie Echo, you can disregard any level restrictions that descent is at your discretion.
1: Roger, we can discard any level restrictions. Thank you, Shamrock.

0: Charlie Echo cleared to give all, continue descent to flight level 100.
1: Rescue level descent flight level 100, thank you, Shamrock O'Shea Charlie Echo.
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2: That's 6 and 7 and 0 6 2 4 9 4 9 4 9 4 9 4 9 4 9 4 9 4 9 4 9 4 9 4 9 4 9 4 9 4 9 4 9 4 9 4 9 4 9 4 9 4 9 4 9 4 9 4 9 4 9 4 9 4 9 4 9 4 9 4 9 4 9 4 9 4 9 4 9 4 9 4 9 4 9 4 9 4 9 4 9 4 9 4 9 4 9 4 9 4 9 4 9 4 9 4 9 4 9 4 9 4 9 4 9 4 9 4 9 4 9 4 9 4 9 4 9 4 9 4 9 4 9 4 9 4 9 4 9 4 9 4 9 4 9 4 9 4 9 4 9 4 9 4 9 4 9 4 9 4 9 4 9 4 9 4 9 4 9 4 9 4 9 4 9 4 9 4 9 4 9 4 9 4 9 4 9 4 9 4 9 4 9 4

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0: Shamrock East, Charlie Echo, contact Cork Approach, 119er, decimal 905. Atlanta, will you?
1: 119, decimal 905, you know, Shamrock East, Charlie Echo.

0: because here is Zero Way. We have the oceanic clearance.
1: Mexico 008, Shannon, that's copied. I see you have a time restriction to cross Mala to time 2306 or earlier. Confirm you can comply with that?
0: It's affirmative, Adam, because 008. Can we comply with 2306 or earlier?

0: 9 Shannon, very good day, very good night. Sunwave 401 Foxtrot.
1: Sunwave 401 Foxtrot, Shannon, good evening. Confirm your flight level and squawk 6301.
0: Squawk 6301, flight level 280, and checking Agouti.
1: Runway 401 Foxtrot, thank you. Identified, clear flight plan route.
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0: 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It's pretty bumpy here. Can we request 360?
1: United 921, climb flight level 360.
0: Flight level 360, United 921.
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0: Connie 264, Shannon, that's Summit. Contact Shannon McGoshannon, come HF 4651. Radar services terminated. 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
0: United Miner 21, 5x5, thank you. And how are the rides now? Flight level 360.
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0: Good evening, Ryanair 1, Bravo Yankee, descending 200 in multiple units.
1: Ryanair 1, Bravo Yankee, Shannon, good evening, identified, and no ATC speed restriction.

0: Charlie Hotel, 513-50, direct 10-3.
1: Easy 4-8 Charlie Hotel, Shaman, good evening, identified. 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

0: 1 Bravo Yankee, contact Dublin Control, 135.655. Bye-bye.
1: 35655, runway 1 Bravo Yankee. Thank you, have a good night.
2: Do you require the 50230 below button just the speed reductions? Are they touch high on all that?
0: No level caps there, just keep the speed for me for the time being.
2: Well, thanks. We'll make the arc in Dublin anyway, it's just a button restriction, thanks.

0: 14 Golf Romeo. I have nothing further for you. You can report that to Dublin. And yeah, it's 135.655. Come on, will you?
1: 135.655, 14 Golf Romeo.
0: UPS 214 Shannon at Summit, contact Shannon Oceanic on HF 4651. Radar services terminated. Bye bye.
1: 4651, UPS 214. Bye bye.

0: 2 Alpha Foxtrot, you're level 320, inbound to Bonus.
1: Roger, 2 Alpha Foxtrot, Shannon, good evening, identified, descend to flight level 200.
0: Descend level 200, Roger, 2 Alpha Foxtrot.

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0: 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We'll be happy to take any level available between 28 and 39, if possible.
1: Trombley 401 Foxtrot, flying to flight level 3900.
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0: Good evening, Gilale 028 Heavy, flight level 270, approaching Malibu.
1: Hello, 028, Shannon Squawk 1170.
0: 170, Gilale 028 Heavy.

0: Hello, Vero 2 EHL, identify, clear to NGEX.
1: Clear direct to NGEX, LL 028, and request climb flight level 360.
0: Flyer 7 Julia Bravo, Shannon, good evening, identified. LL 028, climb to flight level 310.
1: Climb flight level 310, LL 028.
2: Shannon Control, good evening, Ryanair 69X to Tango, passing flight level 320, descending flight level 200, inbound tipper.
0: Ryanair 69er X-ray, Tango, Shannon, good evening, clear the tipper 2 Delta, arrival for runway 24, continue descent to flight level 80.
2: Descent flight level 80, tipper 2 Delta, runway 24, Ryanair 69X to Tango.

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1: AZ 29er Kilo Echo, Shannon, good evening. Identified, descend to flight level 370.
0: Descend now, Bravo 370, AZ 29 Kilo Echo.

0: Sonic, good evening, Runner 85, Yankee November, descending flight level 200, level 3.
1: Runner 85, Yankee November, Sean, good evening, identified. LL028, Shannon, are you able for flight level 370?
0: Right. 370, LL028.
1: LL028, thank you. Climb to flight level 370.
0: Climb to flight level 370, LL028.

0: Area 5, Yankee November, contact Dublin Control, 135.655. 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

0: Niner, 6 Niner, X-ray Tango, contact Shaman Approach, 121.405, EOI.
1: Shaman Approach, 121.405, Niner, 6 Niner, X-ray Tango, thank you very much, EOI. Shaman Approach, good evening, Ryanair, 69 X-ray Tango, descending flight level 80 inbound, Tipper, 0.38 Mike, we have information Tango on a QNH of 1016.
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1: miles
2: to east
1: and east
2: of the
1: Earth, QNH
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1: Atlas, Blue
2: 24, with a
1: 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Number on left, 24, thanks,
2: Ryanair,
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2: 69 X-ray Tango, you can move direct to Tarago, direct to Roswell, if you wish.
1: Yeah, there's just a little bit of weather, so we might just go Gaylog, Roger, initially, Ryanair, 69 X-ray Tango.
2: Yeah, Gaylog, Roger, no problem, it's going to go direct right now. You can do so, and Tango is going to go to Gaylog,
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1: 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Identified, descent to flight level 170.
0: Descent level 170, Hunter 7125.
1: And is there a second station calling Shannon there?
2: 5, request if we could head inbound for a radar Victor Ireland, on my 24 is available.
1: Coast Guard 115, Shannon, there is line traffic there. If you just head towards the field for now, I'll give them a call, standby.
2: There's no off-field loop turn there, I'm just
1: sorry, that was broken, say again.
2: We're not under any ice time pressure, it's just for training, Irish Coast Guard

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1: That's 330, you 29 Kilo Echo. Good evening, Shannon, EZ 17 Uniform Whiskey, level 360 to both of them.
0: 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EZ 17 Uniform Whiskey, maintain Mach Decimal 76 or greater.
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3: 121.405, many thanks. Thanks for

0: outside of the... Set altitude 3,000 feet, Ryanair 69, exit Echo. Shannon, good evening, UC 78 Zulu Romeo, flight level 370 to Botham, speed decimal 76 or less.
1: UC 78 Zulu Romeo, Shannon, good evening, identified.
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3: 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If we could request a vector guidance runway 24, if available.
2: Cluster 115, affirm number 25, let's approach runway 24, climb to 3000 feet, expect vector dialysis for runway 24.
3: Climb to 3000 feet, number 2, expect vector dialysis for runway 24, Cluster 115.
0: Okay, 170 for whiskey. Center Rider, 6-9, Chicago, just confirm our cleared approach.
2: One if you can X-ray Tango, affirm clear Dallas approach runway 24 to put established.
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3: Established on the ILS, runway 24, coming up on 7.5.
0: Mike Romeo, descending for the 170, just for taking.
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4: Cook Island 115, fly heading 130, vector and for ILS approach on way 24 and number 3.
0: Fly heading 130 and the vector is now 130. 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
2: Easy 17 uniform, Victor Shannon, descend flight level 270.
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3: 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What would you like on conversion?
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3: 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Easy 17 uniform whiskey.
2: 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Easy 78 Zulu Romeo Shannon, transition to speed 270 knots, please.
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4: 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Shannon 5, November Golf, flight level 380 to Rotev.
2: Shannon 5, November Golf, Shannon, hello, radar contact.

0: 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Contact Shanwick HS on 4651. Radar services terminated. Bye-bye.
1: 4651, Air Mexico 008. Thank you for...

0: Ryanair 2, Foxtrot 9, contact Shannon Approach 121.405. Bye. Ryanair 2 Fox Mike, A firm, Shannon Approach 121.405.
1: 4405, I said, bye bye. Shannon Approach, good. Mike on air. 2 Fox on Mike, which you found is right above 136, descending front of 80, on course, but Kellogg 77A200, information tango QNH 1016, second half of the
2: front. Ryanair 2 Fox Mike, good evening, Shannon Approach, right to contact. Number 1 and 4, I have spoken way to for information uniform, clear, kilo off, Russia.
1: Okay, information uniform, we will copy and kilo off, Russia. Thank you, sir. 2 Fox Mike.
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0: 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Bye bye.
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0: 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It's okay, we're just reducing our speed to 80 knots.
1: Coast Guard 115, thanks, Roger. Coast Guard 115, turn right heading 130.
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0: Foxtrot Mike, continue descent to 3,000 feet, clear out, approach and wait for a
1: protection. 3,000 feet, 3%, 3,000 feet, and 3 feet, Islands 1824, call you established runner, T-Foxtrot Mike.

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0: flying clear on Donner Sunday Islands from runway 24 at 7.9 miles.
1: Predator Fox, Mike Tower, hello to you. And in just a minute, 113.07, runway 24, please.
0: Ground 24, land air 24, so much.
2: Ground 115, turn right, heading 200, clear that's approach runway 24, that would be established.
0: Clear right, heading 200, clear for the airlift runway 24, and we'll call you a 70, thanks, sir. Good morning.

0: number 7, Juliet Charlie, descending flight level 170, passing flight level 348, to Sioux, Texas.
1: Shamrock, 7, Juliet Charlie, Shannon radar contact.
2: Decimal 5 3 0, proceed all the way, remain on the frequency, thank you very much, and good night, Red.

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0: We have a revised estimate from Agori at the time 2337, if it's okay for you.
1: 37 is good.
0: Thank you, ma'am.
2: Land and delta two if possible. We'll shoot slightly past it, but then backtrack it.

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0: Have a new EC at Sunat at 2329er.
1: That's copy, 29er is good.
0: Thank you.

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1: Shamrock 7 Sierra Hotel, Shannon, hello, radar contact, descend flight level 170.

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115 on the runway, somewhere to cover back track and exit Delta 2, hangar 3. Delta 2, hangar 3, and we'll make it to 118.

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0: Bye now.

Ryanair 2 Bravo Zulu Shannon, hello, radar contact. You're cleared in Erta 1 Romeo, arrival in Cork, and continue descent flight level 140.

0: Ryanair 2 Bravo Zulu, continue descent to flight level 100. Air France 6738, Shannon, Adigori, contact Shamrock Oceanic on HF 4651. Radar services terminated. Bye bye.
1: Let's go to Oceanic 4651. Thank you very much. Bye bye, Air France 6738. Schallenberg, good evening. Ryanair 41 Romeo Echo with you at 340.
0: Ryanair 41 Romeo Echo, Shannon, good evening. 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
2: 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Ryanair 38 November Whiskey, level 370, right,
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1: 405, Brian, yeah. 78 Golf November, bye bye. Good evening, Brian, 78 Golf November, descending for level 8020.
2: Number one, expect our approach runway 24 with a
1: return. Number one, Polaris 24, and request Gillard Rose Voice available by NR 78 Golf November.
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1: Voice, Roger. Proceed to Gillard and Rose Voice, intercept the localizer at Rose Voice by NR 78 Golf November.
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2: Continue descend to 4,000 feet, QNH 1015 hectopascals, Ryanair 7, 8th of November.

0: 7, flight 352.
1: Qatari 8167, Shannon, good morning, identified, cleared from Mallet to Nuchu.
0: Cleared from Mallet to Nuchu,

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2: Summer 4 Romeo Lima, request descent.
1: Summer 4 Romeo Lima, descend to flight level 170.
2: Send flight level 170, Shamrock 4 Romeo Lima.

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2: Comet 3, Alpha Charlie, Shaman, hello, identified.

0: 7 echo, November, continue descent to 3000 feet, clear down approach runway 24, about disruption.
1: Continue descent to 3000 feet, clear for the left approach runway 24, and we cover 7 echo, November.